0: Yes, I'm on 43 holding a local. We have 98 checking.
1: Hey, we're 16.
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0: Average 60.
1: Okay. Hey, we're 60 to show any mileage 275, 275.
0: At 1920.
2: 41 over 2-4, that's
0: going to be... William 9-8, William 2-6 checking.
2: Coach, Robert Henry, Ocean, David Edward, Sam.
1: Ever.
3: William 8-8, I'm going to control.
0: You can.
4: Now, is this supposed to be Harris County Emergency Corps that's coming up tomorrow?
1: Affirmative.
4: Can you call them back and let them know we're at the Sunoco on the west side of 45? I'm seeing them right now. They're on the east side.

0: Arrington, that's clear. 297 at 1904.
1: Harbor 63.
0: Henry 63. Edward 63. Henry 78.
1: Edward 63. You can send me that alarm. You can disregard it or find that. I'll take care of it. Clear myself.
2: I know.
0: Stand by one. Henry 78. Back in it.
3: Henry 78, could you roll me some additional fees just for precautionary? We're under control right now, but it is a lot of people out here.
0: That's clear. Can I have some additional units in route to Henry 78 and Henry 43?
4: Henry 50, you can clear my report and send me that.
0: That's clear.
2: I agree.
0: Okay. Next unit, go ahead. Next unit, go ahead.
1: Edward 65.
0: Edward 65.
1: He's at me 302. Your notes.
0: Edward 65, that's clear. It's going to be an unknown medical on James C. Leo Drive in Cypress Woods, reference 302 at 1906. Central, 1200, minor accident.
5: 136.
0: 136.
5: Reroute Edward 59 and 182. You can disregard Edward 65.
0: That's clear. Edward 59.
1: Edward 59.

0: Powder 5-9, rerouting you to this unknown med in 182, James C. Leo Drive and Cypresswood, reference 02 at 1906. 40 advise, EMS is en route for a 29-year-old male. Advise he bought THC products and ate the whole thing. So that the Taste Bud food truck is currently awake and breathing. Say that he is the other co-workers. Advise that the package states not to eat more than one. Say that he took the substance 3 hours ago. Last seen wearing a black and pink shirt with pink lettering and gray shorts. Name of Milton Calloway.
1: Hey, we're fine. He's still on location, Greg.
0: Mill's currently on location.
1: 166.
0: 166.
2: 41 Air 17.
1: I got phone with 78. You can disregard all units going to the patrol.
3: How was everything good?
0: That's clear.
2: Can you change the address on this call to 15311 Hella Boulevard?
3: Okay.
0: Unit's still en route to 178. Can disregard 162, 157, 150. Show you back in. Next unit, go ahead.
1: Charles, D7.
0: Go ahead.
3: That's right, D3, checking.
1: Charles, D7, you can tell me my 200.
4: Okay. You checking on X-ray 22?
3: Affirmative.
1: Sure, baby. Canary 115, can you show EMS on C Medic 940 HDUC?
3: Okay.
5: District 61, my C Charles Information Call Public Service, 11570 SFM 1960.
0: Henry, correction Charles 27, show you in route to this minor accident as 275. Reference 275 at 1908, minor accident at 14775 at freeway. 40 advised, 2-vehicle accident for a black Ford F-150 versus a white Volvo sedan. Subject possibly intoxicated in left location, whereas a blue Chevy Suburban was following the vehicle. Reporting did provide insurance, but the Volvo driver was no longer on scene. Next unit, go ahead.
2: Charles
0: 80, disregard. That's clear. Edward 62 checking. Disregard at JPC. Charles 60 checking on you. William 11, 149 checking.
5: Charles 60 out of control.
0: Charles 60 clear. Edward 29, Edward 31 checking.
6: I'm good.
0: You clear.
6: Perfect.
0: Reavis, you were digital.
1: 29.
6: Air 31 sent traffic.
3: 29, go ahead.
0: Yes, sir. Nora 80, Nora 84 checking.
7: Nora 84, I'm under control.
0: You're clear.
1: Can I get a record to meet me at the stripes on the east side of 45 and AirTex? I'll be over there shortly. There's a gray Ford Ranger or a silver Ford Ranger that I'm going to have to pick up here in just a few.
3: That's clear. Redirect me to record, North Freeway. Redirect me to record, 45 and AirTex.
0: William 11, 149 checking on you.
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0: Edward 16 checking on you.
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2: $7,000 block of Highway 6 North on Texas Plate. William Sam King 3235. 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
3: Okay. Paulie, can you give me information call?
0: Yes, I'm a 154, Mike 154 holding a runaway.
1: Paulie, can you ask?

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1: Edward 11, re-advise.
3: 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Do it right away.

0: That's fair. Reference 363 at 1913. Reporting advised 12-year-old autistic son is missing for 3 weeks. Reporting advised that she shares custody with the father of the child. No weapons, no animals, no mental health. No contact made with him between him or the siblings at this time. 16410 North Julia Apartment 3070. Unit 149 checking on you.
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0: 14,600, 20 on 20, Texas, Victor William Young, 4175, Victor William Young, 4175, Red, Howie.
1: North Central Bridgestone, holding local.
2: North 17, sir.
1: North 17, that's Clarence, 404 at 1915.
3: There was 16.
1: Header 16.
3: Let me get a record to all our history.
1: Tower 16, that's clear. Contractor, need a record at 611 East Ritchie and Imperial Valley, need a record. 611 East Ritchie and Imperial Valley, need a record. North Central Auburn Lakes, holding an open door window. Charles 27.
4: Charles 27, can you do a call back and see if you can get a location for the reporting? Not seeing their vehicle at either one of these locations.
1: Tower 17, Jackie. That's clear. We'll do a callback. Edward 53 checking on you.
5: I'm under control. Thank you.
1: That's good.
4: I'm under control.
1: Tower 63, sir. Central 200 family disturbance.

0: Nora did not relate something on it.
1: So is Nora 80?
0: That's clear, Nora 80.
1: That's clear, reference 412, at 1918. Version 1916.
0: 329.
2: 45, Edward 18, Edward 18, checking.
1: Franklin Island.
3: I'm under control.
1: Central 15, suspicious vehicle.
2: Okay.
0: Harris County Emergency Corps, Medic 940 is going to transport this male to Houston Northwest for an EDO. Can you change this to a mental health investigation?
1: Okay.
0: 1247, show me out of the jail.
1: Edward 5, I'm checking.
3: Edward 16.
1: Edward 16.
3: I'm under control. Can I get another unit up? I got another vehicle that's just pulled up on the truck.
1: Edward 16, that's clear. Can I have just a unit check find with Korea Vice Univer? You keep up while dispatch was talking.
4: Edward 19.
1: You clear.
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6: Well, 13 seconds.
0: 166.
1: Okay. 166.
4: Charlie, you're front there, RFS 414.

0: 1771.
1: Okay.
2: Charles, for this clearance, 414 Family Disturbance at 13100 Stonefield Drive, apartment 1101. Reporting advised that their 40's ex-boyfriend is arguing and punching a 40, 29-year-old male, Devin Hudson, wearing gray shirt, blue shorts, no weapons, no intox or mental health advice at this time. Call taker has heard yelling on the line.
0: 1101 West Main, 1101 West Main, Tom Ball, Assembly of God. 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
3: 270, you can clear me, have found it, and show me a route to the disturbance.
4: Probably the route.
1: Okay. I was in here. Can you show me your route?
2: Okay. Supervisor, clear.
3: 166, reference 424.
2: 166, clear. Reference 424 at 1918.
3: Frank 29. The address for that stripes where I need the wrecker is going to be 14834 North Freeway. It's the address on my slip.
2: Central Supervisor, clear for Charles 81, Party 1, do you do notes?
1: You direct me to record 14834 North Freeway. 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
2: 260, are you clear?
4: 26, I'm clear. Charles 27 is clear for Party 1.
5: 45, boy 82, boy 82, checking.
2: That's clear, Charles 27, clear. Are you clear? Charles 27, are you clear? You're clear.
5: 45, boy 82, boy 82, check in your traffic stop.
6: Boy 82, under control, thank you.
2: Can I have a toll road supervisor looking at reference 473?
1: Okay.
4: That was 16, no more records.
2: 132, that's clear. That was 16, you were clear? Centrackers, no markers needed, 166 East Ritchie, Imperial Valley, no markers needed, 166 East Ritchie and Imperial Valley, no markers needed.
7: 41 Ever 17, reference 887 is being worked by C4, reference 985.
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2: 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Go ahead.
4: Reference 422.
3: Reference 27, do we have a gate code?
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4: 198, I'm under control.
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3: 31821.
1: 921, go ahead.
3: I have one in custody, my disciple, so we're starting miles 399.
1: 1921.
4: Negative. I'll take the information call at the station. Charles 37 for a suspicious person, and then Charles 35 for the suspicious vehicle.
8: Parks and Wildlife, 4999 Houston.
2: That's clear. Charles 37, are you clear?
9: 95 traffic.
0: Go ahead.
2: Once we have you on reference 497, the information call for the station at 1922.
8: Yes, ma'am. I'm about to exit San Jacinto, but be advised, I got passed by multiple street racers on I-10 approaching the San Jacinto exit. I believe one black C8, Corvette C8, license plate was crazy, C8. They were traveling with approximately 12 banditos on motorcycles and about 4 street racers.
2: Charles 37.
0: Received, what direction were they traveling?
9: 23,000, 3978, SLP, William Zebra, Young 6117, 11 Zebra again, 6417, going to be out like Audi this week. I'm going to move to Winfrey Estate.
0: Clear.
8: Currently traveling southwest.
10: Norrie, I got an open door, not checking the device.
2: Norrie, that's clear.
0: 1247 North, right check. Received.
2: 260.
11: 260. Go ahead. Parks Wildlife 4306. Can you put us on a water safety contact, San Antonio River?
12: Hey. Shell 35 is going to be extended. He's currently changing the tire off the shell.
0: Received.
2: That's clear.
0: Park Road and 2920. Park Road and 2920. Reporting stated there's going to be a white male laying on the ground in one of the ditches on the westbound side, rolling around, wailing and moaning, not acting like a normal human being.
11: 3020, can you show me out?
2: Charles 37, I'm glad that you picked up reference 490, suspicious person on Glenmere.
0: 1326, what was the disposition of your last traffic stop?
11: Warning.
0: 1177, you can hold me out on that alarm.
12: 26, you can give Charles 35 a call. He's aware. He's going to be extended.
0: That's clear.
2: That's clear. Charles 35, show you're not extended. Foo 444 at 1923.
4: No, 16, clear to run a firearm.
2: That's clear. Go ahead.
4: It'll be Adam King William, Adam 323. Adam King William, Adam 323.
2: That's clear, make model.
4: Come back to a block, 43X.
2: That's clear, stand by for a turn.
13: Henry 22.
2: Henry 22.
13: Reference 537.
2: Henry 22, reference 537. It's going to be a follow-up at 21115 Whiston Lane, reference 537 at 1924.
12: 260, check on Charles 27, please.
2: Charles 27, checking on you.
11: Charles 27, everything's under control.
2: That's clear.
12: 260, I'm clear. How many more units does he need?
2: Charles 27, can you advise?
11: Charles 27, can you advise?
2: Hello. How many more units do you need on your scene?
0: 1177, I have an open door.
11: Charles 27, just one.
8: Parks and Wildlife, 4999. Ending mileage, 42522.
2: That's clear.
11: Every other unit.
9: 9 o'clock, making a warning. I'll be in there.
0: Received ending mileage 42522 at 1925.
12: Keep Charles 84 around and clear off everybody else.
2: That's clear. Charles 86, show you back in service. Airline for Jeff, other 8705 Airline Drive.
8: 113, thank you.
2: Sunville, Ponderosa West, holding an injury to a child. That's clear.
11: Okay.
2: North 17.
11: That's an open door. Rules being clear, security keyholes in the route.
1: Be for me, the citizen, 710 FM 1960 Road West.
2: That's clear. We can do a call to have the keyholes in route.
9: You can take Clifford to the call.
11: And then you have keyholes in route.
2: Clear.
12: 41 Lincoln 20.
1: 41 Lincoln 20, guys.
2: You advise, are you requesting the keyholder?
11: No, but she's in route.
12: 41 Edward 17's call, the indecent exposure. Go ahead and disregard him and turn on my numbers, GOA.
1: That's clear. Edward 17, you put on that traffic?
2: That's clear. Does it appear to be forced entry or the door is unsecure?
8: Edward 17, I'm clear.
11: The door isn't secure, she's on her way to lock it.
2: That's clear. West Side Mills Road, holding him for the other. William 26.
8: Reference 488.
2: That's clear. At 1926, reference 488, 12607, Timber Meadow Drive, reporting advised the community mailbox on Apple Ridge was broken into. Website Hayden Lakes holding an information call. Pope.
1: Available supervisor to take a look at reference 438.
2: Edward 16. Edward 16.
8: 951. 41 Edward 17, send reference 734.
2: William 31.
14: you can send me that information call, Hayden Lake.
1: That's good, turning out.
2: We have two on this clear, Prince 554 at 19-7. Edward 16.
7: You can select reference 615 as well.
2: Central Cypress Calling Holdings after business. 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
15: right. I'm under service for you, 402.
0: 1326, jail rate is clear.
1: That's clear. 1928.
16: You revoke.
0: I was advising you that Galbraith is not eligible, but he's clear.
1: Maybe you didn't rush that welfare check with the non-verbal autistic juvenile that was found. Reported advising the juvenile is now walking away, getting agitated.
16: 1227, you
0: can
2: show me out. Clear. 1286 is clear. Showing you around. It's going to be an injury to a child at 1699 Bruno Park Lane, apartment 384. Reference 415 at 1928. Reporting advised that the gate is open. Reporting advised Aunt Kimberly Taylor, an African female, 56 years old, is possibly abusing brother named Luke, 11 years old. Sister Serenity, 13 years old. Juvenile named Lulu, 11 years old. At an address on Wagon Gap Trail. Reporting advised the aunt throws water cases at them, and there are bruises on the children. So the aunt threatens to spank the children with planks that have nails in them. So that there are threats made months ago, and the aunt has not hurt them with the planks of nails. The aunt and the children are currently off the address on Wagon Gap. The aunt does have bipolar disorder.
1: The juvenile is now going to be walking in the middle of the road on the Liberty Springsway.
2: Charles 80.
16: Yes, ma'am. You
2: can send me a
16: reference
2: 546. That's clear. 546, left of business at 1929. It's going to be
8: 80. San 25, reroute Edward 17 to that call, please.
1: Edward 17, are you on that topic?
7: I'm clear.
1: That's clear.
2: 2310, Luetta. Reporting advised that there was a theft of approximately 10 minutes ago when the call dropped at 1923. Black male wearing a black Grivet shirt. Green pants, stole baby fella, and left in a red BMW sedan. License plate in the call slip. This is an ongoing issue. Nora 80 checking on you. Nora 17 checking on you.
16: Nora 80 secure.
2: You're clear.
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0: That's clear. Parks and Wildlife 4306, Alfonso Gonzalez, IC44, no 29.
9: Yeah, that's what's up.
1: Peace, free servants, other 13,600 Raykin Circle.
0: Sure.
9: Parks and Wildlife 4306, 10-4, show me 10-8 citation.
2: That's clear.
17: 1177 and 984, I'm going to be on the west side.
2: Definitely.
1: Reporting advising is going to be a 30-year-old black male that's knocking at his door, stating that reporting has his money and he's going to get it back. Black male does have a handgun on his waistband. Black male wearing a red shirt and red jeans.
9: Edward 11, he said.
1: Sure, no, thank you.
16: Charles 27.
10: Oh, 39, I'm back.
2: Charles 27.
1: Okay.
16: Charles 27, show me if you're not detained.
2: That's weird to say, 1931.
1: Avalon? With sticks?
2: That's half the feet of Trail of the Lakes. Loud noise disturbance.
9: Edward 59.
2: Edward 59.
10: Edward 39, can we get a license plate in case the child leaves?
18: Yes, ma'am. So it is the 11, Medic 410, transporting one male to Woodland.
2: That's it.
1: That's her.
17: Harry 57, can we tell the lakes? I don't care.
2: You advise Harry 57? Henry 57, you're clear for 595.
10: Harry 39, can we also get a clothing description, please?
1: That's clear. The main subject's going to be a black male, asking wearing all red.
0: called him to get a description of VHW.
2: Are you Henry 57, ma'am? Your volume is low.
19: Yes.
2: Henry 57 is clear. It's reference 595 at 1932.
4: Yeah, 246. Show me OD.
2: 246, that's clear. Central District taking direct local alarm. Edward 16, Edward 19 checking.

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3: 45482 traffic. Correction, 45.82 traffic. Boy, 2 traffic. Hey, real, let me. 6800 block of Highway 6 North on Texas Street, Lincoln John Robert 8789. Should come back to a GMC Sierra, back in color.
2: Okay. William 65 checking.
4: 435. Give me advice, but can you please do me a favor and change this call to a suspicious person, please?
2: Last of your numbers?
5: Yeah, 35.
4: William 65.
2: That's clear.
1: Can you take a look at the DOA that just dropped on the board, reference 438?
5: I'm clear on it.
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2: That's clear.
1: Yeah,

0: 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See reporting in reference to someone attempting to steal his vehicle. They cut the wires. Gray GMC Denali, last time Monday night. Reference 656 at 1937.
1: 41724, send me reference 496, please.
2: 1247, you can tell both you with that information.
3: Yes, sir.
0: Central Mud 304, suspicious person.
3: 1177.
0: Charles 37, checking.
3: Go ahead.
4: You're good.
0: No, sir.
3: Just advising, I attempted to make contact with a key holder, and it's going straight to voicemail. You can show me back in, false. The door is closed, it's just not secure.
0: Edward 16, Edward 19, checking.
3: That's correct.

I show your method of disturbance other 12030 Gregory Crossing Way. It's in service for a black male, gray hoodie, black shorts with a black backpack, another black male, unknown clothing, and two black females. They were kicking the back door of a vacant home. Last time's 20 minutes, unknown weapons, reference 659 at 1940.

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0: Clear. Boy 82, under control, thank you.
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0: suspicious person, 12525 Wellington Parkway. Reported there advised a group of subjects grilling on the property and advised no one should be back there. Reference 651 at 1943.
1: -260.
0: That's clear. 260, I'll show you back in.

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0: 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Let's change this to a suspicious person for now.
1: That's good.

0: 463. 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
1: Your unit number's up. 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
0: R63, ma'am. 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
1: That's clear. 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
0: You are low, ma'am. Can you read us?
1: You can send it to me, ma'am.
0: Yes, sir, ma'am. Your numbers, please.
1: 127.
0: Clear.
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0: Reference 729 at 1945.
3: Error 12.
0: Error 12?
3: Yes, ma'am. 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

0: Here, 57. Oh, you clearing your notes?
1: Here, they're not here.
0: Charles 80 checking.

0: Carlton.
1: Carlton.
0: Oh, sir, and you can send contract clearance to you. Clearing notes as well.
1: They're all seven, that's clear. Normal 7 is the welfare check, reference 724 at 1950.
2: Normal 9.
1: Normal 9.
3: Go left.
2: Normal 9, treatment call to 670, please.
1: Clear.
4: Harry Park 7, can we get a name on the caller or callback number?
1: Kim Frost said they called it anonymous. We don't have a phone number.
0: Charles 80, can you try me a case number, please?
1: Charles 80, that's clear. Can you hear it?
0: No, ma'am.
1: Clear.
0: Or 12.

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0: Last unit, you're unreadable.
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3: 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It's going to be 13542 Sleepy Lane, 13542 Sleepy Lane. Possibly involving a weapon.
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6: 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You say he might be employing a weapon?
7: No, through no.
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0: good. 128, stand by. Edward 11, go ahead.
3: That's clear. Reporter advised he shot his father with his father's gun. Gun is on the ground in the living room.
9: How old are you?
6: I'm going right now. Not cool. I'm 4 and 60. We have a hack of real. Go ahead and step it up.
0: Charles 5-4.
10: Go 5-4. Oh, I got him. Please 5 coming
0: in. Not coming through. Charles 5-4.
10: Five, 5-5. One.
0: Charles 5-4. You have juveniles running?
10: Got him. Yeah, got him. Black comes to the bunch.
2: 55. I need a unit check by individual using the thing in the car.
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2: I'm going to be at the 25th 27 Northwest Freeway in the parking lot. On Ford pickup truck, it's going to be a William Young Vibro 4749.
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11: 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Can you trade it? 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
8: 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I got one juvenile detained.
3: Reporting advice, he's in the house. He has his name is Steve Miller, 16 years old, but he gave dispatch a date of birth. That's not according with that.
0: One detained, 1955.
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0: That's a negative.
1: 1247, same traffic.
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10: First of all, I have one mail message.
0: Charles 54, stand by. Attention records, knee first record 16769, North Freeway on the feeder road. Attention record, knee first record 16769, North Freeway on the feeder road. William 65?
2: William 65, secure.
0: That's clear. Do I have a unit in route with William 65?
2: You can disregard it. Everything's under control.
0: That's clear, under control. Charles 54, you advise you have one male in custody?
7: No, with your mouth.
5: Five.
14: We got one detained.
3: Reporting advised is going to be the reportee, the father, and Gabby at that address.
0: Charles 55, just clear on one male detained.
7: That's on computer. Just, can you clear my CV? No, I know. Send it to Houston, OS.
5: That's good.
8: 260, is that going to be one additional or one in total?
1: 1247, there's two females outside. Someone, when they get here, just post up over there.
0: Charles 55, can you advise you just have one subject or two subjects? Charles 96, can you advise how many subjects are detained?
9: 1326, show me out.
3: Okay. Reporting advice, he is upstairs.
14: Metro 5-6. I'm going to have one of them.
0: So we have two subjects detained or one?
9: 139. Charles 96 is down the street. So if he's got one detained and Charles 5-4 says he's got one detained, it's going to be two.
0: That's clear. Two subjects detained.
15: 127.
16: Charles 8-4, you can just arrive for 37.
0: Charles 8-4, that's clear. Charles 37, I'll show you back in.
17: Charles 37, that's clear.
3: Charles 11-77, just advising, house is going to be clear.

0: He's a UD-16 animal humane.
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0: 35, I'm clearing your traffic. 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

0: Edward 19 Clear Animal Humane 1003 Stable Side Court. In service for a dark brown pit bull roving the area. It's been around this address for about 15 minutes. The dog lives on this location. They saw him on Thicket Hill. Reference 821 and 1959. Still holding up.
1: And then Melody 906.
0: That's clear.
2: Houston 10504, Trevante Carson, here 29.
0: Charles 96, that's clear, at 1959. Still holding Central Side Champ, minor accident.
1: 139, have Charles 37 have that direction, please.
0: Charles 37, clear.
3: Charles 37, that's clear.
0: Champions Park Drive. Reporting for two vehicles, a black Chevy and a white Dodge Ram, and happened at this intersection. Reference 7628-2000.
3: North 45. North 45. North 45. Can you run the Alabama tag?
0: Go ahead. North 45, stand by.

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1: That's clear. 3 detained, 2001.

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0: Last of passion is clear local, never been handled. Deal expired 2024. The returns are attached.

0: We're going to have an additional juvenile detained. There's going to be 2 female juveniles, 2 male juveniles. Total 4 detained.
1: That's clear. At 2002.
2: Okay, with that number, Rip.
1: L11, that's clear. Attention records, no more records. 16769 North Freeway. 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

0: Charles 17 is a suspicious vehicle, 9623 Old Timber Lane, in service for a van with a sunshade. License plate is William John King, 8162. Is parked at the pool for over 3 hours. Occupants keep starting and turning the vehicle off. Reference 900 at 2003. Charles 96, go ahead.
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2: Charles 60, go ahead.
0: 60, you advise you're on route with the deputies for a female.
2: That's clear. Show we're on to Charles 96.
0: That's clear.
5: Edward 11, can you put my numbers on that call in circle?
0: Okay. Charles 37.
6: I'm clear on those. You can show me back in, and you have someone holding for a female deputy.
0: Charles 37, that's clear?
6: That's clear. You can show me right to that call.
7: Yeah, 35. Come around to the DOA.

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1: Charles 16, I'm on radio route to Charles 96. You can disregard Charles 37.
0: That's good. Charles 37, you can go back in.
1: That's good.
0: Reported advising is going to be a male standing in the lanes of traffic on Walters Road southbound. So it's going to be a 30-year-old Hispanic male, last seen wearing shirt with blue jeans. Eastside Mother 221, unknown medical emergency. Disregard. They're requesting to cancel dispatch.
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0: Norrell 7, Norrell 9, checking.
4: Norrell 9, running control.
2: 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Here's the information. I had to put in a supplement.
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0: 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Central District, take a direct information call.
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4: The runaway you're holding might be related to the missing person in West City as well.
1: 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Fever telephone harassment 13,900 didn't pass. 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

M65, that's clear. So that's the other 22905 Vernonwood to Unit D. Someone broke into a storage unit and sold multiple items. They're requesting a unit to check their location and make a report. Reference 5 at 2016.

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Can we change it to a stranded vehicle as well? Or a traffic hazard? Stranded vehicle if we have it.

0: A suspicious vehicle, State Highway 99, anchor gate, William 51.
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0: 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Vehicle speeding.
1: Mode 168, see Charles, traffic in dispute, 11220 West Road.
2: Airtight, put my numbers on it.

0: Edward 12, that's clear. It's near 619 North Lawn Drive, in service for motorcycles racing up and down the street. It's been going on for about 5 minutes. No visual of the vehicles. Looks like the riders might have pulled into the driveway. Reference 74, 2022.
1: 432 traffic.
0: Go ahead. North Central Woodlands. North Central Woodlands Township, meet the citizen.
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0: Paul 13, that's clear.
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0: Paul 14, that's clear, thank you.
2: 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Send reference 61.
0: Thank you, Robert. Sir. Charles 60, Charles 55, Charles 54, Charles 96, checking units.
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0: 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NOR 84 checking.
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1: 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Charles and then Charles. Go ahead. 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
5: 127. It says supervisor. You can send it to me.
1: 127. That's clear, ma'am. The information call 5331 Auburn Gardens Court. 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
4: What is advising is vehicles are parked everywhere and blocking driveway. 5 p.m. is going to be the lapse time. What do you advise? 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
1: William 52.
5: Can you drop William 51 a case number, please? No need to air it.
1: That's good, ma'am.
0: 25, Bowie 81, traffic.
1: Go ahead.
4: Reported advising 40-year-old grandfather smoking unknown substance and is acting erratic. Subject nonviolent, but will...
6: 7630 State Highway 6 on Texas license plate. Mary George Paul 2A17. It's going to be a saber on the car.
4: Subject's nonviolent, but won't keep still. Subject asked for up to call EMS. I wasn't breathing EMS en route staging.
1: 432 checking.
7: Noah 45
1: checking.

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1: See for loud noise disturbance, 427 Holtman Street.
0: North Central Brooks Falmouth, minor accident.
1: See for illegal parked vehicles, 14100 Henry.
0: 4532, are you under control for the traffic stop of Stupaway Boulevard?
2: 432, I'm under control, thank you.
3: Number 14.
0: Number 14.
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0: Noah 14 is clear to minor accident 5251 SM2920. C reporting reference to gray Nissan Versa and a black Cadillac sedan. No pin, no ejection, no rollover. They advised the other party did give the reporting their information. They left location. EMS is being refused. She's on the back end of the parking lot waiting. Reference
1: 1408-2030.
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2: We're going to be at Ella and Bering Springs on a North Dakota tag, 867 Edward Henry Victor.
3: Okay.
4: Yes, sir.
5: 45 Charles, 33 Charles, 33 checking.
1: That's clear. It's Osteo Mud 154, holding a family's disturbance, a Spanish-speaking reporting.
3: Patrol, thank you.
4: Edward, do you can send 132.
1: That's clear. 31 Ralph, family disturbance, 1427 Oxford Meadow Drive, Spanish-speaking report. He's here reporting reference to finding out his wife is cheating. Once advised to keep her from coming in the house. Report he's arguing with a female in the background. No other information at this time. 132-2032. Central Med 5, unknown med. Edward 65, checking.
6: That was just 500 to try extended.
1: That's clear. Charles 35, I was clear on your traffic. Show you one route. Unknown med.
4: 19 Robert, send the alarm local on 485 over here.
1: Okay. 2007 Delphi Lane. EMS requesting unit check by. 26-year-old male awake and breathing. Vomiting, locked himself in the room. Unable to get to the patient to ask what's happening. EMS is not staging. They'll be en route. 220-2033.

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1: 9. I'm under control. All parties are GOA at the moment. I'm still in servicing.
2: 1177, suspicious person.
0: That's clear.
2: Good.
3: 45, boy 81. Boy, do you want to check it?
4: Boy 81, under control, thank you.
0: Central Heather Lock, aggressive animals.
3: Okay.
5: Control 04, Heather Lock.
6: Edward 11, you send reference 118, I'm clear on this.
0: That's clear, so you're en route. Aggressive animal 14222, Wonderlick Drive, apartment 307. So you're reporting reference to animal being aggressive. Reference
2: 227-2054. 30503 Country Meadows Drive. Before you stated that she received a phone call from her neighbor directly across the street about a man coming by her house at night. Unknown when this happened, she is requesting close patrols and would like to speak to an officer.
7: That's clear.
0: Central 1230, suspicious person.
1: Sorry.
0: That's clear. Suspicious person 10010, Cypresswood Drive, Tinnitus, homeless white male with a beard, wearing black shirt, blue jeans, stole a bunch of items from the Kroger and then left. Reporting advised he's now walking towards Willie's Ice House. Reporting is following the subject. Reference 240-2034.
8: Thank you for information call, 4100 SM 1960 Little West. Bill, supervisor, prepare for a callback.
0: Central District, taking direct, putting an information call. It's a public service, William 46.
8: William 46, can you update the address on my call to one of my notes, 14926?
0: That's clear.
1: Charles 80. In the information call, I just talked to them. I let them know what was going on and everything like that. Told them it would be fine.
0: That's clear. You want me to clear it under your numbers?
1: Yes, ma'am.
0: You're good. Thank you.

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2: We have five shots within the last few minutes, last time, no other info.
4: Is your clear?
1: Channel's clear, go ahead.
2: Boy 32 traffic. 432, go in. So I'm at 11,300 block of West Road. It's a Texas license plate obscure. I'll give it in a second. It is a Honda Odyssey.
1: That's good.
4: 850-5153. I don't know if you got a call on it, but I just have witnessed a black SUV being chased by a black-looking, I think it's a Dodge Charger, northbound Cypresswood from 1960. They pulled into the gas station. I think it's Cypress Point. They were heading eastbound Cypress Point, passing the fire station that's on that street. I'm not following, but they went right through at a high rate of speed in the parking lot. So you got anybody in the area, or you get a call on that?
1: HP, you are clear. Thank you.
5: Thank you.
2: Sam George Paul, 2264.
1: Charles Haiti.
2: Okay.
5: I got 1-10.
1: Charles Haiti, you're clear. It's 239.
2: That was back clear to a blue in color Honda Odyssey.
5: 4-1-7-24.
1: Andrew, bye bye.
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7: 41 X-ray 22, I can check by. Just notate that my body warm camera's dead.
6: 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Thank you.
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8: 262, check with Henry 15.
1: That's clear. Henry 15, clear copy.

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1: Henry 15.
2: Come on, 32 for Major Accident, Gears Road and Veterans Memorial. 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
1: Clear.
2: Correction, I'm probably divided near the vehicle in a ditch. 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
0: Clear, speeding vehicle, 1960 in Cypress Woods. HPD advised, black charger and a black SUV. Correction, black SUV being chased by a black charger. Pulled into a gas station off of Cypress Wood Point in Cypress Wood. Reference
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2: Charles 60. P4 on a major minor in 23,700 West Hardy.
0: Charles 60.
3: Charles 60, Little York Fire Engine 82 is going to be on scene.
0: Charles 60, you're clear.
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0: That's clear, Noro 9.
2: Edward 85.
0: Last unit revise.
2: Edward 85, similar 110.
0: Edward 85, clear.
3: Frank 29 taking.
4: Thank you.
0: Suspicious person, Cypress Oaks and Joan Lee, in service. Four people in the Forest Oaks Park in a neighborhood near this location, and then the park is closed. Reference number 342 of 2042. North Central Meadow Hall, meet the citizen. Charles 80.
2: Charles 80.
0: Checking on you.
2: He's right.
0: Clear. Charles 35, Charles 60 checking, Edward 21 checking.
5: Edward
0: 54, he's under control.
5: Okay. Edward 5, we're under control, thank you.

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1: Charles 60, we're under control. Charles extended.
0: Atascocita, loud noise disturbance, district taken direct, Westlake, Houston, and Madera run.
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3: 31. That gas station at Cypress Point and Cypresswood, do they have any updated information?
0: Negative. HPD advises to the call over the air. They were not pursuing or following.
1: 45,
3: boy 32, check. All right, that's clear. They're not. No one here on that location. If you get any more information, update us, please.
4: 432 under control. Thank you.
0: That's fair.
1: That's fair. Charles 60.
0: Charles 60.
1: Charles 60, EZ 11, block 601, for the
0: scene. That's fair.
5: Norm 53.
1: 45 call 14, 45 call 14, checking.
0: Norm 53.
5: You still in the reference number 285?
0: That's clear.
5: That's clear. Put me on it.
0: Clear. 285 to 2045. Charles 84 checking.
6: 95 we're checking.
7: Charles 84 I'm secure.
0: That's clear.
5: Thank you, Robert. Control.

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1: 41 Lincoln 20, what?
0: Information call 239. Call, have Central call back to report. The instructions on the call slip.
1: Yes, sir.
0: 45 Edward 18, you can send me a minor.
1: Tom 17.
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3: I'll be on a traffic stop. 45 is southbound south of Mount Houston. Be a black and color vehicle seen.
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3: Can you lock down a license plate? Victor Queen, Robert Edward 1.
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3: Southbound 45 after westbound Houston.
1: 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Are you under control?
6: Thank you for information. 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
3: Wood. Yeah, I'm making contact with the driver right now.
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0: 41 Lincoln 20, check the comments on that slip.
6: It's coming from Montgomery County. 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
0: 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Reaffirm the warrants.
1: Need a central supervisor for an information call. 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
6: Okay.
7: 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I'm clearing it.
1: 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It's a minor accident. 5118 Durham Knoll Lane, 402-2048.
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3: Tom 17, I got one to thank.
4: Parks Valley 4306, can you put that water safety contact? Currently 10-6 doing SSTs.
2: Tom 17, you were clear on detained 2049 unit requesting to change their call. Re-advisory unit number?
1: Charles 84.
0: What is your location?
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6: 736, I guess I'm going to have no major on West Ark.
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3: Tom 17, can you do me a record, please?
2: Tom 17, that's clear. Attention records, need first records, southbound North Freeway, westbound Houston. Need first records, southbound North Freeway, westbound Houston. 229, checking. 139, that's clear. Can you look at reference number 400? They're requesting public service from a supervisor.
7: That's clear. Put me on it.
2: That's clear. Reference number 400, 2050.

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1: All right.
2: Palm 17, you were cleared. No more records needed. North Freeway and Westbound Houston, no more records needed. 229 checking. Henry 43, Henry 78 checking.

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1: Go ahead. 229 checking.
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1: 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West side 169, family disturbance.
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3: William 89. You can see me at family disturbance.
1: Clear the family disturbance, 11407 Bonaparte Drive. Report he's waiting outside at that corner store nearby, advising that their ex-girlfriend's stealing their wallet and car keys. The reportee didn't advise a location for the corner store, just advised that they'd be waiting outside. Reference number 450 at 2052. We'll call back for an update.
3: Okay, 146, they called. They'll be referenced into reference 396. Well, we were there earlier today. We'll consider the stand rock.
4: Charles, my fault.
1: Charles, 54.
4: Jimmy, how are you?
1: That's clear. One release, 2052.
5: 260. All the juveniles are going to be released at this time.
1: 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Tom 14 checking. Edward 85, Edward 84 checking.
6: Hello, Control.
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0: Tom 17 checking.
1: Tom 17, I'm under control.
0: 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Edward 85, Edward 84 checking.
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1: I'm going to be out on the San Jacinto River with one individual. Going to run in my name and date of birth when you're ready.
0: Number 31, that's clear to local alarm 23434 Wedgewood Cliffway. It's an audible burglary alarm from the front door and a window door sensor. 518-2055. 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
3: Lane 11 is good.
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1: Last name is going to be a dual last name. 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First name is going to be Jonathan, common spelling. Date of birth is going to be 1-1-1992.
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2: Perfect.
0: Last time's going to be 5 minutes. Last seen turning right onto Kirkendall to head northbound, 485-2057.
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0: 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Reporting provided the location, no apartment number, said that they were running from someone, disconnected. No answer on callback.
3: Number 11, you missed your call.
0: Okay. No disturbance heard in the background. 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
0: Tom 17.
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0: That's clear, 2058. Atascocita Med 106, meet the citizen.
7: Henry 37, clear me.
8: Thank you, Marv. Send reference 17 and 1.
4: That's clear.
7: Information is in 106.
8: First rail, please.
2: That's clear. I need the first available unit for the accidental injury on North Memorial Boulevard.
0: 137 is to meet the citizen, 512 at 28. Next unit, go ahead. Eastside Timberline, meet the citizen.
9: North Hills, no markers.
10: No markers on 529 Eldridge, no markers 529 in Eldridge.
8: Number 29, pull my numbers on that. I'll clear it off when I go.
2: Parks and Wildlife 4309, I was unable to find a DL or ID.
1: 10-4.
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2: Good.
1: 42 Romeo, when you can send the discharge firearms over here on Gum Belly.
2: Okay.
0: West Side Mud 391, family disturbance.
3: Change my call to
1: total
3: custody.
1: Yeah, I'm not sure if that radio number went out correctly. We'll pick up that FSGI at reference 717.
4: See Charles for a minor accident, Highway 6 North, at except Sima.
2: Okay. 1177, I'm going to 136. 127, I believe, is on public service. Can I help you with anything?
0: There's an update for her call. Central Cypress Forest, holding an O1 in progress.
5: 1035, EMS is advising they didn't transport.
1: Charles 17, send it.
2: Charles, what do you want us to do? Thank you. First name, Pauline, Paul, Adam, Eugene, Lincoln, Ida, Nora, Edwards. Last name, Mary, Ocean, Sam, Zebra, King, Ocean, William, Ida, Charles, Zebra. Date of birth is 1/15/40. If you're clear, just talk.
0: Charles 17, you're clear. It says, O1 in progress, 15882 Champion Forest Drive. EMS is advising of CPR in progress for a 42-year-old male. No other information at this time. Reference number 563-2100. Central Supervisor, clear.
1: 128, please. Moving on.
0: 128, clear. Edward 59, go with your traffic. Edward 59.
1: Error 59, you can be my 82.
0: Clear, it's a disturbance. 2803 Erica Lane. In service for a disturbance going on outside, four houses down from this location. The reportee did not provide a description saying it's one male, a female, and a child, advising that the female was yelling at the male to give her keys to a vehicle. No other information. 549-2101, next unit.
6: 1808, you can send me 532.
7: Parks Wildlife 4306. Mark going to custody.
0: That's clear. It's a family disturbance. 15106 Flint Ridge Lake Lane. See the reportee, ex-girlfriend. Pink shirt, gray pants. Gave away the reportee's dog. Female in the background telling the reportee to get out.
5: Park Wildlife, 4306, going to custody, 2101.
0: It's verbal only at this time. No weapons and talks or mental health issues. Reference number 532 at 2101.
6: 3025, can you reroute me to 532, please?
1: 14, clear the emergency on scene. Priority.
0: Clear units and route to the in progress. Priority 2. Lane 65, standby 1.
8: 1.
5: Call 61.
0: Standby 1. Lane 98, rerouting you to the reporting side alarm. Pasofino, Prairie Lane, and Avengliss Way. 550-2102. William 65.
1: Edward 17, send a minor.
6: Yes, ma'am. Send me that 391 call, please.
4: Edward 17, that's it.
0: That's there. You're in route to the disturbance. It's reference number 532 at 2102. Next unit, go ahead.
4: Sierra Minor, Highway 6 North, and that accept Sima.
0: Paul 61. Channel's clear. Go.
2: William 70.
0: William 70.
1: 155. Can you show me a soap?
0: 155, you were clear. William 70, go ahead.
2: Can I get first workers in my location?
0: That's clear. Attention records. Need first record. 14,000 Mushki. Need first record, 14,000 East Key Road.
1: 128.
7: Yes, ma'am, you can disregard EMS.
2: Yes, sir.
0: 128.
1: 128, are they going to be at Kroger or are they at the urgent care?
0: We'll call back for an update.
8: Charles 17, it's going to be at the urgent care.
0: Charles 17, clear. Charles 6, last unit.
9: 45, Edward 18, can we get EMS around just for precautionary?
4: Edward 18, that's
8: 136. Can you put Edward 31 in route with Edward 59, please? You can disregard Edward 63 and 65.
0: Clear. Edward 63, Edward 65, you're back in. Charles 60.
8: Paul 61, show a minor in my backseat.
0: That's clear. 2103, are you transporting?
8: Negative.
7: 42 over to one. I'm going to have C4 out here with me.
0: That's clear.
5: That's clear.
8: Air 311 box 428 and FD's on scene.
0: Charles 17, you're there. Charles 60, go with your traffic.
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0: That's clear, thank you. It's a loud noise disturbance. 14150 Wunderlich Drive is a Champion Oaks Apartments, 542 at 2104. 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
0: Edward 59, we're getting another disturbance call. 2719 Erica Lane. This reporting provided the address, not answering call taker questions, and the call taker could hear a female and male screaming in the background of the call. Male stated that the female punched him, and the female stating that the male assaulted her. They disconnected. We'll show you en route to this call.
11: Hey, front line, clear.
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0: 262, you were clear. It's a loud noise disturbance. 19800 Kenswick. This is only on Kenswick Apartments. 593 at 2105. West Side Stablewood Farm. Suspicious person.
9: That's clear. Thank you.
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0: Charles 96.
7: Robert 20, send a loud noise.
6: You have a gate code.
0: I have one.
6: Gate's open.
0: Tom
6: 17.
0: Tom 17.
6: 1 in custody, if you can change it, racing on a highway.
0: That's clear, in custody, 2106.
13: 35. 35. Yeah, see if maybe William 54 can help us out, that Stablewood Farm or some of the Station 6 units are tied up.
0: That's clear, William 54.
2: 154, I'm clear.
0: Suspicious person, 15223 Keystone Bend Lane, in service, 200 kids around 13 years old having a party, drinking and smoking, no weapons, 6 feet, another unit en route. William 54.
13: William 11, I shot myself en route.
0: That's clear, thank you.

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1: 4 Paul 22.
0: The northbound and southbound lanes.
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1: Park from Wildlife 4309, Winnie Cassidy 2111.
7: Correction. These were servants other 211 FM 1960 Road West, reported by the advising 5 to 6 people are outside and refusing to pay the 18% of the tip. Got aggressive with manager. 40-year-old black male last wearing white shirt, white pants, said he was going to shoot reporting when he went outside last time 5 minutes ago. Subject here in the parking lot.
2: Charles 27, you were clear of the loud noise disturbance. 14402 Leafy Tree Drive, reference number 660, 2111. 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

0: 2518 is patrol assigned for medic 519 on scene.
1: That's clear. 2112, EMS up.
2: Charles 96, did you have traffic?
3: 128.
4: Charles 96, that's clear. I'm going to be outside of unit 804, building 8.
2: That's clear. 128.
3: Block 426 is going to be transporting 12 while we're over by this.
2: That's fair. 128, if you want to change it to an unmed.
3: Clear. Thank you.
5: 4-Paul-60.
2: Charles Kirchin, Paul 60.
5: Paul 60, claim your information, please. My computer's locked up.
2: That's fair, isn't it?
6: Only 51, can you change this call to a runaway?
2: That's fair.
0: Wait, 6-5, I'm under control.
2: Line 65, you advise under control?
7: Right is what traffic.
8: Bye.
2: William 89 checking. Charles 80 checking.
3: Charles 80 on patrol.
2: Okay.
3: I'm on a patrol.
2: Clear.
7: Okay, so Maryland Palm, Victor LP, William Frank Victor, 4849. William Frank Victor, 4849, going to be a Silver Honor report.
8: William 52.
2: William 52.
8: I have the juvenile in my custody. I'm going to go back to his house right now. William 51.
3: Number 7, same stuff. My call is showing me on traffic.
2: That's clear. Do you have mileage?
9: Number 17, go with.
8: Beginning mileage.
3: 6800 Highway 6 on Texas Victor Tom Zebra 4775.
2: 847. That's clear. 2114.
10: William 54.
6: William 51, that's clear. I'll meet you back at the residence.
2: William 54.
10: William 54, you can clear up other units. You can clear me out unfounded.
2: That's fair.

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0: 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Atascocita Walden, juvenile disturbance. And Eastside Timberlane holding Mesa Citizen.
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0: Edward 12, checking. 45,
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3: 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Thank you.
0: 146.
5: 146, go ahead.
1: Another call just dropped at 329 Holtman Street stating 6 shots were heard and then vehicles were heard speeding off. Just happened just now.
0: Holding an information call. Stablewood Farms requesting public service from a supervisor.
5: 146, I'll take care of it, ma'am. The call that we're on, ma'am, thanks for meeting the citizen force, please.
0: That's fair. 4 Edward 12 checking.
6: Air 12, Mr. Joe.
0: Clear, thank you. William 52. William 52.
3: Yes, ma'am. Did you get my ending mileage? 848.
0: Negative 848, 2123.
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1: Another call just dropped, the same location, advising that the funeral party just ended and the family members shot 5 rounds in the air.
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0: 146 clear, it's an information call, public service only, 840-2120.

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1: Number 17, let's clear number wreckers on Highway 6 North Attic Set, Sumana Markers. 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
2: Yes, sir.
0: /136, you are clear. 5410 Monteith Drive, the report is advising that they were attacked by a subject, tried to run him over with a red Dodge truck. Male is no longer on location. The report is advising that he shot at the suspect when the male left in the vehicle. This report is refusing EMS. Suspect is going to be GOA. The report did advise that the suspect involved did have a weapon. No other information at this time. Reference number 892 at 2128, showing route for anyone.
3: /136, I'm nearby. I'll be priority to you, especially since the suspect's GOA. Kind of in.
0: That's fair. Charles 37, clear copy and assault.

0: Charles 37
1: is clear.
0: Assault 1378 Luetta Road, HEB. See the reportee. ...25 to 30-year-old black female in a jumpsuit and a black male, 25 to 30 years old, fighting at the HEB gas station. The reporting device has a female through a phone at the male's head. Male is trying to leave the location. Female keeps following him. Second reporting advice of a domestic dispute that occurred on location. Females on foot walking in the parking lot. The male, half is with security, will be waiting in front of the specs. Reference number 848 at 2129, need a second unit en route with Charles 37.
2: Charlie, Roman Rock.
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3: 15222, SM2920, Walters gas station. It started off as a homeless. He is now taken off all his clothes. It's going to be the white male at Walters.
4: 436 traffic.
0: 1247,
4: I'll get out of here. Roger that, I'm in route.
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0: Tom 17, I was clear, 2130. 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
0: All units, hold your traffic. Emergency traffic only for Edward 65. All units, hold your traffic. Emergency traffic only, channel 12 for Edward 65. Edward 65, update when you can. Channel cell 2131.
6: Edward 65, I'm under control. I'm out here with a reportee. You can release the channel.
0: That's clear. All units to resume normal traffic. Channel number 2131. All units to resume normal traffic. Channel number released 2131. William 65 checking.
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0: 262, that's clear.
2: 413, thank
7: you. Okay.
0: Westside holding a welfare check. SO contract taken direct off of Flaxon. Westside holding a suspicious person in Rock Creek.
7: Okay, we'll go ahead and clear on all of them.
8: 4154, you can send me reference 940, clear on notes.
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0: That's clear. 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
2: That's still contract control.
0: 35 clear.
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0: 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Thank you.
1: 136, can you roll me two more units, please?
0: 136, that's clear. I need two more units en route to 136's location.
1: Charles 33, traffic.
10: Charles 33, go ahead.
11: 146.
0: Okay.
11: 146 on William 89 Fox. Can we change this for a meet the citizen for us, please?
1: Charles 33, show me on the 5900 block of Painted Trail Drive on Lincoln, Frank William 3202.
0: Okay.
2: Call 24.
0: I still need two more units en route to 136's location.
7: Available supervisor, lieutenant, clear on the hold times on the board.
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0: That's clear. Pulse 84, did you have traffic?
12: Clear, show me out and back in information.
0: Clear.
13: Here, 78.
0: Good.
13: Excuse me, reference 953.
0: That's clear, line of my sister, reference 953-2134. Atascocita, unknown major minor, Eagle Springs.
14: 127, bump, Edward 19, see if you can go around and I'll get you another unit.
0: That's clear.
15: CF Henry 64, can you CBU and pick up that unknown major minor?
12: Henry 64 is clear.
0: Henry 64 is clear. I showed you route a new major minor, 18403 Eagle Springs Parkway, in service in reference to a possible accident. It was received through the iPhone severe crash alert. 928-2134, William 65-262, checking.
10: Phil C. Charles, Meet Citizen, 16003 Pebble Glen Drive.
15: Way 65, I'm secure. Extend it.
0: That's fair.
2: Way 21, send it.
10: Way 21, that's.
2: Way 25, go ahead.
7: Just needing a supervisor clear on the whole time.
16: Can I get EMS out here for a white male, 49 years of age, injured to his face and his arm, conscious of breathing?
0: That's clear. 262 checking.
2: Yeah, 25 clear.
7: That's good, thank you.
17: 262 under control.
0: That's fine.
18: Not a personal man. Zombie, please pray.
7: Problem for me, the citizen, 10,000. 100 Veterans Memorial.
19: Yes, sir, can you re-advise who it is?
18: 34.
17: 432, you can send the welfare check.
19: Clear.
10: 432, that's clear. Be checking on that 12-year-old daughter. Haven't seen in a month.
2: Yeah, we're 16.
0: Good.
10: Can be with a mother and a child.
19: Clear.
2: Would you mind holding me out at 20741 Imperial Valley at the Family Dollar? I'm a suspicious person. I'm under control. Can I get one unit out with me?
13: 1247 out.
0: That's clear.

0: 136 EMS is en route.
1: Clear.
0: Charles 55, Charles 35.
2: Nova 34, can you submit an assault? Purpose 547.
3: That's for sure, yeah.
0: Charles 55, shut you both in around to a disturbance other. 4015 West Borough Drive, see the reporting or see two people outside of the residence, telling the reporter to come outside to fight. Charles 37, go ahead.
4: 37, can I get a unit to sit by with me? I have one female detained.
0: That's clear, are you under control?
5: Charles 30, you can clear me with report and send me there. Yes, ma'am, absolutely. Charles 34, I was clear.
0: That's clear. Charles 37, do I need to hold the channel until we get a unit out with you?
3: Can I get a CSP?
0: It's clear. I need a unit for photos en route to 136's location.
4: Get in the car. You got to talk about it. Okay? I'm under control. Hopefully she's intoxicated as well. She's been placed back to the vehicle.
0: That's clear. Charles 84 appears to be in the parking lot and should be making contact with you now. On 182. Central holding a local alarm. Old Oak. Central disregard. Being canceled.
6: No, 182.
0: That's clear. How am I clearing you off the suspicious person?
6: PBU.
5: Okay.
0: Go ahead.
3: Oak Creek for family disturbance, 3814 High Falls.
5: Wait until I show me this, please.
0: Confirming William 20.
7: 45 Charles 33, Charles 33, checking.
5: Yes, ma'am, that's clear.
0: That's clear.
7: That's clear.

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1: Go ahead.
0: Got one individual on board, courtesy transport, en route to the address on the Colonel, speaking of mileage 916.
1: 12-96, that's clear, 2141, William 54 checking.
2: William 54, under control, extended.
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3: 127, under control.
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2: Thanks for welfare care, 311 Highland Cross.
1: That's clear. Edward 16 checking. Clear.
5: Sorry, hold it.
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0: William Malone. He's doing that arson fire with Clarinet. 41-10-28.
1: William Malone in the square, 54-21-43.
0: Correction, 41-10-25.
2: Stands by what?
3: 136.
1: Good.
0: Clear out reference 239 information, please.
2: That's it.
4: Houston Parks and Wildlife, 4306.
5: 5721, keep this regard the record.
3: I believe a Hurricane 14 or so. Is he available to make my scene and a drone operator? Also be advised that we do have the suspect identified and he does live nearby.
4: Record can disregard for East Helvina Theater.
0: 14, I'm clearing there. I'll be in route.
5: 42 Charles, 33, traffic.
1: 14, that's clear. I have you in route to 136's location. It's 5410 Monteith Drive.
4: Go ahead.
1: And 150 is clear that you showed yourself in 136's call. I still need a unit en route for photos to 136.
5: We're going to be in the main lane going westbound, Boway 8, going to JFK's exit, Texas Lifeway, George Charles Robert, 0122. We're slow going, trying to find a safe place to stop.
3: 136, Westway 7, are you advised? One that will be en route here shortly once they clear their call.
0: Sam 25, send me records 965, please.
6: 443, that's good.
1: That's clear. Edward 21, checking. West side holding an information call. Northwest freeway mud. West side holding a suspicious vehicle, Slime Mill. East side holding discharge of a firearm, mud 82. And west side holding an information call, Stablewood Farms. That's fair, go ahead.
6: White male, tan shirt, blue jeans, could be on property. They have live feed footage of it.
0: Boy, Benny.
6: He's just be walking around at this time.
3: Adam Charles Lincoln, 532692. Adam Charles Lincoln, 532692.
1: It's clear, no record.
3: Here, thank you.
1: It's clear, next year, go ahead.
7: William 65, send me contract, please.
0: Counselor.
6: 45, Boy 32. Boy 32, Paul 14, checking.
2: Yes, sir, go ahead.
7: All right, Phil.
0: 41 North, can you show me yourself?
2: Yes, sir.
1: William 65, that's clear. I'll be at the KFC in reference to a customer in the drive-thru at 26251 Northwest Freeway. Drinking and driving, advised that they were drinking liquor, all in line in a white Porsche hybrid on unlicensed plate, then left the location, headed towards 290 westbound. The reporting no longer has a visual. It's reference number 68-2145. Edward 21, checking.
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7: Clear.
1: That's clear. Reference number 73-2145.
2: 35.
1: Good.
2: Yes, sir, go ahead.
0: And reference 59 through the same call at 146 and off.
1: That's clear. I'll link it. Thank you.
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8: The illegally parked vehicle's reference number 416. Change the location to 14026 Henry Road. And see if you can notify the fire marshals.
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5: 42303 is 42303.
4: Clear, 42303, one male on board and marker 21830 2920. 2147.
8: Number 17.
5: Charles 33, one note of team.
1: Good.
4: Query 2147.
8: Can you just call to assault, please?
1: Yes, sir.
4: Thank you for calling on the ship, 17-5-foot-on-1.
7: Mr. King, send a message.
4: That's clear.
0: Rosie, you run both individuals that are logged on the ship all the way.
1: Or you said discharge of a firearm at 82.
6: 127.
9: see if that 182 is related to 136's call and hold 84 Edward 16.
3: 136, I don't think that'd be related.

0: 127.136, be advised, we're receiving multiple calls for service in the area. We went ahead and duped them in.
1: Okay.
0: 127, be advised, I was keyed up whenever you had traffic. Can you re-advise?
2: Also, I'm going to have one female and one male juvenile detained as well.
1: 127, see if Edward 59 and 31 are done on that call. One of them can check that discharge firearm.
0: Okay. Edward 51, correction, Edward 59, Edward 31, can you advise?
3: Edward 59, can you put me on 136 as well, please?
4: 28,400, white Toyota, there should be no plate.
0: Clear.
5: Here is 78.
6: 45, Charles 190.
0: Good.
7: Charles 190.
5: Yes, sir. It's been advised that they are wrapping the party up now. They're leaving.
8: Hey, we're fine now. I'm clear. Now you can hear me on CBU.

0: Sinclair, the instructor of a firearm, 23415 Gold King Cross Court, be advised we're receiving multiple calls in the area. River Slipper 77, 2150. Charles 55, Charles 35 checking.
1: Charles 55, we're on the phone, standing.
0: That's clear.
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2: Lower 43, Unicode. All units stand by one for dispatch change, stand by one for dispatch change. Good night.
3: Okay. Lower 31.
4: Go ahead. Go ahead.
3: You clear me advised and put me in route with Odor 59.
4: Sure.
1: Henry Sam King 1124. Henry Sam King 1124. The last call to be going to be 8183.
4: We're at 66 checking.
1: Thank you, sir.

0: 42 Sam 23.
1: Hi, 94. Can you revise that, please?
2: Go ahead.
0: As soon as night shift units come on, can we try to find the first available to back up at 420, please?
3: 4581, can you send me a message?
2: No, sir.
3: 4106.
4: 484, Edward 16 checking.
5: 484,
4: go ahead.
6: Please, sir. Oh, 16, I'm on control. It appears that the male got into multiple vehicles out here.
1: 984.
3: Okay. Right, 34.
1: Please
3: just stand by. Go ahead. Right, 34. Show me this. I'll look for a
1: poop.
0: 45, Charles 24, SO.
3: Charles 24, SO.
4: Charles 84.
2: 24, find a vehicle. 6719, Rubley.
7: Charles 84, go ahead.
3: 43415, you can show me SL before looking at.
2: Okay, I'll show you SL.
4: Jefferson is showing to have a New York DL that is eligible, valid, no Texas DL or ID found. Their local never been handled. And Seneca is showing to have a New York DL suspended, ID only, no Texas DL found. Their local never been handled.
3: Charles 13, you can clear the loud noise under my numbers.
2: Okay.
7: That's fair, thank you.
4: Thanks, Karen.
8: Edward 20, can I have EMA pulled up?
4: Henry 22, checking.
2: Go, sir.
9: Henry 22, no control.
4: That's clear. North Central holding a disturbance at their Meadow Hill Mud. Large party with more than 30 people. William 52, checking.
10: 452 on my next drop.

0: 3243, show 1150, pull me a gate number, please.
1: Need a central parking lot for meet the citizen at Kikarillo.
2: Clear, 2135.
0: Workers from both the ship.
3: Made a full license plate. Henry Sam King 1124. Henry Sam King 1124. Last four of being going to be 8183.
4: St. Charles Fish, vehicle on 9398, Marcy Town 6.
2: Mercury's on the belt and JFK in the open shell.
5: Go
1: ahead.
5: 42 North 12, can you put me back on D2's board, please?
2: Oh, sorry.
6: 106, can you have a unit 0?
1: Were you trying to pick up reference number 160?
2: That's clear. That license plate is registered to a new vehicle. I ran that VIN. It was registered to that plate about 2 years ago. Henry, correction, that VIN is coming back to a 2002 Toyota SUV, white in color. Registration expired October 2025. Owner is a Yang Yang out of Rosenberg. Clear S&W. Insurance is going to be verified manually.
7: All units can resume normal traffic. All units can resume normal traffic.
6: Hopefully, I find his card.
3: That's what I'm thinking.
8: All right, can you
6: give him a cover, Mr. Stan 25. I'm going to call back on the board to send reference 35 to the fire department, please.
2: That's right.
7: Yes,
1: North 45, that's clear. I have interrupted disturbance of the 21610 Blue Bond at Meadow Lane. Advise that there's a large disturbance on the street, approximately 30 people. Advise there's several vehicles parked on the street blocking traffic and driveways. Advise that it's not physical at this time, but it's very loud and unend weapons. 160-2156, I need more units to be en route to Nora 45.
6: 41 Nora, GT reference 45, but they're not following anymore. They're going to have to call AD for that report.
2: That's nice. Hey, for suspicious person, 8015 Scarlet Tanager.
1: Henry 29 checking, call 44, I was clear, I showed you in route to the meet the citizen at Kikarillo. 176-2156, North Central Landway Disturbance, Med 1, East Side meet the citizen, Wood Creek, East Side holding a family disturbance, 154. I need supervisor's numbers to hold the calls on the board.
9: Charles 96.
0: Edward 7, Tanager.
1: Good.
10: NR20SO, you can show my number. You can put my number in the suspicious person and stack that vehicle suspicious, please.
2: That's fair.
9: Arrive. Ending mileage, 925.
2: Go ahead.
0: 50, column 35, traffic.
1: Charles 96, that's clear, and 2156.
2: Go ahead.
6: 4729SO.
0: Edward 17, I have a unit took off for doing investigation.
1: Tom 29, clear.
11: Leon Audi 909, Paul Robert Jenkins 0073.
6: Norton 2G, you can also send 680.
0: 42K, I'm 31, show me a cell.
11: Henry 29, I'm out of control.
2: I'm fine. Show you a cell.
4: And you can check my other 17 for a DUI investigation, Highway 6 North and Attic, Satsuma.
2: Go ahead.
0: Please, you can get a cell, please.
1: Confirming William 83.
0: Right, can you also William 83 and William 72, please?
1: Okay. 136 numbers to hold Wood Creek for night shift.
12: That's fair, first available.
0: 249, you can also. They were 43 put them on that.
11: 94 back in.
5: 45 Nora 14, can you show me this all, please?
4: Nora 14, SO.
1: That's clear, Edward 43, you're en route. Meet the citizen, 134-2157.
7: Klein for aggressive animal, 18506, Ella Boulevard.
0: Palm 20, yes, sir.
2: East Hilton Interstate, suspicious vehicle, East Texas, and Little York.
1: Confirming 120.
0: Palm 20.
5: 41 Lincoln 20.
1: That's clear.
7: 41 Lincoln 20.
5: Traffic hazard reference number 658. 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
13: You're receiving it.
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13: Shit, well, call to a reference, please.
1: Negative, public service dispatch.
14: 155. 1247.
1: Go ahead.
7: Go ahead.
14: If William 20 is not SO, you can SO William 20 and have him en route to Northchester, I'll let him know.
1: That's clear.
14: Show me out. Any mileage is 42310. It's 42310.
15: 118.
1: Go ahead.
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7: Course 1, like 4309.
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7: North end, that's clear.
14: Receive.
7: How much will she use the waiting? Negative 58 is up.
13: 41 and 30 is up.
7: Wing and 30 is up.
1: Number 56 is up.
17: Number 54, we're going to have three total detained out here.
18: 44 is down, 34. Show me a SO. Can you put me on D1's board?
1: That's clear.
7: 44-10-34. That's clear, show you SO.
1: And?
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1: Channel clear, go ahead.
14: William 78, show myself and William 69, SO, and put us on 153's calls, please.
19: And 120, show you SO,
1: too. I'm clear.
7: Last unit, repeat your numbers.
1: Clear.
16: 41 North 10.
14: William 89 OD.
7: That's clear.
1: Clear, you too.
5: William 65, same traffic.
1: I'm clear.
7: 909, Rolling Creek Drive.
14: I'll be back to you on the information.
1: Is EMS cleared in?
7: William 70 OD.
17: Number 20, that's clear.
1: Need it. That's clear. We'll advise them to continue to stage.
14: Oh, then you can disregard EMS. They're not needed right now.
1: Charles, any for this clear?
17: What is this one? 31 SO.
6: 174, show me SO.
17: 42.31, show me SO.
1: William 74, you are clear SO. Any unit that keyed up while I was keyed up, your radio traffic was not caught. You'll have to re-advise.
14: William 83, can you put me on 146 SO?
9: Frank 32 SO.
1: Right, clear. Edward 59, Edward 31, checking. Last unit in Kiev, revise.
14: William 14, SO.
1: That's clear.
9: Edward 5, now we're on the control, we're in servicing.
17: 45, boy, 82, show me the E.
1: Clear.
14: William 11.
7: That's clear, you need to be advised, I'm still looking here right now.
1: William 11.
14: South Red Engine 3 is on scene. It's going to be a large burn fire. We're extinguishing it.
18: 345, SO.
1: William 11, I was clear that the engine is on scene. I wasn't clear on the rest of your track.
14: William 11, is this a medium-sized burn fire?
16: 42 North 11, SO, looking.
17: 42 North 11, SO.
1: That's clear. Next unit, go ahead.
7: Airline for aggressive animal, 520, go think.
18: Henry 45 SO.
9: 113 EP second.
1: Clear.
7: That's clear.
1: 229, show me OD. 229, clear. Need a North Central Supervisor's numbers to hold the call on the board.
6: Numbers, I'll find you a nice shift unit.
1: Clear.
14: There are 8 cents, I'm not far from it.
1: That's clear. Showing your route on my sister, Vince 178-2202.
7: Airline for disturbance other, Holtman Street and Airline Drive.
17: 143 SO.
9: 013, you can stack it.
7: That's fair.
14: 145 Sam 34 SO.
1: Last unit going SO, revise.
14: 120, I'm clear on that supervisor call. I was asking for supervisor to put me on.
6: 45 North 12 SO.
4: Number 57, show me SO.
7: Sure, SO.
20: 45 SAM 31 SO.
7: Go clear.
21: Charles 16 SO.
7: Sure, SO.
6: Route 29. Right, so there's no disturbance on place. It's just a family party.
1: That's fine.
20: No,
7: B for disturbance other, 505 Cypress Station Drive.
1: Go ahead.
22: C for name progress, 11,800, that's the drive, priority 2. It's going to be for a vehicle on the railroad tracks. There's no occupants in the vehicle. A record driver is on scene.
20: There's no active service. The point is shut down. It's all peaceful out here.
1: What is this, Frank? We only you can say me.
18: 45-15, show me OD.
7: OD. I'll have the district's checks of any DW units.
1: What is this, Frank? Can you call Union Pacific to make sure all railroad traffic is stopped?
7: Yeah. Airline for local, 8520 Sweetwater Lane.
18: 44-734.
7: SAM-34. That's clear. We will DWI unit for District 5. We will DWI unit for District 5.
1: Intercepted.
7: C4 Charles Custy Dispute, 11570 FMS 60.
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7: Oak Creek Village for family disturbance, 37814 High Falls Drive.
6: Charles, would you show me SO and send me that unknown major minor?
1: Unit, standby.
18: 734, let's do a call back on that 440 call. Let's see if they still need us or they're still on scene.
7: That's clear.
1: Unit, that keyed up for my 230, revise your unit number, I wasn't clear.
6: Charles, I'm sure. Show me SO and send me that.
1: Confirming that Charles 50, you're cutting your number off.
6: That's clear.
1: It's clear, I have you en route. I know Major Minor 10065 Cypresswood Drive was an automatic crash notification. 245-2206. East side holding aggravated assault in Postwood.
7: C for Minor 13046 I-45.
1: Currently at Memorial Herman Northeast.
20: What's in one? How would you want to detain?
7: Well, can you confirm your numbers?
23: 136, that's going to be my suspect. Go ahead and dupe it. I'll send one of the units from here over there.
1: That's clear. Do you want the call comment there?
7: 990 Cypress Station Drive.
1: That's clear.
16: 150, they mentioned the vehicle.
23: Make sure 150 is clear.
6: 45, Paul 18. Give me the shot, Custy.
20: 260, OD.
7: That's clear. B for minor, 3420, F1960, Rogue West.
1: 150 negative. It doesn't state anything about a vehicle except for a truck.
7: B for criminal mischief, 14101 Walters Road.
1: 260, be advised, you're still on a call, public service dispatch.
7: B from either citizen, 70,600 Cali Drive.
1: Stand by, just one. 157, go ahead.
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1: It's clear, I have you en route. 23422 Dukes Run Drive is in service in reference to possible shooting that was happening in the neighborhood. Advised there is a phone outside in the grass in front of a curb.
20: I'm going to be taking the juvenile to 16339 Maple Mark Drive. 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
7: 1008.
6: 013, stack it.
7: Okay.
1: Advise there was also a vehicle circling the neighborhood, a gray or white Mitsubishi SUV. 228-2208, North Central holding an information call, Spring Creek Oaks. West side holding a suspicious person. Correction. Central holding a suspicious person. Beating SO contract, taking direct. And then Atascocito holding a line of disturbance in the groves.
18: 120. Get with 15 about that SO contract, please.
3: 41 or 18.
7: 19.
3: Send me reference 93.
1: 120 correction. It's SO district. Taken direct, not contract.
8: Go 54.
1: Go ahead.
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21: 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I'm clear on that.
1: It's clear. Lanois disturbance 291, 2210.
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1: That's clear. 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
1: Mm-hmm.
12: Over 20, show me OD.
7: 280.
1: Clear. It's a suspicious vehicle, Gosling, Creekside Forest, red Jeep Cherokee, SUV blacked out, possible intox stress outbound Gosling. 320-2211. North Central information, call public service only, Spring Creek Oaks, Eastside holding a lot disturbance, Memorial Hills, West Side holding a suspicious person, district taken direct.
12: Okay, reference 272.
1: Number 37, that's clear. 272-2212.
12: 45-10-23, show me OD.
1: 36. Number 36, that's clear.
12: Nora 20, show me SO, please.
1: Nora 20, that's clear. I'm going to put you on the Spring Creek Oaks. Are you clear?

0: 155, reroute William 58 to that suspicious person.
1: That's clear. William 58, are you clear?

0: 63, that's clear. Lane 58, you were shown in route. Suspicious person, reference number 284, 2214. The task was to follow up. Walden. You sent holding welfare check. Hunter's Glen.
1: Henry 27, you can send Hunter's Glen.
0: Henry 27, that's clear. 204227 Leaf Trail. In service and reference to the reporting's boyfriend, Ethan, black male, about 17 years of age, that wanted to harm himself. It's reference number
2: 328-2214.
0: Hey,
2: Richard's one. Go ahead. Paul 18. SO Walden.
3: Go ahead.
0: Confirming that it's Henry 6-1.
2: Okay. Can you have some call back, please? Report his vehicle is not here in the parking lot like it says on the slip.
4: Thank you, Robert. Send us reference number 2, family disturbance.
0: 19 Robert, that's clear. Any reference to?
2: Charles, there's no accident at the pink location.
0: Eleven 77, you're showing up, guys. Charles 50, that's clear.
5: Clear.
0: We're central holding disturbance at their Metal Hill Mine.
6: 3026, show me around to the MLK.
0: 154, disturbance to others, 12103, Venice Memorial.
2: Paul 63.
0: Clear.
2: Paul 63, show me back in off of that one. Show me around another 678, Maskey Park, Copeland side.
7: Powell 22 at BLD.
0: 133 from Major. Gears Road Events Memorial. EMS is already out on this, requesting SO. Paul 22 is clear. Public Service Dispatch.
8: William Fort 1 SO.
0: It's clear. Henry 23 checking.
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0: Okay.

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2: It's clear.
1: It's clear. 20522 is remission lane, disturbance other.

0: For 40 years, I've been with some other ex-boyfriends at the location, high on cocaine. As he crashed his vehicle into her vehicle. Unknown if there's weapons on the scene. Then stated that he's trying to break into the house, and there are weapons in the garage. Now they're stating that he may have broken into the garage. His name's Edward, 348-2217, North 66, checking.
1: North 66, I'm going to draw.
0: Okay. North 71, Edsel. Checking.
1: 7 Edsel.
0: Okay.

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1: Go ahead.
0: You seem to know medical.
1: Okay.
0: 45 hour 12.
1: Go ahead.
0: 12, show me anything, please.
1: Cheers,

0: Edward 22 checking.
1: 120, let's get with Charles 57 and we can. Let's close his contract.
0: I'm fully clear, Charles 57. You're in Route 6319 North Winter Sage Lane. Welfare check. Are you clear?
2: That's close.
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0: I've got that vehicle for Edward 57's call. I'm on North Burlington Way with it.
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0: 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The actual license plate is going to be Victor Robert Boy, 1871.
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3: Error 36 is closed. 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
0: King 14, we're turning right to go on Sago Island. Slow rolling. Stand by, we're taking off.
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2: Only to soldier traffic, emergency traffic only. The channel is held for King 14, 2223. Only to soldier traffic, emergency traffic only. Channel is held.
0: Going northeast, no traffic, speeds 55.
5: Yes, we're standby. We're currently taking a call from a 911 phone that there's clear back fighting going on in the background. We're trying to get a location.
4: That's good. You can put me on.
5: You can disregard it, Sandy County.
0: King 14, we're coming up to Aldean Westfield now. Speeds are 40. Be making a right onto Aldean Westfield to go south. I got light traffic, clear weather, speeds 55, 60. Alright, we're coming up to Treshwick. Speed 75, light traffic, still clear weather, going through the green light.
6: It's out still.
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0: Yep, about to hit 1960. Coming up to the light now, we're yielding. We're going to be turning right to go west on 1960. Light traffic. It's still clear weather. Lights are still on as well.
8: 126, I'm clear. I'm en route to that.
6: I'm right behind you.
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7: Good.
5: Clear.
0: Alright, whenever you get close, I'll let you call it. We're coming through Treshwick right now. Light traffic. We'll be going up to the Hardy here in a second. Streets are 80.
8: 0014, can you stack my call and put me on the traffic? Highway 6 and Huffmeister, Texas plate, George Tom Lincoln, 7173.
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2: That's good, go ahead. Channel is held, emergency traffic only.
6: C, one westbound, 1960, coming up to Hardy exit.
3: It's on B road south, trying to get to 1960, even 45.
6: Traffic is clear right now.
8: 126, have you got 102?
2: GPS is over an hour out.
1: 133 for parking lot takeover, 2770 North Simpson Parkway West at the food town.
8: Check with Fox or Able.
6: Okay. Edward 36, we're still on westbound 1960. These are about 90 right now.
1: 150 for suspicious person. 11839 Guadalupe River Drive.
9: 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I don't know if we got through board launching.
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2: 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You know that key up for spikes, you're unreadable.
10: That's spikes, 60 on the westbound side.
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0: Alright, we turned away. We went up East Gateway and turning off the Highland now.
6: 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Going to Trevor Way, Trevor Way. Going north on Trevor Way. Man, we just passed Paramount now. Now we're going to be going north on Service Road.
0: 14, vehicle appears to be occupied at least three times.
10: Do we get any at Cypress Wood 45, spikes?
0: Alright, if y'all got spikes set up there, we're going to back off. You just back off.
10: Also, I don't need any more units in this pursuit on northbound 45. We got five. And we're northbound coming up to Cypress Wood now, dispatching Gringos.

0: 734.
1: He's signaling eastbound Cypresswood, eastbound Cypresswood now.
2: Forty-five
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1: All right, in the back seat we've got two black males. One of them is going to have dreads. It's going to be the passenger side that has dreads.
0: Yes, ma'am. We're going to need the next available to be en route to that major off of Gears and Veterans.
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1: And we're eastbound Lockridge and Cypresswood. Cypresswood at Lockridge, still eastbound speed, 60. If you got anybody available at Alden and Cypresswood for spikes, that'd be great.
0: 9 o'clock, I'm going to get a second. 1326, coming around.
4: Charles 37, the channel's held.
1: Quiet at Lexington, still eastbound. Got a little bit of traffic, still safe. Speed 60.
4: Clear.
1: Coming over the bridge, 60 miles an hour, still eastbound on Cypresswood. Coming up to Albany West Road. If we got anybody, call it out.
0: 44,
2: 1034.
1: 1034. 214, on that vehicle, where is it returned to?
0: Now, where is that information call on Cypresswood? Where is that? Did someone pick that up?
4: Stand by for return. I am not entirely sure.
1: Okay, Cypresswood, eastbound, he's jumping the curve to go south. We got a wreck out, CBS, wreck out, CBS.
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5: We got three running, I got 10 contacts on one.
4: There, three running.
0: Are they running, where are they running? 734, I'm talking to the reporter on that Timber Haven information call. I think it's going to be another party to that information call on Cypresswood.
4: That's clear. I'll try and find it. Can I not contact you? 2232.
3: 112, you said?
4: Yeah.
3: Taking off the hooks to assist C4. We have 219 and 224 on board.
4: I'm going to go ahead.
5: 14, we got canine contact. Two suspects running south. One wearing white over black long pants, and the other one all black.
6: You change it to a runaway.
4: Clear.
7: Right here at the north south Houston. At the Bell and Veterans Memorial at the Exxon. Looks like y'all having a takeover over here.
5: Thank you, man. Somebody try to set up a perimeter.
4: That's clear. We have it on the board. Can this begin specifying perimeters? 014, check in.
5: 314, get EMS for canine bite. And also, we're going to have an accident over here. We haven't checked on the people yet. I'm going to go check now.
4: That's clear. Team 14, can you confirm location?
5: Team.
6: I believe they're at the Audi Westfield, Cypresswood.
4: That's clear.
3: Somebody check the CVS. Somebody check inside the CVS.
4: Call 18, check in.
5: You don't have to check inside CVS. They ran right past you. They kept on going.
4: Clear. 1326,
0: show me out.
6: 2126. Let's get a containment area set up. And then 112, are you going to be able to fly over here?
4: Clear.
3: 112, we're trying to get out of hooks right now. We'll be over there in a few minutes.
4: 1247, are you secure?
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4: Okay, so that's clear. 1247, are you secure? A4 being a vehicle, North Grand Parkway West, Gosling.
3: Secure.
1: King 14, I want to set up the perimeter. We need Alden Westfield, Old Cypress Woods. You need a toll road unit on the toll road. Then another unit on Glenfair Drive.
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10: Clear. That's clear. Units, when you get there, start calling it out.
5: We need units down on Cypresswood Drive, towards Old Cypresswood as well. It's pretty open and there's woods back there.
11: We've got two detained, we've got two outstanding.
10: That's clear. Two detained, 2235.
5: 1814, do you have anybody that's with that Crown Vic that got hit?

0: We don't have this Crown Vic or Grand Marquis out here. They probably left the scene if we get a phone call about it.
1: Hey, Virginia Square.
0: Disregard, I can see them. They're down on Cypress Way, just west of Aldi and Westfield. Looks like they're out of the vehicle. I'll have somebody go check on them.
1: That's clear.
2: My 249 for family disturbance, 25,559 for Spring Lake.
3: 249, let me get a unit at Old Aldi Westfield and Old Cypresswood. One stay right there, you got three right there. Is that one stay right there? Let me get one to go into Pine Gable and Pembroke Springs.
4: Hey, we're 600, I'm at Old Cypresswood and Cypresswood. 41
2: North 18. North
5: 18. 18, I got the drone in there.
1: That's clear.
4: Can you log that Texas plate?
2: Clear, go ahead.
3: Air 43, go to that, the retirement, apartments.
4: It's gonna be Tom, Mary, Paul, 98.
1: 43, are you watching traffic?
0: Let me get a unit to go check on the vehicle that got hit. They're sitting on the Hardy Bridge.
4: 98 Golf, Sam, Williams.
2: That's clear. Chelsea.
1: Attention units, breaking for emergency traffic, Eastside, Mud 82, on the drive-by shooting.
6: Waller County 5C for 11.
0: That Duke's run?
1: That's clear.
5: Number 57 and number 58.
2: Go ahead, Waller County.
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6: 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Walmart 45 West Road. Shoplifter are detained.
2: That's clear.
7: 127 Epson in relation to the King 14's call.
1: That's clear, I'm just gonna.
8: 705 all due Springvale and Spring Harbor.
1: That's clear.
9: Frank Durnan.
2: Frank Durnan.
9: You can send us a major and gears, and you can stack all the Coldwell veterans and level 50 on us.
8: Edward 5A, you can send me reference 556.
1: Edward 5A, I'll just show you en route.
2: That's clear.
5: 118, is there any injuries on that grabber?
1: 118, that's the negative. Someone shot up the son's vehicle. It was a Nissan Altima, and someone was knocking on her door. No camera footage was provided.
5: That's clear. I didn't need one unit to go to that address to get the information.
1: That's clear. Area 58, I'll show you en route to that address.
10: 112, are we able to split the channel?
1: So stand by.
3: Four to five, 0114.
10: 26, dog on the ground.
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3: 92, you can send us 499.
1: That's the interview advice, you came in low.
3: 0114, can you send me the discharge firearm, please?
1: Clear.
2: 92, that's clear.
5: 26 has a dog on the ground. Do you advise you got a 9 mile an hour south wind?
1: That's clear, dog on the ground at 2239.

0: 126. Log in and announcements given.
1: That's clear. 2248. 45, show me OD. 445 OD.
2: Hey, 118, be advised, 224 just got some video. They continue southbound towards the church, so they're going to probably be behind the church somewhere going south.
3: Yeah, I'm past the church already south along Aldine. I'm at 272. So far, all the open areas are clean. I'm checking that little neighborhood now.
1: That's clear.

0: or GG, you can also stack 668.
1: No, what you do, that's great.
2: 14, we just got information from Citizen. Both of them are going to be in the dumpster behind CVS.
1: That's clear.
3: Last time on that.
2: Just now?
3: Yeah, I'm bringing my drone back. Check it out.
0: Edward 17 to the CSI, Rec Highway 6, come back to the scene. With the Silverado.
3: I asked her, is she talking about that CPS right here?
4: Yes, sir.
5: It was, well, we had to work with Tower to get it to the airspace, but we are a couple minutes out now.
1: That's clear.

0: Hey, Ashford, I do look like there's a heat source next to the dumpster. The gate's open.
1: B for disturbance, other 10030 Juniper Vista Drive.
2: Upward 9 for that SGI 14809 Lawson Road.
0: Hey, I've gotten a little bit closer now. It could just be the heat off the concrete.
3: Okay, I can't say. Hold it.
4: 249, revise your traffic.
3: Okay, I can't say. Just hold it for a minute.
4: That's okay. 2242.
1: That's clear. No, I do, that's clear.
4: It's a GNX.
3: I understand, we're going to clear that.
4: 249, that's clear. 1-10-2243. It's a GNX, it's a GNX, it's a GNX, that's on.
5: Go ahead and have another EMS. Check our area.
4: Can you confirm the location?
6: Houston, Parks and Wildlife 4861. 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
4: Central Prime Brook, holding a loud noise. Ever 76.
0: 118-249, is that both of them?
4: Correction, Charles 76.
3: It's both of them, we're getting one right now.
4: That's clear.
5: 50-39.
4: 10 GN and Shannon Smith split at 2244.
7: Can you confirm number?
1: That's clear.
4: Units on King 14, traffic stay on dispatch 1. That's clear, 2244.
5: 50-39, can you GP for a record, please?
4: Can it switch to dispatch 2? 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
2: 1247, are you secure?
5: I've been advised, canine contact on one of them.
7: Need a record, airline initial roll, need a record, airline initial roll.
5: We're behind the CVS, the bailout.
3: Charles 3-2, this is a local on this track somewhere here.
1: North Central, Northampton, holding a welfare check.
0: 118.
1: 18, go ahead.
6: Edward 75. Henry 75, show one detained.
0: Right, you can go ahead and flash your perimeter. The two units that are right by the dumpster transport for K9 back to the crash out scene where EMS is.
3: You can just run the body one down for P14.
6: Frank 34.
4: That's clear.
7: Frank 34.
4: 118, that is clear. Perimeter has been collapsed at 2245.
6: Can I get an available supervisor of public service?
7: Need available supervisor of public service. Hey, here's a warrant.
1: Charles, I see that's clear. To the firm facility at the Taco Bell, that's 10006 Cypress Wood. 240 reference to the subject, refusing to move out of the drive through. Reference 585 at 2245.
0: 118-224.
8: 24, go ahead.
9: Edward 17, can I just do an FSGI? D-5,
1: 182, looking at a suspicious person.
0: Hey, we're the first two subjects that we got. We got EMS here. They're going to pull into the parking lot.
8: They're going to be mine and Edward 36 shops. They're going to be in front of the CVS. I've got two more detained back here. I'm going to need EMS back here as well for another dog bite.
6: Houston, Parks and Wildlife 4861. Confirming last name spelling, John Ocean Union Union David Adam Henry.
4: That's clear.
0: Yeah, just use those cars to bring them up front. That way we can have everybody together.
8: 224, we've got a total of 4 detained. There's no outstanding. 4 detained, no outstanding.
5: Charles 13, traffic.
4: 224, that's clear. 4 detained at 2245.
7: Stop anything, all right.
10: 12, we're clear on that traffic. We're back in service. Good job.
4: That's clear. Thank you.
0: Thank you, DPS 112.
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10: Never. 112, C4 has 4 in custody. We'll be back at service.
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12: 112. Norton, you can change to a meet the citizen.
13: Norton, that's clear. Unit 120, go ahead.
8: 24, you can go ahead and release.
14: 122 with Norton 78. See, we got that individual detained or not.
4: That was 224.
15: 1247, I'll be out of the North Cherry Residence.
13: North 78.
4: Clear. Confirm that was 224.
13: North 78.
8: 24, that's clear. Go ahead and release the channel. None outstanding.
4: That's clear. Attention units, attention units. Channel's been released at 2246. Channel's been released at 2246.
12: 45, channel to 4.
4: Channel has also been recombined at 2246. Channels have been recombined at
13: 2246.
16: 1224.
4: And 85.
13: 85,
4: go ahead.
13: Attention all units, attention units. The channels recombined, the channels are recombined at 2247. All units move to dispatch 1. All units move to dispatch 1.
16: And 85, you can show 3 females adults in custody. 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
4: They're in custody at 2247. Go ahead with your starting mileage.
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13: Norton, that's clear.
4: North Central, North Hampton. Hold away for a check.
14: 120 to North 71 or North 78 answer.
4: Definitely.
13: Okay. Yeah, we're going to be under control. You can go ahead and slow the unit down.
14: 41, making 20.
4: 120, you're clear.
14: 120, that's clear. So he is the tank, correct?
15: Hey, Charles 24, once this guy gets his car set up, open the roadway, I'm going to send the cars your way.
4: North 78, can you confirm if the subjects are detained?
16: That's clear.
13: North 78, that's clear.
4: That's clear. That's clear. I'm detained at 2248. 120, you clear?
6: 50, town 39.
17: People family disturbance, 5650, Temple Creek, please.
14: Once around, sir. Unit's not on scene,
4: commissioner. That's clear. North 88, North 80, I'll show you back in.
13: Stand by, one moment.
15: 155.
4: 155.
15: 124, go west.
8: 155, get a unit in route to the reference 604.
4: 155, that's clear. Nor 88, nor 80.
17: 50, Tom 40.
13: 50, Tom 40, go ahead. 50, Tom 39, go ahead, I apologize.
17: Yes, ma'am, showing route to JPC 1 adult male, beginning mileage 78257.
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13: Clear, 2249.
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4: No, 80, I'm going to show you en route to this welfare check.
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4: 6022, Charrington Drive, for welfare check. Serve the location reference to reporting dropping his kid off at the location with a mutual friend. Reporting about that his son is 2.5. Reporting wants to make sure that the mom is actually going to pick him up. Reporting about that he wants the deputy to check on son and call him if he's there.
13: North Green for Meet the Citizen, 818 Richmond Drive.
4: Reporting called back and advised that the mom showed up and could have been drinking. Reporting advised Amber, the friend at location, advised that it looks like she's been drinking and been trying to pick up the kid. Reference 604, 2215.
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13: 41, North 32, that's clear.
4: Henry 53.
6: Henry 53.
14: Number 20, you can clear reference number 346 and the number numbers already spoke to report.
13: That's right.
4: How do you want to clear this last call? That's clear.
18: Charles 18.
19: Charles 18.
18: You can send that disturbance on Veterans Memorial, reference 318.
19: Clear.
4: Central Odo, phone to aggressive animal.
19: 42, Charles 13. Checking.
4: Eastbound Timberline, holding a runaway.
19: That's clear.
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4: Five.
14: 120, Charles 97 for the aggressive.
4: That's clear. Charles 97, I'll show you on route.
19: 149 for suspicious person, 9702 North Amityville Parkway East.
4: 3522, Shane Moss Court for animal aggressive. 040 reference to the neighbor's dog. A rock rally killed her dog, a poodle. Unknown owners are at the home. Weapons are secure. Reporting asked neighbors where the dogs are, and reporting was advised that the dogs were gone. Reference 695 at 2252.
14: Charles, that's clear. Thank you.
4: That's clear.
20: Frank, right now, can I get a call back? We don't see a crash out here.
18: 220. 220. At Henry 21 to Henry 27's call, please.
4: That's clear.
14: In order 20.
4: 118, revised.
14: Look out, Clark.
21: Yeah, good.
14: Do they need a record?
21: Nah, it's drivable for now. We're moving over there. There's no injuries over here.
14: That's clear, thank you.
22: Highway 22.
4: Flashing your rear.
22: Highway 22, show me the control.
4: That's clear. Eastbound Mo 110, holding a discharge firearm. Table 14, North 14, Henry 27, North 57, North 78, Henry 75, checking.
19: North 78, we're going to be under control. Show one detained. This is the same one from earlier.
4: North 78, is that second detained? It's clear.
19: Negative.
4: That's clear. North 17, Henry 27, checking.
22: Power 17, I'm with secure. Can you show me your station 5? Leave me on the call slip.
4: That's clear. North 57, Charles 57, checking.
19: Keep the 112.
22: Henry 70, traffic.
4: Go ahead.
19: Libra, minor 22811J Drive.
22: Henry 42. I'm going to be out on gray Kia, Tom, Paul, Tom, 4457, occupied about five times.
19: You guys use the 112. Go ahead.
22: Can you show me your D, please?
19: Sure.
4: That's clear. Can I get additional to Henry 40? Correction, Henry 70.
14: We have Henry 612, we have advisors on me, right?
23: What's all y'all trying to get a hold of us?
22: 45 Nora 13, that's all.
4: That's clear.
14: 18.
21: 41 Nora 13, show me SL.
4: 118.
19: That's clear.
14: Break every 83 off and have him get that mud 110.
4: That's clear, every 83.
19: 10-4, C5 is requesting assistance with a major crash. Four individuals fled on foot, Sunby Highway 6 in Royal Mile Lane. The four individuals fled on eastbound on Royal Mile Lane.
18: 413, Jason.
14: 4, we will get touch.
22: L-83.
19: Receive.
4: L-83, I have you arrested to discharge firearm.
22: Firearm.
24: Henry 419.
19: Go ahead.
24: Henry 419, can you show me OD?
4: That's clear. 423, Enchanted River Drive for discharge firearm. Is there a reference to gunshots being heard? Reporty doesn't know where they're coming from. Reference 758 at 2255. Last call unit, go ahead.
14: 4443 OD.
4: Clear.
14: Charles 61, secure extended.
4: That's clear. Henry 75, checking.
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26: Henry 45, you can send reference 791, I'm turning up.
1: Also run it.
4: That's clear. 791 at 2256. That's clear.
2: That's clear. Stand by.
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4: 22643, Sunset Glen Lane, 040 reference to grandson, black male, Justice Spockford.
2: Rank 39, that's clear, same reference 920.
4: Reporting last email half an hour ago. Reporting about that male left a note saying that he was leaving. Male was last seen wearing all black. Male was diagnosed with impulsive behavior. Reporting is also diagnosed with chronic depression, bipolar intake meds. No other information. Reference 665 at 2257. Henry 61, how do you want to clear this follow-up?
2: No, 22.
1: Charles 76, confirm the reference 742.
4: Charles 76, that's clear. 12811 Discipline Avenue for welfare check.
2: Health unit for District 4, mental health unit for District 4.
4: Seven reference 040 about 2 houses down from the close.
2: That vehicle comes back to a Honda 2019. Registered owner is Dylan Robertson Bryant. Clear TCSC and CSC.
1: Thank you.
2: Process 6-0.
4: From her closer to Patience Avenue, reporting about that she can hear a female crying like she's being hit. Reporting about that she caught the neighbor, she answered and was historical, but not advised what was going on. Reference 742 at 2258. Charles 40, go ahead with your traffic.
2: I've seen it.
20: Yeah, you can show me and run to the contract call.
2: Charles 2-6-0. Charles 2-6-0.
4: Charles 40, are you advising for reference 742?
20: That is correct.
5: Charles 18, can you send me a message, please?
4: That's clear. I also have you en route.
2: That's clear.
4: Henry C1.
20: 112, he advised to clear that call advice whenever y'all put him in route to Henry 70.
4: That's clear.
14: Charles 15, that's up.
2: Charles 15, say so.
1: Waller County, 5, Libra 11.
2: Go ahead, Waller County.
1: Has a unit picked up the shoplifting 10-4-11 North Cruet?
2: Nobody's picked it up yet.
4: East I'm at 82, hold on a medical emergency.
1: Clear.
2: 45-115, I'm still waiting on equipment. That's clear.
4: 136 checking.
14: 45-91, show me so.
2: Sure,
14: 45-21, so.
2: Sure,
5: 136-215,
4: go east. This vehicle.
2: Robert 3595, Darkin County, Charlie Cardano. Reaper Criminal Mischief 17571, with the Houston Parkway.
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2: That's good.
4: 118.
20: Correct, 39, you can link reference 730 to our current call. But it'll be the same address.
2: Channel clear. Okay. Go ahead.
14: 45-114.
4: 118, do we have an available east side unit that can take over this unmedical emergency? It's about a male who has a hole in his head and bleeding.
2: We have eyes on the jail is open for processing only.
21: No.
2: That's clear. On the jail open for processing only.
14: Nora 14, can you reopen my last call to discharge firearms and show me in servicing a foot on the retention pond behind the gas station on Cypress Trail, Cypress, North Houston?
7: Jail Federal.
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4: 287, that's clear. 2954, correction, 2953, FM 2920, apartment 4101. 040 is requesting for a callback from units to patrol the area, advised of a black Escalade. Driving around the apartment complex, avoiding those areas unsafe due to two people being killed in the complex today, reference 773 at 2302.
2: 1177,
1: give me a
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0: 1247 in route.
2: D for parking lot takeover, F-1960 Road West Advantage Memorial at the CC's Pizza. 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
4: But when you're moving, I'm secure. That's clear.

0: What do you want, boy 13?
1: What do you want, boy 13?
0: This is the FBI. There's no runaway. The kid was outside.
2: Hey, Richard, I'm going to return.
3: That's clear.
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1: Do you need somebody for reference 807?
3: 220, that's clear. I do need someone for 807.
0: 113, can you share my call to disturbance out there?
1: You can send Henry 26.
3: That's clear, Henry 26.
0: I'll be boy 13.
1: Go ahead.
3: Henry 26, I have interrupted 24534 Fort Settlement Drive for an unknown medical emergency. Reported advised that the neighbor is an alcoholic, advised that a male fell and has a hole in his head and is bleeding. Reported advised that it happens a lot. Last male refused EMS. Subject is a Wayne, male approximately 60 years of age, awake and breathing. Afraid that the reportee is afraid to leave the male alone and he might pass out and not wake up. Male was found outside on the ground. Male appears to have fallen while getting out of his vehicle. Same incident has happened before. Reference 807 at 2304.
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0: Nora 13, you can send me reference 307.
1: Where did you know Roland from? Can you see him?
2: Yeah.
3: 120, what contract is this?
4: The 120 is with Task Azita. Henry 61, are you clear for reference 865? Over 12, standby.
3: Henry 61, send it.
4: That's clear. 865 and 2306. Over 12, go ahead.
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5: Yes, sir, I'm at Cash Frozen. Can you clear me out, supplement, and show me OD, please?
4: That's clear.
6: 112, you can put Henry 61 back on the call that he was just on. You put Henry 67 on his contract call.
1: Number 36.
4: Well, 112, that's clear. Henry 61 wasn't trying to be on a call. Henry 67 was on a traffic stop.
7: Martin, can you call back reporting mask and where he's at?
6: Henry 61 was backup for Henry 70. Henry 67 hadn't showed up yet, so let's get Henry 67 en route to that call.
2: Norton, that's clear.
4: Henry 67, I have you en route to contact, to contract.

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2: 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Won't be following.
1: Yeah, 36, that's clear.
0: Hey, 161.
1: Go ahead.
0: So, they're out to here, 75 call waiting for me.
1: You clear.
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0: Go ahead.
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5: You can send us that suspicious person on Guadalupe River and stack discharge firearms on Steamboat.
3: That's great.
6: Fly on North or two. Can I get a J-12, please?
3: That's clear, Sally.
7: 1247 back in.
3: Hi. Central Mode 202, hold an information call.
0: 42 North 20. Checking.
1: North 21,
0: sure.
5: That's clear. Henry 75, shown and released.
3: That's clear. 2312. Charles 97, Charles 37, checking.
8: Charles, there's one more secure.
3: That's clear.
2: Charles 97, I'm under control. Extend it, please.
3: That's clear. Charles 76, Charles 37, checking.
0: 1177, you show me back at once.
3: But
9: I need either Edward 57 or Edward 58 to come to the CVS for the crash report.
3: That's clear. Error 57, error 58. Are you clear on 118's traffic?
0: Error 57. I'll be wrong.
3: That's clear.
0: Error 56.
3: Go ahead.
0: I think that's clear.
3: Go ahead.

0: to clear out, clear on the information call holding. You can clear on the one numbers. I'll call.
1: That's clear.
2: Number 20, Stack Reference number 866.
1: Okay.
3: Houston 754, Sanders Officer Swan, here's the bond out of Harris County.
1: It's asking Seaton Weather 450 on a family disturbance. Henry 41.
4: Henry 41, I'm sorry.
5: B, for in progress, life in danger, 4444, F-1960 Road West. Report is advising there is there's CPR in progress. 60-year-old subject passed out of the bar. Subject was awake and breathing, but now CPR is in progress.
1: That's clear. I've been Route 16, 848, West Lake Houston Parkway, apartment 4208 for family disturbance.
6: North, send a land with an audio mail.
1: Okay.
0: North, you can send it.
1: 240 in reference to Mill Cortland. Trot to truck 40 bus. Mill is currently in the other room.
5: North, that's clear.
1: Mill does have a gun. I don't know where it is. Mill is in talks. 40 bus says she's been smoking. 40 has anxiety. Reference 946 at 2314. We need available the Tasca City unit for Henry 41's call.
5: Before this, please, thank you.
6: 42 Frank 33. Checking.
7: Here's 61, I'll be here.
6: Frank 33 under control.
5: Okay.
1: That's clear.
6: Enterprise 6.
1: Over 5-6, go ahead.
8: 1034, let's do a call back on that animal aggressiveness on the 6, the 868. If they don't answer, we clear it due to, only two animals being involved.
5: That's okay.
1: I'm going to change 41 mail to Houston Northwest. Ceremony is 990.
7: Frank 39. Can you link our call to Charles 18's call? It's going to be the same or 40.
1: Hey, Claire.
0: 013. You can send that call 12920.
5: That's okay.
1: Henry 41.
9: Left 400 for a lot of noise. McDonald Mark. Green Drive. Info Voss, Craig Drive.
0: Henry 41.
1: Henry 41, confirm your, it shows that you're on a call.
7: Charles 16, Sam Rex, 809, Chrono Mistress.
1: Go ahead.
6: Can you drop a case number for Edward 57, please? No need to air it.
1: That's clear.
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10: 4 Edward 05, 4 Edward 05, come back to the CVS.
0: Two Adam 209 Houston.
3: Houston Adam 209, go ahead.
9: Hey, for suspicious person, 5301 North and Houston Parkway East.
0: You can show me assisting on this 1050 with Precinct 5.
3: Houston Adam 209, that's clear. Advise the location.
0: Two Adam 209 Houston. I'll be southbound on Highway 6 and Royal Lane.
2: Charles 50, you can send me by 202.
1: No, 46.
3: Houston, tell them to an hour, receive.
1: Charles 50, I'm clearing your traffic.
3: No, 6, I'm under traffic.
1: You're clear. North 46, North 71.
11: North 78, we're under control.
1: That's clear. The EMS cleared in.
11: North 78, he declined EMS.
1: That's clear.
2: Hey, we're going to show this down in Northwest, please.
1: That's clear.
2: Number 12, can you get an EMS modification off crossing for FEMA?
7: 120, EMS clear now.
5: Number 12, that's clear.
1: Is EMS needed? North 78 just stated that they were disregarded.
7: 120, negative. North 78 said they're disregarded. I'm clear with that.
1: That's clear.
2: Charles 28, 10 reference 18.
1: Charles 28, that's clear.

0: Reference 18 at 2319. Henry 45, go ahead.
1: Turn around on traffic. License plate is going to be Young, Charles Young, 1680.
0: Are you under control?
1: That's fine. I'm under control right now.
0: That's clear.
2: Two Adam, 290 Houston.
3: Go ahead.
2: 153.
0: Go ahead.
2: Two Adam, 290 Houston. You can show me 10-8. Precinct 5 is going to handle it.
3: William 82 for 968.
0: That's clear. William 82, I have you en route.
4: Number 22, that's clear. So you have a
5: good time. Put us a route to that light in progress, too.
0: I have you en route. 209-1420 Rose Lane.
4: It's more, but that's clear. It's a new 85.
0: That's clear. Reference 9 today for loud noise at 2320.
2: 120.
0: 120.
2: Charles 57 or Charles 47, 419.
1: Okay. 94 and then it was finished off.
0: That's clear.
4: Go ahead.
1: Get the check by 14 times.
0: Stand by.
4: Cross camera off.
0: Charles 47.
2: I'm clear on the notes.
0: That's clear. Reference 19 at 2320. Last unit, go ahead.
3: Now you can disregard Henry 26.
0: That's clear. Henry 26, I'll show you back in.
2: 112.
3: 131, change the 26.
0: Go ahead.
2: Out.
6: Beaver Selman Vehicle 18110, Hunter Searshot.
2: 112, I got one detained. Can you run the last name Young all the way, please? Give me an inject button.
4: 91, that's clear. 19 Robert, that's clear.
7: Henry 70, you can add me to 112 school.
0: That's clear.
6: Beaver Local 6519, Kings Glen Drive.
0: Confirming the last name is Young 112.
1: 19 Robert,
2: Medic
3: 405.
2: That's clear.
0: That's clear.
3: 19
4: Robert, that's clear.
3: 469, you can shot UMS, I'll see.
0: That's clear,
2: 2321. Box 480. Waller County,
0: 011. Eastside Warrington, HOA, holding a deaf other.
4: 011.
2: You can close all shoplifting 10-4-11 North Freeway. It's been handled.
8: Frank 32, you can send us calling.
4: That's clear.
2: 224.
4: That's clear. Thank you, sir.
0: 224.
3: North 15, please.
8: I'm going to have every single one of my units tied up on this call. Can you pull for Central?
0: 120.
4: North 15, repeat your traffic.
2: 120, go ahead.
0: 120, are we clear to pull from Central to help out with some east side calls?
3: North 15, go east. North 15, go east.
2: 120, I'm clear on that.
6: Charles 26, then reference 647.
0: Charles 55.
1: Thank you, Robert. Keep your brother.
2: 120, Charles 55, evenings.
0: That's clear.
7: No, 13, can you stack my call and send me reference 193? I'm at location.
2: Charles 13, you can send me.
0: Charles 13, that's clear.
3: Set up clear.
0: Stand by. Charles 13, I have you in route 21615 Nilla Circle for a deaf other. Reporting last night his wife took his guns and he wants them back. Subject is Rita Marie, 50 years of age, white female, has been gone with the guns for over 2 hours. Reporting last night subject is now at a Baytown location. Reference 20 at 2323.
2: Charles 57, send me 53.
0: Charles 57, that's clear.
4: 31, that's clear.
0: Reference 53 at 2323.
2: North 22, change this to a DDP, and we'll show ourselves back in North 31 shortly.
4: That's clear.
1: Charles 40.
0: Go ahead.
7: 45013, you can send the suspicious person and stack the wall for a check.
4: That's clear.
1: Charles 13, a lot of noise.
9: Please change my call to a family disturbance.
4: Okay.
0: That's clear.
10: 734 Officer, there's no contact on that animal aggressive. 863, you clear that, unable to locate.
6: 932, please.
4: Okay.
10: All right, clear, unable to contact.
8: 120.
0: 120.
11: 120, Edward 83 seems to be on a neighborhood check. He can help out with Charles 13's call.
0: That's clear, Edward 83.
8: Yeah, you can put me on it.
0: That's clear, Charles 13. I'll show you back in.
8: That's clear.

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1: 224.
0: In drunk case, I'm pleased there already has been one on you there.

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1: Central Mile 202, hold on, suspicious person.
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5: 416,
4: Senior, you're coming in unreadable.
6: Unit 15.
1: Unit 15.
7: No worries, Senator. Keep your still in progress.
4: Roger, that's clear.
6: If 155 can help us with number 59.
1: That's clear, 155.
8: That's clear.
1: That's clear.
4: North 15.
1: North 15.
9: North 13. Can we get a key order for location?
2: 45 North 12.
4: North 3, that's clear.
10: Good.
4: Nora 13, show woman in custody and I'll be en route to JPC. Beginning mileage is going to be 892.
1: That's clear. I have 2326.
2: Could you show myself in Charles 24 en route to Memorial Herman Cypress to follow up with the other party?
10: That's clear.
2: One 20 coming around on 58.
7: Right, 39. Do we have our suspicious, reporting for a suspicious person on Guadalupe River, step up?
1: 120, that's clear.
10: That's clear.
1: 120, it'd be 11414 Amber Valley for a suspicious person. So you're reporting reference to two males trespassing on the driveway, both in random needs, on offer clothing and weapons. 40, the last of his ongoing issue, reference 58 at 20 through 27. East South Carolina, holding a runaway. 118, I'm clearing your notes.
2: 112. 112. We have a return yet on my detained subject?
6: Unit 61.
1: Unit 61.
6: One detained.
1: That's good. I want to sign it 2328.
2: Paul 18, give me your logo on Buttercup Farms.
10: Okay.
6: Unit 15.
1: Unit 15.
10: 11.
6: Sit my 26. Has anybody can help us on 45?
2: 41, Lincoln 20. Send me information. Call 287.
3: 1326, take this LB.
10: Go ahead.
1: That's clear. This one?
8: 26.
1: That's clear, Henry, 26.
3: Mary Henry King, 3696. Mary Henry King, 3696. Ram Jeep.
10: Go. Go ahead.
4: That's clear, there's one for turn.
1: Henry, 26, I have your route 22610 Highland Bluff Lane for a runaway. 240 at the location of reference to 14-year-old son running away from home. We're 40 positive. They left 45 minutes ago to go get some food. When they came back, his screen was out of his window, and he was not home.
7: Rose 19, I showed myself I'm in traffic.
1: 45 said he runs away often, advised of unknown where he was last seen.
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10: On score side.
1: Reference 45 at 2329.
10: 13714, low noise, 11506, staff would help.
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2: 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Can you confirm the one in San Bernardino County, please?
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12: 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She's 12, we need to get the one on that right away.
1: 30.
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5: Pretty voice, can you show that people have a vehicle?
0: 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Henry 22, Edward 14, Edward 22, checking.
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0: Henry 22, clear. Henry 27, Henry 21, checking. Edward 22, clear.
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9: Norway 13, I'm going to route to JPC. 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
8: Go ahead.
0: You're clear. Charles 47, go ahead. Charles 47, go ahead.
7: Houston 7507, Ray Wilson, phone protection order. Protected person being Mary Wilson, date of birth 6-14-68. We are also ineligible out of Houston. DL expired 3/12, ID card only expired as well. Revoked, non-resident, violated compact.
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0: Charles 40, Charles 76, checking. Last unit, reverse.
11: Edward 29, what time did this call drop?
12: Charles 47, I'm going to have one detained. I had one run off from at the intersection of Brittany Park and Hollister.
1: 45. Charles 91, you can send no noise reference number 128.
0: Attention, you know the channel cell for Charles 47, versus traffic warning.
12: No, it's all the SE 11 on scene.
0: Charles 47, this.
9: No, it's all this clear.
12: Intersection. He's wearing black, all black, black hoodie, black sweat.
0: Charles 57, you showing to be close to him?
12: I'm coming up, so.
0: Clear.
1: Watch warning. Do we actually have an offense?
9: Cyber Station for discharge firearms, 990 Cyber Station Drive.
12: Stand by. I'm on that. I'm investigating at that BMV, and they said there was two subjects that was out on foot that just went to their vehicle.
7: Roger, do you inspect that discharge at 990?
3: Okay, if he's matching the description, is he going to be our suspect?
5: 1326 traffic.
9: That's good. Go ahead.
1: 120-14, he's trying to figure that out, sir.
5: HB parking lot, Texas license plate, Boy A. Free Mary 6900, Boy A. Free Mary 6900. 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
0: Clear.
1: 180.
3: Can I set up a parameter?
9: A for welfare check, 1381 East Cypress Woods.
0: Charles 47.
12: Charles 47, go ahead.
0: Correction of travel.
9: Airline for welfare check, 924 Hill Road.
13: 113, thank you.
0: Charles 50, Charles 57. Are you setting up a perimeter?
12: Hold on one sec.
1: John, clear?

0: wants one in, so we can figure it out. Let's go ahead and start. I'm driving, so it's a little difficult. But let me get somebody on Bourgeois and Pine Orchard. Let me get somebody on Hollister, right where Charles 47 is at. Those are both the entry and the exits for that neighborhood.
1: That's clear, Charles 57, Charles 50, clear, copy.
2: And Walnut Hills and Walnut Meadow and Pine Orchard.
1: Canyon Village for local 4643 early encore. That's clear.
3: 1440, I'm in right over there.
1: 14 clear.
4: Number 24, supplement, show me in right as well.
1: Number 20 clear. Seifer, North 9300, North and Eastern Parkway East.
5: Charles 47, can you show one detained?
1: Charles 47, that was clear, one detained.
0: Juan's on Charles 47. Hey, brother, what direction of travel was the other individual?
1: Banneridge Lane and Classic Point.
5: They're going east from this intersection that I'm at? That's clear.
4: That's Lake, I'm sorry.
1: 41 and 30.
6: Charles 50, I got Pine Orchard and Bougeros.
4: Go ahead and OD 41 Adam 12 and Lincoln 12.
1: That's fine.
0: Once one of that, just lock it down. Respond and get it. Let's start in servicing around here. There's only one entry and one exit. Let's go through the woods.
1: That's clear. Charles 50, you're clear.
2: Yeah, it's pretty much a square. They'd probably be in the backyard over here.
0: Sounded clear.
1: Charles 18, can I get a record to my location?
7: 45 Charles 91, you can send a loud noise. Reference number 128, show me a ride.
1: Clear. Charles 18, that's clear. Need a record. 12103 Avengers Memorial. Need a record 12103 Avengers Memorial.
7: Charles 13, I'm going to call somebody on the traffic.
8: 12104, y'all on something?
1: Charles 18, go ahead. That's clear. Correction, that's 11827. Steamboat Drive. That's clear.
7: Mount Wilson in the Beltway. 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
1: Clear.
8: Alright, 112. We got a possible B&B suspects on the ground at 11438 Galbraith Drive.
9: Can you repeat the street name to sound it out?
8: It's going to be George Adam Lincoln Boy Robert Edward Adam Tom Henry.
9: Okay, 10-4. We are about 5 minutes out.
1: DPS 112 clear. George, I need a record at 11827 Steamboat Springs Drive. Need a record at 11827 Steamboat Springs Drive.
2: Clear.
0: One.
1: At 120, go ahead.
6: Charles 50.
1: Charles 50, go ahead.
6: Yeah, I believe I saw somebody run to northbound on Sugar Grove from where I was located at.
1: That's clear. Units around here.
8: Y'all responded for affirmative. Use your license sirens.

0: Longstone, that's true. So the report he saw two individuals possibly inside of his vehicle does not have good description on both parties. That's North Gilman, Charles 47. Currently, there's a light colored vehicle that was with him. So they started trying to get PC to see him.
1: Charles 47 clear.
2: Charles 47, who's that, Charles?
0: Longstone, when he's clear. He's the one that relayed the information to me, man.
1: Clear.
2: 42 Charles to O'Connor.
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2: Sam Victor Henry, 3543, Eastex Freeway, North on Main Lanes, right at Audi Bender exit.
3: Okay. 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
5: 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Is that now?
3: 113, that's clear.
0: And those sirens, hold them down. One should be there shortly.
1: That's clear. Units on scene, clear.

0: Well, Antonio, it would be amazing if Charles 61 could come and help us.
1: Charles 61, clear to be en route.
0: En route.
1: Clear.
2: Noah 31, you can send me the major on airline.
1: Noah 31, it's clear.
3: 126, clear me out supplement and put me en route to Gulf Reef.
1: Clear.

0: 42 Charles 13, checking.
1: 42 Charles.
0: Yes, sir. Charles 18, no more records. Charles 18, that's clearing. No more records. Off Steamboat Springs, and workers off Steamboat Springs. Charles 4, 7.
1: Charles 4.
0: Charles 47, we're just receiving a call at 11415 Amber Valley Court. 40 hours of black male in a black crap, black male in hoodie ran to the west side of the playground from the track. Lapse time 2 to 3 minutes.
1: 45 over 21.
2: Yeah, 126, that's clear. Unit's just set a containment area, let K down in 112. Do it.
0: Mm-hmm. Unit 126, you're clear.
1: Yes, ma'am. Would you have sense to do a call back to verify the apartment number? We're not finding the 1010.
2: Charles, what's up?
0: That's good. Go ahead.
2: Can you show me back en route to the original location of the call? Beginning mileage 397.
3: No, 13. Show me being flagged down for a minor accident at 1463 Cypress Creek Parkway.
1: That's good. 101 North, submit runway 363, I'm clear on that.
0: That's clear. Copperfield for suspicious vehicle, 7531 Club Lake.
4: North 10, show one male being transported to Methodist Willowbrook. They're still working on them. I'll be following.
2: 1247, you can show me out. 1326.
0: The car just dropped 2 minutes ago.
5: Charles 06, and Copperfield, I'm clear.
0: That's clear.
5: That's clear.
2: The direction of travel, they said?
0: That was west side of the playground from the track.
4: Houston to Apollo 3, travel on the 29th.
5: No, it's in the street.
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1: West Sylvan Hill Drive. 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
0: That's clear. Can I get a unit and route to that address? 42 Charles 12. Thank you.
2: Okay. Driver, you on the wrong side. Come to the other side of the neighborhood.
0: Can I get a unit to Villa Hills and Branch Lake Drive?

0: 112. We're looking at a playground at 5938 Villa Hills Drive, across the street from that address. We see a playground that's next to a bayou or a track. Is that going to be what they were talking about?
1: That's what I want to do.
2: DPS 112, it was advised 11415 Amber Valley Court.
3: 4-2-7-31.
2: Go ahead.
1: Yes, that's what they're talking about. Ran west from that location.
3: Yes, sir. I'm still on this call, and I'm trying to pull it up on my desk. It's not working.
4: The reporter's name is going to be Jalissa Coleman.
3: Yeah, send that call to my box. That was just off.

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1: Can I get a unit for Sugar Grove and Villa Hills?

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2: We're on R18.
3: Outstanding.
1: It looks like reference 94 and reference 298 are related.
2: That's okay.
0: Hey, you broke up there for a second. How many?
3: Just one, sir.
0: And four. It's a black male, you said?
4: Yeah, from what the call notes are saying, we've got a black male. We're in all black.
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9: Four, 34, see we have disturbance, reference 570.
5: Sir, CPS.
6: 314 Belmont Street, 314 Belmont. The report advised she's sitting in a vehicle outside the apartment. And there is a Hispanic male wearing a hat, black shirt, and red pajama pants. It looks like he's possibly trying to break in. She's unsure which unit it is, but he has a flashlight, and he's pushing against the window and trying to open the sliding door.
5: CPS, 112, you're clear. Thank you.
7: 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I'm in route.
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7: North 31, can you log the plate? North 31, this is going to be Texas Tag, Victor Tom William, 8165.
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6: 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The reporting did hear him yell, open the effing door.
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0: The reporter lives in C and said he's in the building next to that building.
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4: 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Yeah, EMS move up.

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1: 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Charles 26, be advised, I'm going to be at apartment 3104, possible suspect location. 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

0: First name, Crystal. Charles, Robert, Young, Sam, Tom, Adam, Lincoln. 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
2: Last name is Cortez, common spelling. 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Edward, Robert, Nora, Edward, Sam, Tom, Ocean. 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
0: All right, so on this dog recall, we've got one detained. The other one, we have a possible description, and no one can ID him, so we're not going to put down on it. You can collapse it.
2: That's clear. Attention all units. Attention all units. The perimeter's collapsed at 2357.
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6: 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She's eligible and clear. Her DL expires 2032. On 1247's name and date, I located an ID. He is also eligible, expires 2031. 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
3: That's clear.
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6: Units on Aldi Vendor Road, checking.
2: Henry 72, that's clear. Have you enrolled to this domestic permit?
6: Okay.
2: That's 17810 Yellow Bridge Trail. Purported reference to needing a deputy presence to pick up their child. That's reference 351 at 2358. That's Casita Mode 494, holding at a family disturbance.
8: Henry 75, consistent. Charles, let me see if you can send me that information call.
7: 42 North 17, ACEC 97 is going to be on site.
2: Charles, 42, that's clear. 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
2: Charles, unit that wanted the information call?
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1: Record unit 1960 Western LA, record unit 1960 Western LA. 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
1: That's clear.
4: Hey, for loud noise, 18502, Allen Heights Lane.
1: William 58, checking traffic. Eastside Timberlane, holding a 5-minute disturbance.
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4: Okay.
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2: Ben.
1: Can I break off Edward 36 or Edward 37 for this family disturbance?
4: Bring 31, repeat your traffic.
1: Why release?
10: Negative, they're only evading. Bump Edward 43 or Edward 69 or Edward 83. They're on calls, but see if they can hurry up and pick it up.
4: Bomb release, 1204.
1: That's clear. Edward 43.
5: 043, you can hold it for me. There'll be a minute. Come stay away. 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We'll call.
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1: Continue reporting efforts to disturbance at the location. Reporting Vice Brothers Nixon is in talks causing disturbance. It's a Hispanic male, last wearing a black shirt, blue pants, no shoes.
4: From 39.
1: See the additional unit route with Edward 63, reference 443 at 245.
5: Edward 63, that calls for me.
11: You should send me that alarm call on Sylvanfield and inspect that suspicious person on Bamel North Houston.
1: Edward 69, that's clear. That's clear.
2: William 20.
1: Go ahead.
2: Assume that discharge firearms, I'm right here.

0: It's 13611 Ferry Road. The surface 448X1406. Charles 65, William 58 checking.
1: 651,
2: Charles.
0: Clear.
2: 458, I'm good, thank you.
0: Clear.
1: Charles 15, you can send reference 35.
0: Tom 43 checking.
3: I'm
1: going to go for clear.
0: Clear.
1: NR 20, clear around me to the 901 hang up.
0: Clear. Team 14, units on scene checking.
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0: Clear.
4: Panel 16, I'll be ready.
0: Have I seen unit number?
4: Tom 16.
0: That's good, I have you ready. And reporting 1, units on scene checking.

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0: It's in service for suspicious person, black male, no shirt, black shorts, direction, walking down green shallow.
1: Be advised, one detained.
2: That's clear, thank you. One detained. 1208.
0: Would you like us to loop it in?
1: You're on that.
0: That's clear. Would you like for us to loop it in?
1: Since we don't have a real good description out here, we'll leave it as a separate call for now.
0: That's clear. Charles, if you can put you on route to this address.
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1: That's clear. Well, seven's closer. Put me in route as well.
0: That's clear. Charles, 97 clear.
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2: Okay. Charles 47, go ahead.
1: No one release.
0: 35 traffic.
2: At 2411. Fine. Henry 72, Henry 29 checking.
0: Henry 72,
1: what are you doing?
2: Clear.
0: Be on East 6th Freeway, northbound at Tidwell. Robert, Charles, King, George, 14, to Florida, thanks.
3: Henry 29, I'm under control.
2: Henry 29, clear.
4: Okay. With you, Charles, sir. Is there a disturbance on East 40?
2: East side, Warrington Oaks. Holding a disturbance, other.
5: Okay. Crazy unit, defense call, sir. Is there a disturbance, other, off of East 40 Road?
6: Charles 39, you can clear me off information now and put me on it with me.

0: Charles 13, I'm not even sure. I'm at one in custody.
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0: 933.
1: Hi.
0: Principal calls to Terry Sabre, Detective Major.
1: Okay. Eastside Warrington Oaks. Holding a disturbance, Southern.
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1: 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Ever 14.
5: North, point, show me out, North, 6.
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6: Edward 2-2.
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6: Edward 2-2, you're going ahead and turn it off.
1: That's clear. That's Edward 2-2, that's 21418 Palma Grove Way. EMS is staging. It is reported the location that slipped. Reporting can hear, be heard crying and possibly being assaulted.
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1: That's reference 487 at 2413. 120, go ahead.

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2: 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Charles 28.
6: Charles 33, I'm clear on that. We're in service and just Charlie Park now.
3: Clear. Charles 26, is that clear?
4: Charles 28, go ahead.
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4: Edward 83.
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2: Okay.
4: You can make me primary on this call, then I'm on.
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3: Fine.
8: I've been warning, and I'll be in route 250, 1240.
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1: Alright, can you set the loud noise on loud and far asleep?
0: Increase disturbance out there, 21,004, I-45.
2: Number 13, no more records.
3: 153.
0: Go ahead.
3: Can you get with unit 15 on that?
0: Number 13, that's clear. No more records of 1960, no more records of 1960.
4: That's clear, unit 15.
5: 45 Nor 13, you can link that drug OD to my call, and can we get EMS in route?
0: Okay.
4: Unit 15, reference 583, can you advise us to keep it or roll it?
6: Call 12, send me reference 959, and put my numbers on 524.
7: Houston, South Hall 7, Sierra Rogers, home 1, says we got in Deer Park, Municipal Court.
0: Before welfare check, 15,530, Ella Boulevard. Reporting is advising there's a white female, heavy set with glasses, with blood on her hands and head, and is crying. No weapons seen.
8: What's wrong on C4? We're done with our scene here. Were y'all still working that other scene with the, those suspects on foot?
3: Norton 22, UNSAC 566 and 361.
1: Norton 22, asking for reference 509, please.
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1: R20, can we call back for better address?
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2: 50 Tom 40, I have one entrapment.
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3: That's clear.
4: 15, you can roll it.
0: Unit 15, you're clear.
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5: 41 or 18.
3: Not 18.
4: 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Negative, so we appreciate it. 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
0: DPS 112, thank you.
3: 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Is any reference 94?
4: No, on 3. 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
7: 42 pounds, 39 repeat.
4: Frank 39, you can send us a welfare check on Ella. I'm linked on the medical. It's going to be related.
3: There's a unit.
8: Okay, I'm en route.
3: Of
8: it's going to be one entrapment off of East Texas and Old Humble Road.
3: That's good.
0: East Side, Memorial Hills. Was it a minor?
5: No, 18, correction, reference, please.
3: That's good.
0: Edward 14, Edward 83, checking.
3: 3 for Loud Noise, 18723, Jasper Ridge.
7: Edward 83, I'm on control, thank you.
0: Edward 83,
9: Edward 14,
0: Echo 4 Senior, also North Central, holding reference 635, Nora 80.
4: Nora, you can send it to me.
0: Clear, at 2420.
10: Charles 40.
0: 40, go ahead.
10: Charles 40.
0: Charles 40, go ahead.
11: Nora 10, show 1 confirmed at 0006 hours.
10: Can you roll me EMS? Going to have a female in her 40s, having panic attack, and claiming that she thinks somebody put something in her drink.
0: Clear.
7: Edward 6, now you can disregard EMS. And can you make me primary on this call, please?
3: Nora 10, that's clear.
11: Charles 33, can we do another callback, please?
10: Yeah. I'm trying to information.
3: 10-4, that's clear.
0: Edward 69, you were clear.
4: Edward 22.
0: So, go ahead.
4: Edward 22, clear me CV and send him. Send me Memorial Health.
3: 42, Nora 10. Checking.
2: Nora 10, I'm on patrol.
0: 22, you're clear. Have you run to this minor? 2 vehicle accident, reference 611 at 2422. Nora 109, Henry 67, check. Henry 61, go ahead.
4: Turn one adult male on board. 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
0: 682 at 2422. Next unit, go ahead.
10: Charles, what's up? Show me OD.
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1: 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At 120, go ahead.
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1: Edward 69, standby. 120, go ahead.
5: 120, 618, Duke it with 4, Nora 109, squad, please.
1: That's clear, we'll Duke it in. Edward 69, go ahead. One in custody at 2423.
6: Carl 109. No, I don't know.
1: I'm not sure. Nora 109. We're duping in this loud noise to your call. That's reference 618.
7: 1326, you show me back in. Go back up.
1: Let
5: me see,
6: John 12.
4: 220,
6: send me a message, please.
1: That's clear.
4: It looks like the disturbance just dropped right next to that loud noise disturbance at 15180 Delmark Green Drive.
5: Where are the call notes?
4: It's going to be a male and a female yelling, open line.
7: 2033 days, 2033 days.
5: Well, that's there. Just put my numbers on it.
4: Okay.
8: We'll see if that'll do it.
2: No, it's...
8: All right, Charles.
1: Both units are clear.
5: 1247 back in. No, 24. Can you send me that family disturbance in 990?
8: Wait, 23. I don't even know if that's my location.
1: No, 24. That's clear.
2: I'm asking about.
8: Wait, 23. No more records to my location.
1: Central records. No more records needed. FM 1960 and Briar Creek. No more records needed.
2: Charles, if you can send me about 230.
1: 239, that's clear.
4: 42 North, 20 eastbound, out of 8.
2: Yes, I'm on clear. We got okay. Clear number numbers.
1: Okay. Charles, 50, that's clear. It's an animal humane. Reference 653 at 2426. Charles, 6. 136, go ahead.
2: 339. 239.
1: 239.
9: On this call, last name Tillman, he's also showing to have an open warrant. Can we go ahead and confirm on that, please?
1: That's clear. Stand by. Stand by for return.
10: EMS and checking out 950.
1: 39, you're coming in unreadable.

0: Tom, 43, go ahead.
1: Do you want to name all the way in my call notes?
0: That's clear. Last name Rogers?
1: Yes.
0: That's clear. Stand by for return. Nora 84, Charles 65, checking.
2: Charles 65, one in control. 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
2: I'll get an update on
1: EMS. No, 13 is going to be out.
0: Nora 84 checking traffic.
3: Charles 12, leave me on this call, but I'll check by. It's going to be right next door. It's the 1-1.
0: Right.
1: Nora 84, I'm good.
0: There, you should be moving up right now. Nora 84, you're clear.
4: Charles 13.
0: Go ahead.
4: All right, 1-on-board, off the APC, beginning 390.
0: Clear, 1239.
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1: North 71, that's correct. I call. It is West Rayford. It's so white male. He's wearing a blank, a black tank and white shorts. Second white male is wearing black shirt and jeans, fighting outside the gas station.
0: 9443, flight 2 flight.
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3: 1731.
4: Okay. And what was that address? 534.
0: Right.
1: Henry 22 checking.
2: 15,455 Ella Boulevard.
4: That's
1: right.
4: Yeah.
1: That's clear.
4: ACAC Medic 94 transporter one male, one female to ACA Kingwood. Medic 97 transporting.
1: Henry 29 checking.
4: Three females to Vintage.
0: Confirming you sent Medic 97 is transporting three females.
1: That's clear.
4: Two females to Vintage.
0: Okay. 1231.
5: Charles 65.
1: Charles 65.
5: Yeah, BMS check left. 25-year-old female. Bleeding from the back of her head. Conscious of breathing. Alert. Conscious.
1: That's clear.
6: Paul 18.
0: Go ahead.
6: Henry 67. You can clear the information call reference 634. Unfounded under my numbers.
1: Henry 67.
0: Please.
7: Yeah, I'll be out on a disabled vehicle with the 6900 block of FM 1960. It's going to be a red Kia Soul. I'll be using records on scene.
1: That's okay.
5: Charles 65, I apologize. I was on the wrong channel. Did y'all get that EDMS, my love?
1: Yes, sir. You were there.
6: One, 20.

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1: All right, 32, can you pull a case number for number 10? No need to hear it.
2: Okay. Go ahead.
0: Cross 12, you can clear me off information on the loud noise and put me on the disturbance.
2: Okay.
0: HEB parking lot, text last plate, Tom George Victor 2449. Tom George Victor 2449. White Honda Odyssey.
2: Clear. Charles 18, you can send me reference 620, please.
3: What is 1326? Is it possible it could be a Toyota?
2: Charles 18, that's clear.
0: No, it's a white Honda Odyssey.
2: Well, 33 on control.
3: Cool. Just confirming, Tom George Robert 2449.
0: Tom George Victor.
3: Yes, sir, my apologies.
4: Nor 87, I'm Nor 7. I want to go west.

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1: Tony, I only need two units, a Nora 71 and an additional unit. They're both going to be GOA. Everybody else can see you.
0: That's clear. Nora 87, you're back in.

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2: Can you show me out at 25906 Morgan Springs for a contractor?
3: Harry 61.
0: Harry 61.
3: Correct. End of mileage 685.
0: Oscar 685 at 2439. Tom 17 checking.
4: Tom 17 under control.
0: That's clear.
2: 42 North 20 checking.
5: 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Thank you.
2: Okay.
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1: Airway 83, checking.
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1: I'm checking on you, under control.
2: 12. I'm already set, thanks.
1: That's clear. Next unit, go ahead. T20. 220. T20, can you pick up reference 758, that call is requesting the public service?
3: Yes, sir.
1: That's good, thank you. 758 at 2441. Airway 22, checking.
2: That's just one of them.
1: That's good.
4: Control's going on. I saw my flip phone and traffic on Pop 2-9.
2: 41 or 18.
1: Or 18.
2: Can you stop instead of
1: going on me? I work 69, checking.
2: What's 69 there?
1: Clear. That's clear.

0: 41 again 30, show me that parking lot takeover. I'm clearing that comments.
1: 41 again 30, that's fair. 42 North 18, checking.
2: All right, you're not sure. Town 43 checking.
3: What are you doing? I'm under control.
2: That's fair. Nora 84 checking.
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2: 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Town 35 checking.
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1: 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I'll be 1960 westbound, just right underneath 249. That vehicle is just going to be occupied one time.
2: Number 14, checking.

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0: Union 30. 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
2: 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Charles 11, that's clear. It's going to be 22715 Imperial Valley Drive, near apartment 1602. 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
4: 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North 31, can you show us opening up the roadway? 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
0: That's clear, 2449.
3: 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Can you put me out on traffic, airline in New York?
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8: We'll have Northbound 59 shut down, both of you.
6: Houston 10-4 received.
5: That's clear, Northbound 59 main lane shut down.
6: What's traffic?
2: 41 or 18.
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10: 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I'll try and find one. 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
10: That's great.
0: Edward 22.
2: Edward 22, show the road clear.
0: That's clear. Henry 22, checking.
11: Our 20 Custodian Custodian Long Noise Reference 710.
2: Hello, 22. Here we go.
0: That's clear.
8: Fanny, you can come back down this way. A little bit.
0: Ever 57, checking.
7: Frank 39.
5: Frank 39.
7: Is the 11 Medic 401 is transporting one adult female that gets the Northwest. Can you call to an unknown medical?
5: That's fine.
2: Also, J2 Mills the same. Eleven 81, 1247.
5: That's clear. Two detained, 1252.
2: Right.
7: He's ready.
2: Frank 34, go east. Frank 34, go east.
6: Roger that. Give me 2 minutes and I'll meet you outside.
7: That's clear.
5: Beaver to Thurman's other, 408 Holtman Street.
0: Alright, he doesn't meet the first one on JJ.
5: Beaver meets officer, 3133 Cornerstone Park Drive.
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2: 2511, you can send it or stack the disturbance on noise off of Jasper Ridge.
1: That's okay.
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0: Go ahead.
1: Charles, you left. Do we have a gate code?
3: 1027 already.
1: Henry 41 checking.
0: Go ahead.
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2: 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Again, it's 4102.
1: Sandra, hold on, allow us disturbance in Conway.
0: Proceed.
3: 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Checking.
4: 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Henry 4, once again.
1: That's good.
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0: Houston, tell 504, DL 5211-0720. Coming back to Lucky Kippa Get Obed. KD, DL not clear. Expiration 09 up 33. SR suspension crash, plus 29.
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0: Charles 32, under control, thank you.
1: 165, that's clear.
3: Okay.
5: 1247.
0: Houston, 754, not showing you out on the call. Are you out in traffic?
3: Charles 31, checking.
7: Go ahead.
5: I'm headed to JPC with one male. Starting mileage is 42349.
7: It's 42349. 10-4, my MVP started acting up. Can you put me out on West Green Road and Clay Road with William Boy John 8915? 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
1: Thank you.
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5: Edward
1: 65.
5: 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One on board. Starting mileage 379.
1: Okay, 379 at
0: 2457. Houston 7, Paul 4, William Boy John 8915, February 2027. Come back to 2019 Chevy Equinox Brown in color. Owner should be Faith. Insurance confirmed. No, 29.

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0: Control 31, you can put me on that parking lot, takeover. 4723, Tower Lot Lane, 927 at 2459.
3: Okay. Go ahead.
1: So you can put me on it with.
3: Okay.
1: Rocky Road and Grand Parkway. Section last night. X-ray Paw Paw 4267. X-ray Paw Paw 4267. 3
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3: 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Go ahead.
4: 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Woodland Hill in about

0: 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That's scary. 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
3: Southbound East X, passing the Lauder, William Charles Nora, 942.
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2: Confirm it, you said William Charles Nora, 9422.
1: That's clear.
3: 9482.
2: Okay. That's clear.
1: Nora 84, checking.
5: Nora 84, I'm good, thank you, ma'am.
1: That's clear.
0: Charles 12, under control.
2: Okay.

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1: Well, they'll release one of us.
2: Charles, one on.
0: Good.
3: No, 3-4, I'm clear on update.
2: Show me around to that lab. Everything's on the offer.
1: All right, 3-4, that's clear. It's clear.

0: 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Can you change my call to southbound? 40 to my Charles before traffic.
1: Go ahead.
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1: Number 31, what happened?
0: I'm going to relocate at 13788 West Road on the text license plate X-ray Young William 9202. Come back to a black Honda.
2: 1960 at Walters on Texas Tech.
4: North 13, can I get a record?
1: Meter. Yeah.
2: Sam George Mary 0252.
1: That's clear. Need a record East Texas and Lauder on the southbound. Need a record, East Texas and Lauder on the southbound side.
3: Edward 69.
5: Is anybody to?
3: That's Garrett, 24102, Breckenridge Heights. 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
4: 21 North 32, send me that welfare check, 55, I'm clear on it.
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1: Go ahead.
0: 413, change the address to 14,200 East 6, southbound.
1: 432, that's clear.
0: I'm at 1 mile detained, 1.0 mile detained en route to Memorial Hermann Cypress. Starting mileage is going to be 3477.
1: 108.
0: 2,557, Houston.
5: Go ahead.
0: I'll be 10-6 doing SFSTs. I'll be 45 northbound just after 242.
1: Need a record, 14-200 East Texas Freeway. Need a record, 14-200 East Texas Freeway.
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0: 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Any reference 26?
1: 42 North 13. Checking.
2: 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It's 27 at 111.
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1: Edward 37, what's your
0: name? Okay.
2: Lauren, did you drive it?
1: Lauren, did you go ahead? Speak for suspicious vehicle 8802 North of Houston Parkway East.
2: Victor George Mary, 4525, will be at Cypress Station, 1960.
1: That's my phone.

0: Or St. John in the Family Disturbance in Bridgetown.
1: Nor 20, send it.
2: Frank 3, 9, hold us out on reference 26.
0: Nor 20, that's clear. We'll be at 4811 Watson Lane. It's third party information. Report his brother, 35-year-old Hispanic male, breaking items in the home.
3: 45 number 21. Send your reference 137.
4: Clear. Frank 39, that's clear.
0: There's no weapons. Subject is possibly intoxicated. Is diagnosed with colon schizophrenia and not currently on medication. Reference 60 at 116.
1: Nor 20. Let me get a few more units. That male is known to fight us.
0: Yes, care. Get additional units in route. Wait, Nor 20. Nor 87, you were clear.
4: Nor 36, I'm in route.
0: Nor 36, clear. 165, checking.
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0: Clear.

0: I mean, northbound, main lane 59, taking the orb on the exit, second left lane, which way, Robert Victor, 7930.
1: Clear, sir, from the vehicle is off.
0: Yes, ma'am, we're just finding a place to stop safely.
1: Clear.

0: 120 to the 120s. Hey, I see you got three additional units. You need more, or is that good?
1: Yeah, last time we fought him, there was about five of us, and he was still fighting. Tasers don't work on him either.

0: 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You can put Charles 31 on the pole with me, and we're going to have 3 mils to team.
1: 3 mils to team, 121.
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2: .224. I attempted to call back that reporter 4 times, and he sent me straight to voicemail. You can go ahead and clear me out.
3: Particularly for it. Looks like the caller callback requesting a supervisor to that location.
2: That's clear. I'll be en route in person then.
3: That's clear. E5, holding a comment on that ship in 221.
4: 514.
0: No, 311, I control.
3: Okay. 1219, pinnacle run.
1: That's clear, Jane Angel.
3: To reference to a white Ford F-150, 120 F-123.
1: Aaron Farzo.
3: Number 57.
1: Page from your right, ending 535.
3: That's clear, 123.
0: North
3: 20 revive.
2: No run through transporter, please. Any mileage 380.
3: North 20, you didn't get out revive.
1: Okay, 123.
0: Charles 13, can you hold the channel for us?
3: That's clear. All units, order traffic, emergency traffic only. Channel 12.

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1: Number 12, that's good.
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2: Can you show me out at a traffic hazard, northbound main lanes of 45? So just past
3: AirTix, thank you. Charles 32,
5: traffic.
3: I'm in the overpass, East Tex to San Houston Parkway West on Paul John Robert 0898. It's going to be a gray Silverado.
5: Okay. B for family disturbance, 17,033 Butte Creek Road.
6: 112 on District 2, you'll have traffic.
5: C for local, 15,907 Faywood Drive. We just had an off the road on a traffic stop.
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5: 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B for suspicious person, 70,111 Hafer Road. Channel's clear.
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3: Charles 42, we're still rolling. 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
5: That's good. We need a set of traffic, emergency traffic only for Charles 32.
6: Across street.
5: It's going to be about way 8 in JFK while we're down.
3: 528, now keep them on the track. North Sam Antoine on the time, Boy Williams 6103. Systems down. Taking the JFK exit.
1: 165 checking.
5: Taking the JFK exit. 1500 from the Citizen 17808 Lake Crestview Drive.
6: Nobody else out here. They're not already on scene.
1: 120, that's clear.
3: 165, I'm good, thank you.
1: 165, you're clear.
3: 45 North 12.
8: Edward 65.
1: 465.
8: Mileage 404.
3: Just started. So we're pulling into a parking space right before International Plaza.
1: 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Charles 65 checking.
5: Pulling into a parking space before the International Plaza.
3: Can you show me out on a suspicious vehicle? I'm going to be on Newski and Bauer Hockley. George's license plate. Stand by for the plate.
5: Clint.
8: Charles 65, on control.
3: Thanks, all full stop. You can release the channel for now. Thank you.
1: That's clear. Charles 47.
5: That's clear. Unit, you can resume over traffic 127.
6: It's over, clear.
3: License plate is going to be Georgia's license plate. Mm-hmm. 09 David. I'm sorry. Correction, it's a Florida license plate. 09 David George King, Florida. Frank.
1: Okay.
6: Charles, you can send that to me.
1: That's good. 2719 South Southern Oak, 129 at 120.
7: 120, you can send a reference number 866.
1: Okay.
6: Charles, 19. 224.
5: Charles, 19.
1: 224.
2: Send me the mid-citizen.
5: Clear.
9: Go ahead and give me another unit en route. Apparently this person's been combative with other deputies from earlier.
1: That's good. Another unit en route with 224. 5331 Arvin Gardens.
6: Hey, what A3, you show me a route.
1: That's good, thank you. NOR 20 checking.
4: NOR 20, we're good.
1: NOR 20, that's good.
5: Last unit. that went on the traffic stop at North Sam and Antoine. Repeat your numbers, please.
3: Sound 28. I got it. I'm going to control.
5: That's okay.
4: 41, Charlie 11. Has my call been cleared? Information?
5: Negative. Did you want me to clear it?
4: Yes, please.
3: Charlie, sorry. 2-1, Lieutenant, under control.
5: I'm clear. 149.

0: Ah, peut-être, oui.
1: Ouais.
0: Sure, 1 mile of custody, record, you can move up.
2: It was just down a bit.
1: Director, on 59 and out on block 40, you can move up. That's clear.
0: Charles, 33, no more records.
1: No more records on the road, down the road.
0: 20, someone to crane, go ahead and CBU. I'll go ahead and start CBUing people from here.
3: 5
4: unit, that was 120. No more 12, okay, you can check that.
0: Oh, sorry, you can make Charles 31 primary and pull a case number, please.
1: Okay.
0: Nora 87 will be taken as an individual to EDO. Everybody else, we can go ahead and start CBUing.
3: That's clear, one detained at 130.
1: Nora 12, that's clear. Interview unit check by Nora 12, 408 Holtman Street.
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6: Sound 34, you could link those discharge firearms.
1: That's clear, just in.
7: I'm out of JPC and the mileage is 42383. That's 42383.
1: C for discharge firearms, 746 Carnerville Court.
8: Clear 42383, 131.
1: Henry 75
2: checking. North 12, I'm in
1: control. Clear.
0: Henry 75, I'm secure.
3: That's clear. Nora 84, Charles 47 checking.
6: 734.
5: Charles 47, I'm secure.
1: 734.
3: Clear.
5: Nora Department of Control.
3: Clear.
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0: Edward 85. 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
2: Charles, sir, we're going to be moving the scene to Old Rumble on Homestead.
1: Okay. Edward 85, that's clear.
2: And then show gas station.
1: Okay. Edward 85, will you be transporting?
0: Edward 85, that's negative. Just keep me on the flip.
1: That's clear. 478.
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1: That's clear.
4: Edward 37, Central Shield.
1: Edward 87, that's clear. Showing.
0: Okay.
1: That's clear. Show you en route. It's going to be a 02 in progress, 21714 Alden Westfield Road. Rob's Hardware, live video, two black female subjects on property walking around, one last seen wearing brown top, white sweatpants, one black sleeve, long sleeve shirt, black shorts. Can I get additional units in route with Edward 37?
5: 224, put me in route with her, hold this call for me, please.
1: 224, that's clear, showing you in route.
0: Mm-hmm.
1: Unit 118.
6: Yeah, Edward 83, show me your route as well.
7: 118, can we get the person with the live feed on the phone, please?
1: That's clear. We'll do a call back.
7: Sure, advise priority 2.
1: That's clear. Any units in route, priority 2.
2: Charles 32, showing in custody records, move out to chip.
3: Number 46.
1: Number 46.
3: That's clear. One in custody, 135. Records, move up in chip, possible JFK.
8: Number 46, show me a rough JPC, one male on board, starting mileage 241.
1: That's clear, 241, 136.

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1: Airwood 83.
0: You can clear me off 224's previous call and put me on route with Airwood 37.
1: Airwood 83, that's clear. How do you want to be called? Clear. Correction.
0: Re-advise.
1: That's clear. Edward 37, I show you was driving. Did you want to hold the channel?
2: B for Cronoma, JS 15,330, Ella Boulevard.
3: Checking out, guys.
1: That's clear.

0: Number 37, be advised, already advised they are still over the AC units.
1: Houston, tell them to turn off the tally, not 29.
2: R31, you clear the media officer with the wrong
3: addition. Yes, sir. 224, I'm going to get some arriving units to go in the back of the neighborhood. Not everybody goes to the same spot.
1: Houston 7, 507, checking status.
0: That's clear.
4: Bring 39 to Miller 12, where are you?
5: I'm in the back of the property.
1: Houston 7, 507.
0: Number 37, be advised, pretty advised they had to jump the fence to gain access to the property.
6: May advise which side that they might have access to.
0: Stand by.
7: Norton 22, you can send G32.
8: 422, that's clear, sending reference 232.

0: if they're still inside, let's keep units outside of the gate. Let's let a King 14 get closer.
1: That's clear.
2: 45 Charleston 4, can you show me the rest of the discharge firearms on Weatherhill Lane?
3: If possible, please.
1: Units arriving to the O2 in progress, be advised if they jump the fence from the left side of the location.
4: I shot myself en route to a minor accident. It's a FSGI in progress, up your priority one, with the hauler.
1: Tom 20, re-advise your traffic.
5: Turns around, he should be going to the location where they were going to.

0: And SGI in progress with the driver following the other driver. I'll be priority one.
1: That's clear. Do I have a supervisor clear?
2: One, that's clear.
1: That's clear.

0: Units on the O2 in progress, also be advised. 40 advises subjects are ducking under the camera. 40 advised, you're unable to see anything at this time.
1: T-40, I'm clear on that. Let's just have like a perimeter around it, please.
2: Parks Mall, 4209 Houston. Show me 10-8 from JPC. Back in.
3: Houston, Parks Mall, 4309, RBC.
4: 249, show us over charge 1-1.
0: Last unit, revise.
4: 249, last show us over transport.
0: That's clear. At 141.
5: 118, what were they ducking under?
4: 45, Charles, the phone clear on the other call. I'm going to be in service in the area.
0: The camera. They were by the AC and it's behind the store.
5: Yeah, which side of the building are they on? Do you know?
0: Stand by. One 118, be advised, they're going to be on the side of the building.

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2: Hi.
3: We'll wait for K9. I got the phone up. I'm not seeing anything on the north side. I'm looking now.
0: That's okay.
1: Wait, interrupt.
0: Okay, 1:42.

0: Nora 20.
1: Nora 20, bump.
0: Is EMS going to be cleared in?
1: Nora 20, you can disregard EMS. We're going to be transporting.
0: That's clear. Tom 20 checking.

0: Tom 20 checking on you.
1: Thursday. Tom 20 is going to be priority aware question. Priority 2.
0: That's clear.
2: North location, 1 mil stand.
0: Last minute, you advise Tom 20 is going to be priority 2.
3: North 12 stand is clear. 1 mil detained, 144.
1: I apologize. 133, Tom 20, who's running priority 2 now?
4: Hey, 1
0: yes.
4: What are you saying that the gate behind the AC units is open, so they maybe went into the neighborhood where Edward 83 is or Edward 43 is, if you want to check over there?
5: Well, the AC units are going to be on the north side of the building between the showroom warehouse and the outdoor warehouse area. That's where I'm looking, and I'm not seeing anybody around there, but they could be in the warehouse section.
0: Tom 20, you're clear on priority 2.
6: 224, I'm in the cul-de-sac right behind that, and I haven't had anybody come over through this fence yet.

0: Reporting advised the gate behind the AC unit is open. Reporting advised subject may have left location. Were you also advised you're not seeing anyone in the warehouse area?
1: 41-4-1-3, you can change my call to a cell family.
2: Okay, they have cameras inside the warehouse where they can check, or are they just assuming?
3: 41-3, that's clear.
0: Stand by.
4: Nor 20 is the channel help.
0: That's negative.
4: Nor 20, that's clear. Can you show me a route to NPC, one on board, starting mileage 884?
0: That's clear. 884 at 146.
5: Do we have a good clothing description on?
0: Stand by.

0: 1914, be advised they do not have any cameras inside the warehouse.
1: That's clear. Thank you.
0: .224 clothing description will be one last seen wearing brown top, white sweatpants, and one black long sleeve shirt and black shorts.
2: That's clear. Let me get one or two units to end service this neighborhood behind there just in case they slip through that fence. Everybody else stay where they're at.
0: That's clear.
3: Hey, the northeast corner. In the neighborhood section, there's going to be an open lot and an open, it's just going to be a chain link fence, so that'd probably be the easiest where location for them to jump.
1: Hey, what A3I in service of the neighborhood?
0: That's clear.

0: A118. I can see your drone. Did you check these backyards right here?
1: I'm working on it. 21711 Owl Crossing. 21711. If you're looking at the front door just to the right, it's going to be that open lot. That's
0: where I'm standing at right here.

0: June 14th. Can we ascertain if they were trying to steal something from the business? Were they trying to steal the AC unit, copper, or what?
1: 42-12-31. All right. King 14, standby. I'm going to have 1 mile in custody, heading to JPC, starting mileage is going to be 131. Clear, 149.
2: Edward 14, Tom 29 checking.
1: Sorry, 14, I'm under control.
2: Clear.
3: Tom 29, under control.
2: Clear. Edward 22, Nora 84 checking.
4: Edward 22, under control.
2: That's clear.

0: Tom 20.
1: 46 Charles 33. You can clear reference 933 GOA to my numbers.
2: Charles 28.
0: Clear. Be advised that the license plate is coming back to a 2019 Audi showing clear local.
2: That's cool.
0: Nora 84 checking.
3: No, 84, I'm good.
0: That's clear. Tom 17 checking.
4: Tom 17, under control, be clear now.
0: That's clear.

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0: Henry 36 checking.
1: Well, I'm sorry. Go ahead, give me 360 and I'll take it.
2: 1326 Charlie.
3: Go ahead.
0: 120 that's there, show you en route. 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Pretty advised, he has a false report. 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
2: 736,
4: I'm under control.
2: Following the lease name, text my sleep. Sam Victor Henry, 3605. 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Black, Ram 1500.
1: Under control.
3: That's me. Clear.
1: 355.
0: Last unit?
1: For the North 18. North 55.
3: North 18.
0: Henry 55.
1: Reference 327. Can you please show me out on traffic? 16,000 block, Woodland Hills, Texas, Lincoln Young Frank, 2079. Via yeah, Black Tacoma.
0: That's clear. Can you repeat the license plate one more time?
1: Yes, ma'am. Lincoln Young Frank, 2079. Lincoln Young Frank, 2079.
0: That's clear.
5: 1914, Canine Warriors having given 118. Can you see me? I'm with 224.
6: 45 North, 14 traffic.
0: King 14, that's clear at 155.
4: Good.
7: Yeah, I got you. I just had to do matters real quick.
5: Alright, how do I get into this backyard, this business? Sorry.
6: 114, can you show me Highway 6 and West Road, Texas Plate, Tom Pole, Lincoln 5083, please?
4: One Trav Evan. Eastern Arrow and R 18.
3: Of course.
4: Says Lemon is this way.
0: King 14, also be advised. Report is not able to confirm if they were trying to steal anything. Report advised they did not have anything in their hands. Report advised subjects ran off property at 1. 154.
1: 224.
7: 21.13.
0: 224.
3: 213.
7: 45 North 12.
1: I will be with King 14.
0: That's clear.
7: Alright, I'm on this welfare. Can you call for updates? I'm calling, they're not answering me. Can you see if you can give me contact?
3: That's clear.
1: I'm going to have one male in my backseat giving a courtesy ride to 20130 Shield Road.
3: 156.
0: Henry 29, Unit 165, King.
1: 165, I'm good, thank you.
0: Clear.
7: Henry 29, under control.
0: That's fine.
5: Hey, K-9, go two houses up towards Al's Crossing, and that backyard is going to have the fence down. It's going to have the big orange light kind of in the backyard.
0: Okay.

0: King 14, be advised. The reporting advised the subject went through the gate that was open in the back. Reporting has no direction of travel.
1: King 14, I'm clear.

0: William 58 is clear, holding to service other 14018 Fairwood Breeze, in service for people outside, or swearing, subjects are intoxicated, for subjects at 358 at 158.
1: 4-1-18, where exactly is that fence down at?
2: Looks like where y'all are right there.
3: I don't see a solid wooden fence.
1: That's going to be a negative. The chain link fence is currently up.
4: 94-13 for a safety secure.
5: Secure.
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6: 0-5-7, send it.
0: North 57 was clear, showing you en route. Reference 404, 159.
7: Keep holding your seat for disturbance at 8-25-25, Warwick Road.
0: North 84, Henry 22, checking.
2: North 84, I'm under control.
0: That's clear.
3: It might be easier if y'all come back to the front and try to squeeze through the drive gate.
8: Alright, clear. Dispatch, we call the key holder. That way they can give us access and we can check the property.
0: That's clear.
2: 21-413. Yeah, I'm going to go ahead and clear this call, and I'm getting no answer at all. I'm actually looking right now.
7: That's clear. We also called back twice, and no answer.
2: That's clear.
0: Henry 55 checking.
9: Henry 55 here.
0: Clear.
10: Frost 12 pressure.
5: 1326, Robbie.
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11: Okay, why you send the service?
7: Go ahead. Airline for the other airline driver, go bank.
10: Cross 12, there'll be no plate. We'll be on a red Land Rover SUV. Wilson in the boat.
5: Forward, West Main, text last plate. H3 David Sam, 9276. H3 David Sam, 9276. Orange Kia.
7: Clear.
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1: Available unit 5-3-31 on the disturbance center off of Warwick Road.
2: 223. Okay. 224. 224. Let me get Edward 83 to take my spot so I can go to the front.
0: That's there. Edward 83, clear.
2: Air is clear.

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1: Units on the O2 in progress. Did you guys want to speak to the key holder to get access?
2: No, 14, Jason.
3: If there's a way for us to get a key, that'd be great.
1: That's clear. So you want the key holder to make scene?
4: 90 blood traffic.
5: Normal 1-4, I'm under control, thank you.
2: Clear.
3: Yes, please.
1: Go ahead. Clear.
6: Units are mounted at disturbance off of Warwick. Suspect is going to be a 27-year-old Hispanic male, white shirt, black pants. Referee did advise that he does have a gun in his pocket.
1: 23-1, that's clear.
0: Alright, do you have a report you open gate, please?
2: Okay.
4: We'll stand by for stopification. Possible going to be in Lafayette Street gas station. SLP Charlie Robert George, 5567. Charlie Robert George, 5567, going to be a white 4 F-250.
1: Clear. Central Cotton Green, holding a DOA.

0: 42 North 17. Are they still on the phone or on the line with the caller?
1: Stand by. We'll call them back for an update.
0: If you do, then get what he's wearing as well. Please.
1: Okay.
2: Charles 76, Charles 40.
3: 3026, no new work.
1: Go ahead.
4: Charles 40, go ahead.
2: Be clear of being around for the COA.
4: No, for.
3: First name, David Adam Victor Ida David. Last name, Robert Union Sam Sam. Date of birth is 03/26/1999.
2: Let's go Cheyenne route. It's going to be at 6423 Castleine Drive. 79-year-old female. Reported advised she thinks individual is almost deceased. Be reference 412 at 205.
1: Team 26, Mike's here.
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0: I located an ID for your subject. He's eligible, expires 2031. I'm showing 3 in septic out of precinct 4.
1: That's clear. Awesome.
2: Traffic.
3: Charles, under control.
4: Westside, district taking direct, holding a long range disturbance.
5: Okay.
2: Good evening. He's on route, Highway 6 and Eastern Commons Drive, Texas Plate. Robert King King, 7924, please.
4: Last unit.
6: 42 North, 17 on arrival.
7: Henry 55.
5: No, that's clear. All unified traffic, Mars traffic, all lanes on North 17, identifies.
4: Henry 55, go ahead.
7: Could you please run the name in my notes, last name Henry? I'm not getting a return on it.
4: That's clear.
7: 2058, I'm have 1 detained.
4: 2058, that's clear. 1 detained at 207.
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0: 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Go ahead and change it to a suspicious person.
1: 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Last name, Davis. First name, Jennifer. White, female.
2: That's clear.
3: That's clear. Go with the second.
4: 153. Be willing to 6-9 for that call.
1: 3-5-9-2-6-5-7-7. 3-5-9-2-6-5-7-7. Last name, Alexander. First name, Chris. White male.
3: Yes, sir. Go with the third.
2: That's clear. William 6-9.
5: 14-1-7-2.
3: Undetained. William 6-9. Left name,
1: 1-9-2-4-7-5-3-9. 1-9-2-4-7-5-3-9. Last name, Barbaros. White male.
3: That's clear.
2: William 6-9. That's clear. Showing en route. Going to be at loud noise disturbance 19703 Vino Vale Drive, reference 408 at 208.
6: 19 River OD.
3: 317, clear to release the channel.
6: 43,
3: release. Okay. That's clear. You need your group over traffic 208.
2: William 68, checking.
3: 224. 21
0: You can go ahead and start clearing yourself this call. We don't have eyes on anybody.
2: That's clear.
7: Number 18 is going to be apartment 354.
2: 158, that's clear. Second detained at 209.
3: Yes, thanks.
6: William 68, I'm under control.
2: That's clear.
8: William 47, sir. Second detained.
2: William 47, that's clear. Is going to be a third detained.
8: Wait,
2: clear. North 57, North 62, checking.
3: North 62 under control.
2: Clear.
6: North 57 under control, that's clear.
2: That's clear.
3: Charles 11, I'm not following things.
2: Henry 45, checking.
3: Charles 11, that's clear.
4: King 14. Can you hear me out in the 22500 block, Aldi and Westfield, traffic hazard? Give you a plate.
9: VL for last name, Davis, is eligible, expires 2034, she's clear. DL for last name, Alexander, is eligible, expired 2013. He also has a DL, or correction, ID, that expired 2018. He... 984 Mike Secure for information.
2: That's clear. Go ahead with the plate.
6: Go away.
10: Paul Young, Paul 6335.
8: Charles 12, no records needed.
2: That's clear.
3: No records needed. Half a bell, Wayne Wilson, no records needed.
6: On 20.
9: Last name Alexander is out on conditions of bond. Alan from Montgomery County. He is also the named party, the defendant, and a protective order. Thank you. The protective party's last name is Alexander as well. Your third DL for Barbaros is not eligible. It expires 2032. Ineligibility is for SR suspension. He's clear otherwise.
2: Tom 20.
4: Juan 20, Charles 76 on his DOA, make a primary.
2: That's clear.
1: Definitely. Can you run CCS on Alexander for PCS?
9: Yes,
10: sir. King 14, vehicle didn't move off the roadway.
2: Yes, sir.
1: Charles 40, you can show fire and EMS on fire.
2: That's clear. Tom 29, Henry 36, checking.
11: 2 Adam 209 Houston, can you show me 10-8 citation issue?
4: 4 Tom 29, I'm under control.
7: Houston 7 for an hour, receive.
2: That's clear.
4: 120. 120. 120. Yes, ma'am. Not sure my system's updated, but Charles 76 on the call that I'm on.
2: That's clear.
5: I'm clear on it. I'm in route.
4: No, 14. 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
2: That's clear. Unit 165, Henry 36, checking.
11: Mason Woods for a family disturbance, 21818, final brush.
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11: That's clear.

0: Henry 55, be advised we're still running your subject.
1: Henry 55, could you repeat, please?
0: Be advised we're still running your subject.
1: That's clear. He's telling me now he doesn't have a driver's license, so he's probably not going to find anything.
0: That's clear.
2: Hello, 2-3, you can send him a question.
3: Charles 40.
0: Charles 40, standby. Unit that wanted the family disturbance re-advised.
2: Hello, 2-2.
0: Number 2-2, that's clear. Showing you route, family disturbance, 20734 North Creek Lane.
4: He's a local, 18737 Crookendon.
0: 40 advised choosing assaulted by a husband. 40 advised husband in his bedroom, breakfast and living room. 40 advised they are no longer fighting. We would like to make a report. Reference 510 at 218. Can I get additional unit en route with Edward 22? Edward 14 is clear. Showing you en route. Henry 22.
5: 2 Ohio with Ebenezer.
6: Go ahead.
5: 24. 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
0: 224.
6: Go ahead.
1: You get a couple more units around Edward 22. 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He's known to be combative.
0: That's clear.
5: Going to be 28653, repeating 28653.
6: Houston, tell him 507, Apostle Tom, 219.
0: Units en route, are you clear on those?
4: 984.
6: That's
3: fine. Go ahead.
1: Hey, what are you doing, clear?
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0: Henry Zamorion, showing no record, ran through all 50.
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0: Tom 29, Charles 47, checking.
1: 4, Tom 29, under control. You can extend it.
0: Clear.
1: Charles 47, I'm secure.
0: Clear.

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1: Charles 12, Connor.
2: 539.
0: Edward 37, that's clear. Show me en route.
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0: Reference 568, F2 23, 118.
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1: Robert Victor, Charles 5349, may send the belt.
2: Disregard.
0: Okay.
3: Okay.
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1: Hey. I'll be correct. They're doing like burnout stuff. I didn't know if y'all had any units available or where.
2: Illinois 18.
3: You can change the default.
0: That's clear. DPS is clear as night.

0: 120 at the 1916 Bragg. It's going to be directly north of Greenwood, SO District. Go ahead and drop it as a meet the officer and see if Charles 50, Charles 97 can go out there.
1: That's clear.

0: Charles 50, Charles 97, any clear being route for the meet the officer?
1: Charles 50, that's clear.
0: That's clear.
1: Unit 15.
0: Unit 15.
1: They're probably going to be dispersed by the time they get there. They're headed towards Kirkendall right now in a large group.
2: 42 Charles 33, 4D.
0: 42 Charles 33, say AD. That's clear.
3: Charles 12, 23.
0: Do you need air?
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0: 128, 228.
1: William 78.
0: William 78.
5: 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It's going to be the same white Chevy Tahoe, driving erratically.
6: I'm having MCT issues. Can you clear me CBU, please?
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0: Charles 50, Charles 97, showing you back in.
5: West door for DOA, 1103 Manatee Lane. Where he's advising her patient is not responsive, not awake or breathing, 67 years old. ESD 11 is en route. 113 is clear.
2: I can hear him clearing the DOA.
0: North Central, 119, holding loud noise disturbance.
5: That's clear, thank you, sir.
4: Charles 50.
0: Charles 50.
3: Time 204 Houston, you can show me one detained for reckless driving.
4: Charles 50, I'm still on this call, correct?
2: Houston, town 204, receive. Advise your location.
0: Charles 50, that's a negative. You require GOA.
3: Go ahead and generate me a call. It's going to be off at 1960 and Bright Street. I'll be at Riley's Auto Parts. This is a street takeover. Constables are with me.
2: Receive.
4: Okay, that's clear. I just worked on GPS. They got one detained.
0: That's clear.
4: I just assisted them.
0: North 71. That's clear. North 71, go ahead.
7: North 15, you can send me that welfare check.
0: You can send me reference 594. That's clear. North 71, I have you in a reference 594. It's 231. East 72, hold an information call. Repeat caller.
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0: Charles 14, do you have me in 7 up, please?
1: 155, checking.
2: Unit heading
3: out
2: for a final
3: bridge,
2: can you step it up?
3: We have 158, 155, and
1: extend. That's great, 224, checking.
3: Number 20.
1: Go ahead.
2: Charles 14, are you under control?
3: So ending mileage 916.
0: Yeah, they're just actively serving.
1: That's clear. That's clear, 232. Yeah, we're 83, checking.
4: I'm under control, thank you.
1: That's clear.
5: For Tom 17.
1: Tom 17.
5: I'm going to be on a meet the officer here, West Ave, by the South Plaza and C5 area. I got a major rollover.
1: That's clear. 118, I'm clearing your nose. 224.
2: No, I see one guy.
6: Blue Dodge Charger, he's taking off. 3845 northbound, Cypress Foot. Speed 130, he's no bulk away from me.
1: 224.
2: Clear.
0: So it's 14.
5: Tom 17, I'm going to be working off a toll road.
0: I got him separated. You can slow down.
6: Still continuing northbound past the 2920 exit.
1: Tom 17, that's clear. I'll time you out.
2: Northbound past 2920. Units heading out to the family service. Can slow down.
5: North to 1, clear.
4: 1247.
6: Still northbound, speed 132. Coming up on the 99 exit.
2: Go ahead. That's clear, coming up on 99, speed 132.
4: I'm clear, JPC.
1: Unit 224.
2: That's clear.
4: Yeah, with A3, go ahead.
6: You're going to be taking 99 exit.
2: Where will unit 2 back from over 14?
1: 118 is advising 224 for this information call.
4: 45, Charles, before you can show me a route.
1: Charles 28.
6: Maybe Texas Tech, Tom, Boy, Paul, 156.
2: That's clear. Which direction on 99?
6: We're going to be northbound on the feeder still. Looks like we're going to be taking the Spring Stupid roundabout.
4: 224, I'm out of my shop. What was the traffic?
2: Clear, northbound feeder, Springsteen, no roundabout.
1: 118, put your numbers for this information call. It's a repeat call for Ruben and Christina.
4: That's clear. Let me get another unit en route for that, please.
6: He's going to be pulling over, still northbound on the feeder, just before the roundabout.
2: That's clear. Possibly pulling over, still northbound.
6: How's your traffic? Going to be doing a family stop. I got constables with it.
1: 224, that's clear. I can have you around another unit as well. Charles 28.
2: All units holding traffic. Emergency traffic calling for a felony stop. 31 North 31.
7: Charles 28, go ahead, sir.
1: Charles 28, I have you en route to reference 619 at 235. Over 36.
5: Over 36, go ahead.
1: Over 36, are you clear to back 224 for this information call? That's clear. North 36, Henry 55, Charles 47, checking.
4: That's 47, for sure.
1: That's clear. North 36, I'm under control, thank you. That's clear. Henry 55, checking.
4: Henry 55, where's your guy here?
1: That's clear.

0: Number 3-1. Three to ten. You can slow your units down.
1: No, 1-4. Can you show 1 female detained, please?
2: Okay. 131 sent. They are 1 detained, 237. All units en route to North 31 can slow down.
3: 42 Charles 12. Checking.
1: I'm going to throw.
3: Okay.
2: North 31, just to confirm, I can release the channel.
0: That's good, you can release it.
2: That's clear. All units can resume normal traffic. Channel's no longer held.
0: 158.
4: Number 13, show ESC 11, medic 602 on scene.
3: 158.
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2: That's clear.
3: That's clear, 238.
6: Hey, records on scene off of 1960. Y'all can go ahead and pull up.

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0: Alright, GG, I'm gonna have one female detaining my backseat.
1: Alright, GG, that's clear. One female detaining backseat, 240.

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2: B for family disturbance, 17,033 Butte Creek Road.
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4: Charles 12, no more records. 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
5: No records needed off of Beltway Mesa, no records needed.
3: That's clear.

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Over 58.

0: Edward 58, be advised. I'm still at the juvenile detention center.
1: Wait, 249 has a training. He's out with Ever 57. I'm sure they're secure. She can pick up a contract.
2: Henry 23,
0: stand by. 118, are we advising for Ever 57?
1: Negative. Ever 58 just advised she's at Spring PD. But 249 has a trainee, and Ever 457's there. There's three deputies she can break off, pick up a contract.
0: That's clear. 224.
3: That's cool.
0: Unless you need to come in low, we're about to trunk it.
3: Buddy, I'm clear.
4: Did any unit on the traffic stop near North Freeway and Spring Cypress, can I get an update and address for where you guys are?
0: 224.
5: We're going to be at Spring Stubner, directly under the 45 exit. 224, go ahead.
0: 224, can I have a unit break off and take this disturbance other?
5: We'll still be on the northbound side.
4: That's there.
6: There's a possibility I may need all these units here in about 2 minutes.
1: Wait, you know, I thought I was clear. Ever 580 route.
0: That's clear. Air 58, I have you route 24102 Springbrier Lane for disturbance other. See reporting in reference to he advised that he had an altercation with a male who put a gun on him. Reporting advised that he asked male and female to leave from behind his home. They decided to pull over and finish what they were doing. Reference 684 at 249.
1: Charles 50, you can send me central.
3: He's on the interstate for an assault. Audi Mail Road in Audi Westville.
0: Charles 50, that's clear. Reference 709 at 249.
1: Henry 23, did you have traffic?
0: Henry 23, go ahead with your traffic.
7: Henry 3, can you run the display in my corner?
0: That's clear. Confirm last name.

0: Charles 97.
1: And what A3 of us priority on this call?
0: 118.
2: We're clear on the call.
0: That's clear. 118, can you advise priority?
1: Me priority 2.
0: 120. 125. 118, that's clear. We advise that the party callbacks and subjects are on foot ahead and towards the reporter. Reporter advised that he will shoot them. Reporter advised that he's going to meet at the corner of Spring Gum Drive and Gum Spring Lane.
3: 120, there's no one at the house. I was advised by neighbors that they haven't seen nobody at the house.
0: Yes, sir. And a black Suburban. Advised that the subjects are calling him a stalker.
1: So the report, he's left his property and is following them?
0: That's clear.
4: Houston, sir, I'm 503.
2: 224.
0: Go ahead.
5: So I'm in the prolonged traffic stop because I think SSDs. We're going to be northbound on, southbound 288, right before the 59 exit.
6: You slammed the door in our face. You can break these units off and put them in route to that call. Me as well.
0: That's clear. How do you want me to clear the call?
6: Advise.
0: That's clear. Units on the information call, I also have you route to the disturbance other. Charles 40 checking.

0: 224.
1: 224.
0: For this call, is the recording allegedly armed?
1: .224, that's clear. He advised that he will shoot them.
0: Did I try to make contact?

0: Just waiting for you to clear your traffic. Number 37 shows to be close to the location.
1: Edward 37, can wait for backup for a minute.
0: That's clear, Edward 37, you're clear.
2: Officer Frank, they want show one in custody route to JPC, starting mileage 763.
3: That's clear, 255.

0: ESMO-154, holding a domestic prevent.
1: Henry 22. Henry 23, showing in custody.
0: That's clear one in custody at 256.
1: Nora 20.
2: Edward 37, I'm at 140.
0: Edward 37, you're clear. Nora 20, go ahead. That's clear.
3: Edward 56, do you have a description of the two juveniles?
0: Nora 20, go ahead with your traffic.
1: Nora 20, we're going to be relocating to Bend Top, starting mileage, same as ending.
0: That's clear. At 256.
4: 165. Confirm it for him, please.
0: That's clear.
5: 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I'll be en route to the DA's office.
0: Okay.

0: Central Surface Climb. 120 there. I'm 20, having route 16222, Zoom Airline Road Department 905 for disturbance other. If you're reporting references, Hispanic male, brown hair, black hoodie, black pants. Reporting found him in his daughter's closet. Reporting about that the boyfriend has a gun in his hand. Reporting advised that the boyfriend.
1: He filed the interceiver and in progress, priority 2, 1910 Warwick Road. Reporting advised two unknown suspects are sitting inside of her white 2021 Kia.
0: Has Hispanic male at gunpoint. Reference 790 at 258 and additional sensory units with 120.
2: Northing, quick receive the US
1: unit. Okay. Hispanic male units like that. 42 Northing.
3: 120, Charles 61 is right there. He needs to go to that call.
0: 120, that's clear. Be advised that I'm going to switch you to a weapons disturbance.
4: Fine, 32. Let me see if you can put me on it.
1: Okay.
0: Charles 61, that's clear.
3: Oh, sorry. Charles 61 needs to be priority one to the call. And if you have the reporting on the phone, keep the reporting on the phone.
0: That's clear. Charles 61, priority one.
1: Units en route to that in progress. The party is not able to give suspect information.
5: Go ahead.
1: Advise the suspect is currently sitting in her driver's seat. Wearing a blue hat.
2: So 195, 455,
5: the records, go ahead, move on. Go ahead and check. Let's see. Houston Town 204, check-in status.
6: 1247 back in.
7: 118, Air 37, we got a description.
8: Hey, y'all be on the lookout for a two-tone Chevy Trailblazer, blue and white.
1: Clear.
8: Fits the MO for a couple individuals that have been stealing these Kias around here.
5: Houston Town 204, checking your status.
1: Anderson, suggested they're in a black Mercedes, and the driver is a black male with dreads, and the female is a black female. He has no clothing descriptions.
7: That's clear, so they're not on foot?
5: Houston Town 204.
1: Negative, they're in a black Mercedes.
9: We're getting a license plate right now.
1: Air 14, show one release.
0: Air 14, that's clear, one release at 3 o'clock.
8: Okay, 136, on the in-service in the area for black Mercedes.
0: Yes, clear.
9: Better description of the vehicle. It's going to be a white Mercedes-Benz. Texas license plate, Victor Lincoln Young, 1140.
10: 10204 Houston. I'm sent for vehicle inventory.
5: Perceived.
0: That's clear. Eastside Motor 154, hold in an information call for a supervisor.
1: North Angel, is that Hope Channel? Units on traffic, emergency traffic, only for the units on Warwick.
0: Eastside Motor 82, holding me the citizen repeat caller.
6: 224.
0: Is
11: that going to be related to my previous call?
0: That's clear.
12: Night of Vine, right to 5441, country mayor.
1: Clear.
11: Go ahead and clear that out of my numbers. He wants to scream at deputies and slam the door in their face.
0: That's clear.
3: 120, do we still have a report on the line?
0: 120, that's a negative. We can do a callback.
3: Well, I'm sorry, let's do a callback. Make sure he puts that gun up before Charles 61 and the other unit make entry.
0: That's clear.

0: Frank Drew 9, no more Rikers, no more Rikers.
1: Alright, take a Rochelle. You guys, you can release.
2: Frank Drew 9, that's clear. No more Rikers off with Hardy. No more Rikers off with Hardy.
1: You guys, you can resume normal traffic. 3-0-2.

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1: That's clear, want to detain at 34. Before Walker, take 12903 FM 1960, Brody. Montreal, can you revise your traffic? You can be digital.
2: I advise, that's clear.
1: That's clear.
3: Norman, GT, show 129, release.
4: Charles, with them, if you walk, you can come my shop.
2: 45, Norman, 14.
5: Norman, 22. That's clear, 129, release, 304.
1: Mm-hmm. Call space, you confirming you're walking someone to your shop?
4: That's clear.
2: No, 14, can you show me, given the courtesy ride to 14811 West Road, one female on board, beginning miles 268, please?
1: That's clear.
5: 04.
3: Sorry, I'm clear on that. Whoever's not on suite can see you.
1: That's clear. Call 65, I'll show you back in.
6: 436.
1: Number 36.
6: Forever 50 hit call involved the address there that were Mercedes turns back to.
5: Thank you, local 11007 West Oliver.
1: That's clear.

0: Central Ponte Rosa, hold on, I'll make your minor. Correction, Central District, taken direct. 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
1: Tab 204 Houston, I'll be route to JPC. Starting mileage is going to be 75842.
0: Be advised that it is possibly a parking lot takeover.
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3: One turn out there, I'm at unit 15, please.
0: Unit 15.
3: You can roll it, ma'am.
4: 420. Extend your reference number 833.
0: That's clear.
1: Tim, 204 Houston, were you able to get my traffic, my radio cut out?
2: Houston, Tim, 204, receive.

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1: Charles, do you want to control?
0: That's good. Number 58, checking. Number 58, I'm here. That's good. Nora 62 checking. Nora 62 under control. That's good.

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1: Okay. 220. 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
6: 120. Go ahead and just put me on it. I'll look at it right now.
5: Houston, 503, console time, 309.
3: That's fair, 913 at 309.
7: 339 traffic.
3: Heavy 53 checking.
1: 339, go ahead.
8: Yeah, 53 under control.
3: That's clear.
7: Correction, this is a suspicious vehicle. We're going to be at 577 Canino Road on Texas Tag, Lincoln Boy 2717.
1: That's clear.

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2: 45 Norwalk 4, can you show transport complete? Any mileage 269, please?
0: That's clear. It's 13806 at Boca Grand Lane. 930 at 311.
3: 21.

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1: That is all right, anyone.
2: T-24.
3: Advisory 40, there is a supervisor on scene. She doesn't mind stepping out of force.
2: I forget, we have a Mel on the phone, and he's saying that you guys are trying to break down the door. He's refusing to step.
3: Oh, we knocked on the door.
0: 45 North 114, show 1 female release, please.
2: Yes, sir.

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1: Henry 6-7, under control.
0: Henry 6-7, you're clear. Henry 23.
2: Henry 23, go ahead.
0: Were you clear on your return?
2: Yes, I'm clear. Thank you.
0: That's clear. Is he in custody?
2: Yes, he's in custody.
3: Beaver, unknown major minor, 15,727, Carpendale.
0: That's clear. One in custody at 3:13.

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0: 50 here on 1916 Kirkendall in the parking lot of West Strip.
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3: Charles 47.
1: Charles 47, showing your route to this welfare check. That's 14020 Score Road. It's the second party information. Advise friend. Advise a friend of his is going home to commit suicide. It's a Hispanic female just signed herself out of St. Luke's. She has a hole in her head and is going to take, she's going to go home and take 5 Xanax. That's reference 929 at 315.
4: 224.
5: 224.
4: We're going to be under control extended at Edward 36, bound the phone with the EA.
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1: That's good, 919-316.
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1: North 31, that's clear. One in custody and out to JPC. 317.
4: And Rick 5, Warren Crawler here. Extended, please. Logus FSC is being completed, if you don't mind.
1: That's clear, 317.
0: Henry 29, I'll get the drop.
1: That's good.

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0: 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License plate. William John Lincoln 5309. William John Lincoln 5309. Sierra, 34.
1: Yeah.

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2: 1326,
1: lights.
2: My NCT is frozen. Can you clear me information?
3: 1326, she's showing me back in.
0: I'm going to have two females in the backseat giving a courtesy ride to 23223 Gosling Road, starting mileage 985. That's clear.
4: That's clear.
0: That's clear.
4: Okay. Atascocitos, real life, phone also in progress.
5: Henry Tracer, take it centrally.
4: Henry 36 is clear. 18030 Overlook Park Court for an O2 in progress. Tier 40 references someone keeps bumping on her front door. Last time is 5 minutes. Reporting about that she lives alone. Last if a unit could pass by. She's upstairs and looks out the front window. Doesn't see anything. Reference 9.

0: 1 at 321.
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0: That's the negative. It's Pascagoula.
1: Thank you.

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1: Okay.

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0: It's going to be right before Kirkendall. It's going to be at the Texas Thrift or the Cavenders parking lot.
1: Proceed.

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1: Area 36, I'm under control, extend.
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0: 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Reference 40 at 330.

0: Oh, 6 miles. Can you update the
1: address to apartment number 141?
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1: Any available units, District 6 is requesting any available unit for their in progress. It's going to be reference 900, 12,811, Greenwood Forest.
2: Charles 13, that's clear. That's 17802 Rich Top Drive.
3: 1930, what are the comments on that?
2: Report advised that someone was kicking her out. Report is requesting officer's location, reference 13 at 332.
1: They're already out there. They are looking for, it looks like a vehicle was shot up. They're looking for two kids that were in the vehicle, and a door was kicked in at the residence. And they need help searching the apartment.
3: All right, GG, put me in.
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3: And then 30, I'll be en route to that District 6 in progress.
1: That's clear, thank you, sir.
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4: Nora 110, also care.
2: Nora 110, care for contract. Clear, that's 55 Canopy Green. In service and request to a vehicle. Two black SUV parked in the middle of the street. Two males, unknown description. That's time 10 minutes. That's reference 53 at 334.
5: No, we're not here.

0: Go ahead.
1: You can turn to a five. EMS is around.
0: 10-4, sir. Thank you.
2: Tom 4-3, check it.
3: Tom 204 Houston, arrived at JPC, ending mileage is going to be 75863.
1: Houston, Tom 204, 10-9 traffic, gave him by.
3: Tom 204 Houston, I arrived at JPC, ending mileage is going to be 75863.
1: Houston, Tom 204, council time 335.
2: Tom 43, check it.

0: Por favor, por favor. What's up with it?
1: Go ahead. Tom 43, checking.
0: You got?
2: She just gave up on toll road. But I think she said the wrong channel.
1: That's clear. Negative.
3: 53.
1: Go ahead.
3: Starting mileage to JPC 481
1: at 337. Henry 22 checking traffic.
4: Henry
1: 22, clear.
4: Henry 45,
5: Laura 21. Hello. Superman, I'll do whatever. Yes, ma'am. You go ahead and show me up to the hall for a check. Go ahead and inspect those other two calls, Holden.
1: Unit 249, that's clear. One released at 337.
6: That's clear.
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0: 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Should come back to a red Colorado Chevrolet.
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2: 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I can't see the other vehicle tag yet, but they are occupied.
3: 5162. 5055, 5162-5055, last name, Javier Reynoso. 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
1: 984, return.
4: B for discharge firearms, 18,327, Desert. Marigold Drive.
3: Go ahead.
1: Jersey eligible expires 2029. He's clear.
2: William Sam Young, 6627.
0: William Sam Young, 6627. Last unit, you have traffic?
5: North 301 on JPC. And your mileage, 86.
4: North 301, that's clear. OC 40.
6: Okay, return.
0: Henry 29, go ahead.
7: Trust 26, can you send a discharge?
4: Trust 26, that's clear. Send your reference 78.
6: Henry 29, I'm going to be on the 45 northbound main lanes right before the 1968. Can you GB first record?
0: Tenter records. First records needed 45 northbound main lanes before 1960. First records requested 45 northbound main lanes before 1960. First records requested.
3: 165, hold me out with them.
2: No, we're in now under control.
0: 165, you're clear. No, 109, you're also clear.

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1: I'm on control, thank you, sir.
0: Edward 832. Alright, can you come along with us?

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1: Unit 165, go ahead.
0: I got my rifle playing up no more. Rifle, come get this thing and get us off the freeway.
1: Unit 165, you're clear. Central records, no more records are needed. 45 northbound main lanes before 1960, no more records needed. Nor 84, checking traffic.
2: Nor 84, I'm good.
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1: At
3: 345. 249 seconds, you are now released.
1: Unit 249, that's clear. Second juvenile released at 345. Charles 13, Nora 71, checking.
4: Nora 71,
1: Nora 71, that's clear. You're coming in low.

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1: 对。
2: E51-36-102-02.
3: Hey, what
2: is Number 83, that's clear. That's 20525 Ella Boulevard, apartment 1210. See the reporter in person, someone knocking at her door. I advise you keep knocking. That's reference 114 at 347.
4: Okay, for sure, you break into information.
2: Okay, you know, 118, you're clear.
3: Can you put Air 37 back in?
2: Air 37, showing you back in. Charles 65, checking. Charles 13, checking.
5: Charles 13 under control. Charles 13 clear. Charles 65, under control,
2: on route to St. Luke. That's
6: clear. Henry 23.
2: Henry 23, go ahead.
6: Henry 23, show me arrive 939
2: at 348.
7: We're doing 115. I'm under control, thank you.
2: Mm-hmm.

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1: 1243, Charles 61, check in.
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0: 165.
1: Unit 165, go ahead.
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1: That's clear. Can you confirm the last name?
0: Not really. First name, Christian.
1: That's clear. Stand by for return, sir. Charles 65, Tom 43, check it. Charles 65, just go. He's calling for traffic hazard, Victory Drive, Aero Park.
2: Yeah, but you got me on the on scene as 0A, right?

0: 36. Go ahead.
1: 1034. Affirmative, I have you on the DOA on scene.
0: You can send reference 189.
2: So, thank you.
0: That's 50 plus.

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1: Okay.
0: Uri Costegui, Sean Clair Local, has been handled for DWI. Deal expires 2029.
1: Edward 83, show 1, Delta Team.
0: Edward 83, that's clear 1, Delta Team at 357. Henry 67, Tom 43, checking.
2: 367, under control.

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0: 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I need pass ons to be sent as soon as you get it.
1: Henry 67, Tom 43 checking. William 68 checking.
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1: Henry 67, you're clear. Henry 67, William.

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1: Time is up. That's the best news.
0: That's clear at 400.
2: Can I feed it 3?
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0: 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Last name, Villa Lobos.
1: 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Stand by for returns.

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0: 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Reference 253. Norris 62.
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0: Norfolk 7, that's clear. Heavy route. 408.

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1: 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Her first name is Maria.

0: Another full spread. Can you add her and Clint friend to see an owner the whole violation behind the spread? If they play, I should put it in and fill my full information.
1: 45 total.
2: That's clear. I'll let you know if I have a question.
1: Sure. Can you hold me on a suspicious vehicle? We're going to be on green 260 and 290, Texas license plate 28547 Tom Myra Paul. So why should we call him?
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0: Yes, ma'am. 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
2: 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Edward 22, checking.
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4: /12:47, that's clear. 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
5: 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Thanks.
2: 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You've got a 15, 727, correct me, Don.

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0: Air 29, show me a route to JPC with one male on board. Again, your mileage is 700.
1: Beeper traffic has a Plum Grove open half in Cleveland Road.
0: Norm 20, you send it.
2: That will answer.
1: Okay. Henry 29, 700 at 423 next unit, go ahead.
2: Edward 83, show one release.
1: Edward 83, that's clear. One release at 423. Go ahead.
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2: 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It's going to be for CPR on a 23-year-old male.
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1: 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Show me a ride.
0: Charles 13, that's clear. Meet the citizen 17802 Ridge Top Drive. 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
1: Yep, that's what I'm gonna do.
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0: Okay. 2M25 to 211. 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
1: Beth Curry, 24505, Aldi, Westville, apartment 1113. The 45 I submit, someone above her won't allow her to sleep. She's tired of them. The 406 at 436.

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1: 1247, I'm out at the depot.
0: There's also a vehicle number 0911.
2: Number 58, that wasn't a good day code, but the security let us in.
0: That's good. And what did you say?
1: Edward 83.
0: Edward 83, are you clear for the disturbance the other end, like one time?
1: Yeah, you can send them.
0: It's 19518 in Enchanted Oak. It's advising that someone's in the backyard flashing flashlights through a reporter's window. Looks like we have several other calls. It's 463 at 446. Town 29 checking.
3: 4 Town 29, I'm going to be under control.
0: Okay.

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0: You clear for the information call. 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
1: 120, I'm there, for me out.
0: That's clear, 452 at 448. William 41, checking.
1: William 41, secure.
0: That's correct.

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1: Nora 78, am I in control?
0: That's clear. Cambridge 05, checking.

0: Bump Amber Hill 5.
1: Amber Hill 5. Amber Hill 5. Amber Hill 5, suspicious person, 21900 Hallsworth. It was going to be a white male, last seen wearing a light colored shirt and brown pants, carrying a black backpack, 497 at 454. Edward 83, checking.
2: I'm under control. They might be center point behind the house.
1: Okay.
3: On 20 Charles 13. 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

0: 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You can go ahead and do the 2935.
1: 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Channel clear. 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
4: 8411, Rustwood Court. 75 is a report. He's friend with assaulted by three Hispanic males wearing black shirts. 75 is going to be at a party 2 houses down from this location. ENS 4 is with you. 551 at 506.

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2: 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It's going to be for a 63-year-old female.
0: Edward A3, I'm heard holding in a service at the previous location.
2: Available supervisor clear on the DOA.
1: 4213.
0: The call was advised that the whole phone was threatening the shooter reported.
1: Okay. I'm good. I don't know.
0: That's good. 595 at 511.
3: 411 10:30.
2: 411 10:30.
4: Can you check the history on that woofer check? See if there was any calls earlier tonight.
2: There was. There was a call that came in for a discharge of firearms at 0335.
4: Eleven ten thirty at that very address, the same address.
2: Affirmative.
4: Here we go. There, let's have number 18 in route and let's get a backup unit for him.
0: Henry 21.
5: Can I get EMS to my location, please?
2: That's clear. Anybody going to back number 18?
0: That's clear. Patient information.
1: Number 10, I'll check.
5: For a 44-year-old male, he's conscious and breathing, just had some minor injuries to his face.
2: Okay, that's clear. I'll put you on it.
0: That's clear.
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0: Airway 83 checking.
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0: That's good. North Central, suspicious person in Idle Hill.

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1: 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I've got 3403 metal plus. 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
3: 41 Nora 18.
0: That's clear. 632 at 524.
2: Can you do a callback on a person that reported the shots?
3: That's good.
1: 46 SL.
0: 46 SL.

0: weren't in. If you're responding, park on the back side of this house.
1: Henry 85, checking.
2: Henry 85,
1: that's clear.

0: Central Family Service in Ponderosa.
1: Hello, this is Charles 13, you can send it.
0: Charles 13, that's clear. It's at 1422 Saddle Creek. It's in reference to reporting husband. Pushed to reporting down. So, if I'm the female hit her head, last time is going to be 2 minutes, 659 at 28.

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0: the reporting that reporting's gonna step outside. They're currently on the line with Central until they make contact with you.
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1: 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Checking.
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2: 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Henry 21.
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2: Henry 21, standby, we'll check.

0: Charles 13 is Jay arriving. Do you want to check invite or hold the channel?
1: Charles 13 is checking invite for now.
0: That's clear. Charles 97 checking.
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4: On the patrol, thank you.
0: That's clear.
2: That's clear.
0: Henry 21.
5: Henry 21, clear on notes, thank you.
0: That's clear.
6: Supper station for disturbance other 205 Hollow Street Lane. Reportee is advising a disgruntled employee is at the location threatening staff.
0: William 82.

0: West Side, holding reference 691.
1: One for three, you can put her on it.
0: That's clear.
2: Charles 13.
0: Charles 13, stand by. William 82, showing you en route.
3: William 82, clear.
0: Charles 13.
2: Houston, 666, checking status.
4: You can have the EMS move up, please.
0: 2 out of 6.
2: Clear. Proceed.
5: Charles 11, what's the caller's name?
0: Tom 43, checking.
6: Tom 43, I'm stuck here.
0: That's clear. 11, that's clear. The caller's name from the first discharge firearms, their name they gave is Edwards. The second call that came in for the welfare check, their name is Ava.
7: William 82, are you clear on those?

0: North 71. Can I get a Spanish speaker route?
1: Units, I want a Spanish speaker and route read advice.

0: unit that needed the Spanish speaker en route readwise?
1: It was North 71.
2: North. What? I need a...
0: North 71, that's clear. You're not showing to be on a call.

0: wants him to just put her to meet the citizen for now.
1: That's fair. Nora, Sony, I'm in route. Nora, Sony, that's clear to me, you're in route.

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1: 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Edward 6-9 checking.
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1: Stand by, North 71.
2: North 71.
1: North 71, are you under control?
2: North 71, I'm under control.
1: Perfect. North 71, what call are you out on?
2: North 71, I'm
3: out of control. 42
2: Frank Toll, Vista. 42
1: Frank Toll, Shafer. North 71, that's clear. Do you have a vehicle description?
2: Black Silverado. License plate, X-ray George, Charles 8074.
1: That's clear. X-ray George John 8474.
2: X-ray George Charles 8074.
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0: I'm having MCT issues. 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I'll show me back to service.
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0: 133 C Charles, set of on harassment, 2306, Hayden Hollow.
1: 120, I'm clear on that call. 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
0: Chopper.
2: Chopper.
0: Morning, Sir David. Told me because I'm a suspicious person.

0: 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William 96, here, so.
1: Charles 85 for that climb road call.
0: That's clear. Charles 85.
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7: 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Adam 850 Houston.
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6: 120, yes, ma'am. Just got off the phone with 233. Showed Charles 12 and Charles 14, both SO and route to this, to the call that I'm on, please. Or to the call Charles 13's on.
0: 45 David 10, SO.
6: Jason.
0: That's clear. Charles 12, Charles 14, en route to Charles 13.
2: 45 Adam 36, I mean.
6: Jason.
5: William 50.
7: 45 Adam 15, SO.
6: Jason.
0: Last unit.
3: William 69, LB.
7: 45 Adam 26, show me SO.
0: William 69, you're OD.
6: Jason.
8: William 72, OD.
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6: William 88, SO.
0: William 88, SO.
2: 45 Frank 16, SO.
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0: You're clear. William 88, SO.
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5: 42, Adam 16.
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0: North 71, we're under control. 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
0: Henry 60, your SO.
5: Or Charles 75, show me SO.
0: Charles 75, your SO.
5: William 57, show me SO.
0: William 57, your SO.
10: 45, Adam 80, SO.
6: Yes.
9: Adam 23, SO.
5: Be William 37.
0: That's clear. William 77, your SO.
6: 45, David 16, SO.
5: Charles 12.
0: Charles 12.
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0: Charles 40, you're OD. Unit 220, I showed you en route with Charles 85.
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0: 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I need Edward 61 back inside.
1: 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Edward 61, are you clear?

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2: North 71 OD.
3: North 71 OD.

0: Houston, do you have an authority along the main road, 29?
1: Westside, MUD 368, holding stranded motor vehicle. Unit that just keyed up, you're coming in digital.
2: Hold on, 18.
0: Door 18.
2: You change to the negative hole.
0: Okay.
3: Four to one, David, 1-6.
0: 2-1-6.
1: Last unit, you're coming in.

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1: Henry 2-1, I'm the defendant, Charles.
0: Clear.
2: 41 David 2-0, send me a suspicious vehicle.
3: Yeah, 2-0, that's clear.

0: Before you speak to that disturbance, I'm Hollow Tree.
1: Charles 13, Charles 57, checking.
2: 45, yeah, I'm 18.
3: Okay.
1: 224, that's clear.
4: 45, I'm on the control, checking on.
1: Clear.
2: Can I have 45, David 16, relieve 45, door 10 at the hospital?
5: 120, we're all under control, your time is off for now.
3: That's clear. David 16, you clear?
1: That's clear.
6: David 16, I'm clear.
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3: Same.
7: Only 5-3, she went so. It's me, 360.
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0: Charles 48, you can send me another file.
1: That's clear, shining route, suspicious person, 2011 Raven Wind Road. In service in reference to suspicious person will not leave property. Could be a black male, vehicle is a red 150 pickup, white shirt, no shoes, black shorts. Possible mental health and is dangerous, reference 885-624, 233.
2: Disregard Charles 48 on that and send Charles 38, please.
1: That's clear. Charles 48, showing you back in. Charles 38, you clear?
3: What about 416 traffic?

0: Eastside, Timberlane, Holy Disturbance, other. I've seen it re-advised for coming in digital.
1: There's a storm coming in Timberlane, Oakland, Commerce. Out of 26 on the
0: door. Ever 61. That's clear.
2: More than 418.
3: 418.
2: So I'm going to route the JPC one time with one adult male starting mileage 385.
0: Ever 61, that's reference 886 at 627.
3: That's clear, 627.
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3: 824, that's clear.
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0: Central Side Chef. 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
1: Let's see for another local. 2311 Little York. It's also business.
2: I'm 4-7-1, go with.
0: Last unit reverse.
2: And I'm 4-7-1, go with it.
0: Charles 71, that's clear. So that's the other at 6830 Champion Plaza Drive, apartment 913.
3: Clear.
0: I was transferred from HPD, super reporting office to common law husband. Blackmail, stole her unregistered shotgun. That's reference 939 at 630.

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3: Charles 75, can you change my call to a harassment call?
1: Charles 75, that's clear. We only have telephone harassment.
3: That's clear. You can put it as telephone harassment.
4: 45, Tom 11. Put myself out on traffic, 2500 Katie Hoffman.
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0: Be advised, my body worn camera is low on battery. 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
1: Yeah, I was not able to make contact with my reportee. Nobody on location seems to know her. Looks like all parties are Jewish.
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0: Clear information and 681 at Carter, please.
2: 1042. That's clear. Maybe 42. It was 42. Just send them to the respect 12, please. That's clear.
3: 42 to 16, send it to WI. Change it to a suspicious vehicle.
1: Clear.
0: William
2: 5-3. William 5-3. 42, just get 5 times disturbance. 32-year-old black male. Who's wearing all black. Refusing to give Riper phone back. Backer for David 42.
4: William 5-3. The vehicle was pulled out before I arrived at location. No more records.
2: That's clear. Attention records, number records. Huffsmith Corville at Fountain Bend, number Rikers. Huff Smith Corville at Fountain Bend, number Rikers. Tommy, team checking.

0: Eastern Memorial Hill is on a major minor. What's the Lakewood Forest local alarm?
1: 147.
0: William 40, it's a local alarm, 11502 Cypress Wood. Set them on 286 Lakewood Crossing, 84 at 641.
2: 4, put Edward 39 on that accident.
0: Edward 39, you clear?
2: Adam 15 on control. Clear.
1: Edward 39, go ahead.
0: Set 1960 in Aldine Westfield.
3: 45, 7, 11 on control.
0: Reported was traveling eastbound on 1960. Accident occurred at the intersection. It's a blue Toyota Corolla versus a tan Toyota Corolla. It's different 61 at 641. Charles 48, checking.
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0: 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It looks like it's a C4 call.
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3: Charles 48, Charles 38, Charles 23, checking.
1: Right, Charles. Charles 48, we're under control.
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0: Ever 5-1. I'm gonna need two wreckers. 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
1: Clear. Attention wreckers. Attention wreckers. Need two wreckers. 1960 and Alden Westfield need two wreckers. 1960 and Alden Westfield need two wreckers.
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0: 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I got two wreckers. 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I got two wreckers.
1: Hudson's wreckers, no wreckers, 1960 in Aldine, Westfield, no wreckers.

0: Ms. Claire, instead of the Shiloh Bridge in Cape Coral, see the reporting for the pre-vehicle accident. Lap time is 5 a.m. 118 at 6:52. Eastside Timberlane, there's another.
1: Yeah, we're 38 Senate.
0: Three zero Hirschfeld, Department 34B is employed. Gate goes in the slip. See the report, someone swapped tires to her vehicle. 136 at 6:52.
2: Charles, 38.
0: Charles, 38.
2: Something about traffic.
3: Charles, 38, can you have EMS to my location? 4-year-old black male, conscious and breathing for mental health.
0: Yeah. Clear.
2: 15700 Edmund Ryan 20, Paul X-ray George 2891, Paul X-ray George 2891 on election.
0: Okay.
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0: 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Charles 71, William 40, checking.
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1: 3-0.
0: Clear Airway 39, 3 minutes.
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2: Mile and North Eldridge on Texas plate, King Boy David 0335, should come back to a Toyota.
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8: He's into that 807.
7: 118 OD.
5: 118, you're OD. 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It's a stolen vehicle.
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5: 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See the report. You advised Black GMC Sierra was stolen. There was a weapon in the vehicle. 186 at 704.
4: 41 David 24 tracking. David 24 repeat.
2: No control. Thank
4: 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After.
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1: Seven
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2: 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Last unit, repeat.
9: 731, I do.
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0: Yeah?
2: I'm not coming out, Dukes.
0: That's clear. Did you want me to clear off?
2: Affirmative.

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1: In Houston, 2-David-807 for the Kayla Denise Prince out of Freeport, Texas, is not eligible on a Class C through 328 of 2033. Going to be referenced SR suspension mandatory conviction, no 29, before a black non-Hispanic female, 57180 black over brown.

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1: Number 38, send Timberlane.
0: Number 38, that's clear. 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
1: Charleston 2, can you put a North Central supervisor on my call?
0: Reference 954, we still need it.
2: Clear, need a North Central supervisor for reference 149. And Charles 22, I'll put you back in.
3: The last comment as of 3 minutes ago is he was transported to Memorial Hermann Northeast.
0: Okay, you can clear that from my numbers.
4: Traffic.
0: Yeah.
2: 233, checking.
4: $14,920, William Sam George, 4222, William Sam George, 4222, on a black Chevy pickup.
5: 147, you going?
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2: Are you clear to copy the information, call and reference to North 31's previous call?
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5: $233, one or control?

0: Charlesworth.
1: Charlesworth.
2: I have one in custody. I've been routed to Houston Northwest. Beginning mileage is going to be 257.
1: Let's clear at 716, Everett 81, checking.

0: 45 Tom 11. Put myself out on traffic. Stay always 6 and Hoffmeister.
1: Hey. Houston 2, Adam 109 for Matthew Pat, Taylor 049.
2: Charles 14.
3: Charles 14.
2: I'll be following with Charles 12.
3: Clear.
4: Tom 11, did you create a slip?
2: Charles 38.
3: Charles 38.
4: Mr. Grant, I see it.
2: Charles 38. Me and Charles 23 are going to be following box 420 to HQ Northwest.
3: Clear.

0: 205, that's clear. East Side District, off the load on West Hardy.
1: Number 45 in route.
0: Number 45.
2: Number 2, 16.
0: Number 45, go ahead.
2: Are you still holding that message drive call? You send it to me.
3: Houston 2, Adam 603 for that, David Arnold Kane on 29.
0: Some minor off the load in Leslie. To the report, he's an off-duty unit for a two-vehicle crash, black Nissan versus a white Ford. There's no injuries.
4: Adam 16, that's clear.
2: 45 for 8, Paul.
1: Okay.
2: What are you doing back to Walgreens?
0: Number 45, I'll take you off. You need a towed unit for this minor off the load on West Hardy.
2: Sorry about my name. Clear South Asian. Clear.
0: Channel's clear. I'm 25.
2: 224, show me OD, please.
0: Clear, was that Tom 45?
5: Tom 25.
0: Tom 25, that's clear. It's a minor. It's going to be on the Hardy main lanes. We're calling back for a direction of travel. It's going to be for off-duty Henry 23. It's 292 at 721. And Tom 25, they did advise parking traffic.
5: That's clear.

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0: Sir, you're going to be on State Highway 6 North and Cherry Park Drive. 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
1: I'm sure. What?
2: 4596, Riley. Hello, sorry, 11,700, North Eldridge, on Texas plate, William Frank, Nora 0497.

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1: 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We'll be on it. 11-6.

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0: Sir, can you run a gun for me, please?
2: Good.
0: Going to be a Canic 9mm. Serial number is going to be 24 Charles Tom 26475.
3: You said it was a Canic?
0: It's clear.
4: F-42.
3: That's clear,
4: Samba. And close the night at domestic prevent, please. It's clear. Houston today with 700.

0: 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I'm on traffic, 9000, State Highway 6.
1: Houston to Davis 700, you have a cross street, a mile marker. To Davis 700, did you have a mile marker or a cross street?
2: And me too.
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0: Two service north on and south on Hardy Toll Road. Both directions are clear.
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0: 54, I'm clear. I'm going to go Friday morning.
1: Header 18, 1215, Magnolia Bloom Trail, family disturbance, Spanish speaker, 19-year-old son, Ivan, on drugs or in talks, upset she took a phone from him, white shirt, gray shorts, and a truck outside. It's unknown whose vehicle it is, but he is angry, unknown mental health issues, unknown color of the truck, getting his belongings to leave, 399-731, not the energy by. Header 53, you're clear and route.
2: 205, I'm
1: route. 205, you're clear and route. But 221 also holding a suspicious vehicle, also a Magnolia Bloom, possibly related.
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0: Houston City, 807.
5: 182 North, who's new?
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0: 205, be advised, there is a call comment. 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And SO is still obedient.
1: Before I'm clear on that, just leave me in route. I can't advise once they arrive.
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5: 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Sunset.
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0: Clear.
4: You from the update, be in front of the track check, West Party in East Florida. It's not going to be on the main lanes.
5: That's clear. The 34 road is clear.
4: Clear, I'll show you back in, number 45, that's clear, I have you still in row.

0: I'm 11, you still need the channel help. No, you can clear the channel. Do we have a Mary unit available? Could you be in all districts?
1: 45 Tom 11, I'm on traffic. 9000, State Highway 6.
0: Please, they resume all normal traffic. That's no longer held.
2: Yes, ma'am. We have a Mary unit for District 1.

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1: Houston, Sir David, 700 for that. Calvin Emil Kirkendall out of Roshan, Texas, is eligible in a Class C through 2032, no 29. On the boy Tom Mary, 8900, it's going to be no 29 registration June 2026. It's registered to a Brittany Reagan's insurance is showing confirmed till August 2026.
2: 41-19, you can send it.
0: 2019, that's clear.
2: 1-16, back.
0: 2-16, back.
3: That's
0: clear. It's to the weapons of service. Be advised, it would be for a...
2: William 88, check you on
0: here. 5-year-old, black female, wearing black shirt, black pants, has an unknown weapon at this time.
2: Hey, monitor. Clear.
3: David, do we have a gate code?
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0: Stand by for the gate code.

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1: 42, Frank 12, we're under control.
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0: I said route to the weapons. I was currently in a small four-door pickup truck.
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0: For your advice, you must put the gun in the vehicle.
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0: New priority one.

0: 05, we're out of control. Edward 53 Stoner.
1: That's good, sir.
0: Does he have an ETA?
1: Edward 53.
2: Come out to the weapons. It will be a black small four-door truck with a pink sticker on the back window.
1: Like 3 minutes away.
0: Rebus?
1: He's 3 minutes out.
0: 205, sir. 205, on please.
3: Adam, send tracking.
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4: You put me out on a 681 at Maskey Park.
1: Clear.
0: So if I got number 66 on scene, now you can just grab her 53.
1: Number 53, you're back in. Punch.
2: Some of the weapons. Suspects possibly parked by building 8.
1: Good.
4: 45 Adam 18 traffic.
2: 40's inside vehicle. She's wearing black shirt, black shorts, and black shoes.
0: Okay. Robert Paul Tom 8294. Robert Paul Tom 8294.
5: 41 David 24. Can we have EMS involved?
2: 824, that's clear.
4: Yeah, Crossroads Park in Brookhaven, text last plate. 6, X-ray, Young, John John.
1: Clear.
4: 45, David 72, Mizzle.
1: Clear.
6: Hey, 19, can the report give a description of the make and model?
1: 205, Robert Paul Tom, 8294, expires June of 26,
4: 19. 17, Mizzle.
0: Clear. What's the last four of the VIN on that plate return?
3: David 17 or so.
5: Houston 2, David 807, checking status.
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2: Hey,
4: 1-9, we're
2: going to
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2: 41 Franklin, the vehicle's unoccupied.
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2: Yeah?
1: What do you advise? Susan, for driver 807.
0: Going to be on 529 State Highway 6 North, Texas plate, Victor John Victor 3620.
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0: Comes back to a black 2021 Mazda CX.
4: That's Smithstone.
0: All records found. Thank you.
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4: Tom 25, clear.
1: Two, three, 377 Hardy Toll Road, racing on the highway. 20 motorcycles racing on the Hardy, northbound on the main lanes. 628 and 755. 131, were you clear?
5: 131, I'm clear.
1: Clear.
0: Houston 2, Airway 807 for the Janser Gonzalez Chavano, No 29. It is on Red Oak checking.
6: David 2-0, we're in the control.
0: That's clear. Do you still need the channel help?
6: You can release the channel if you have a held and slow unit.
2: 42-34-OD.
1: 34-OD.
0: That's clear. There's very some normal traffic. Channel's no longer held. 42-4 checking.
3: Forty-one and 22, we're in the control, EMS on 2.
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0: Cleveland 30 and round 11623 Normont. Family disturbance, Sierra 40. Last pregnant wife, Lauren, white female. White shirt, blue jean shorts, refusing reporting to leave location, verbally aggressive. Weapons are secured, no intox or mental health issues. 634-756.
1: 32. Adam, 82.
2: Sir, can you run another gun for me?
1: That's very good.
0: Bridgestone Mud, local alarm on Kirkendall. El Shapiro.
2: Going to be a 9mm Canic. Serial number 21, Adam Paul, 04445.
3: Nora 15, go ahead.
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0: Car 15 around 20444 number A, Kirkendall, El Chaparro, Mexican Bar and Grill, 674 at 757.
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1: David 17, can you update the address of apartment 191A?
2: That's clear. What about David 11? You can send me the disturbance.
3: That's clear. It's 11806 Chapman. Open line disturbance, male and female.
4: What about 112? We should be back.
3: That's clear.
5: William 53, get the body worn alarm.
6: What if I find the whole town from there?
7: 45.3, I'm under control. Thank you.
3: How many units hold your traffic for 45.12 on Fallbrook?
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1: checking.
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0: 0106 3 3.
1: Yeah, is this a rental driver calling in reference to, since you picked the vehicle up, is reference to an accident that she's probably, or some sort?
0: Houston 2, Adam 804, clear, no more records needed. DPS Houston, no more records needed at the 8900 block of West Airport and Fondren. No more records needed, Airport and Fondren.
2: Affirmative, it'll be for a record driver.
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0: Daniel Willis, 1029.
1: It's like a unit was already out with her, and she picked a vehicle, but then she was requesting a tow slip from that unit. I'm not sure what unit she's needing, but see if we can do a callback and get more information. We'll C4 or one of the SO deputies.
2: That's clear.

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5: Houston 2, Adam 802, on that William Mary Victor 7298 is showing to be a 1099, a license plate. The front and back were taken from the Land Rover gray in color. Are you out with that vehicle?
4: That is the vehicle that was, that is the object of that crime. I'm with the complainant at the moment.
5: Received.
1: Two. 205. Can you drop me a call slip at an address for a stolen vehicle and put over 53 on it, please? What was the location?

0: 205 is going to be 22011 Imperious Parkway. 22011 Imperious Parkway. And drop the case number, please. Clear case number 2605-03632.
1: Nativitad, Rodriguez, a year and 10.
0: Paul 5-3, check you on it.
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0: Clear. West side theft residence on Gettysburg. District taking direct.
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1: Briefly.
0: Okay. 15-607, Gettysburg, theft residence, here 40. In the file report, reference to her husband's father's, they watched the cash and clothes or medication were stolen. It's unknown who took it. 760-811. Charles 68, checking Saddle Creek.
4: I'm good.
0: Here.
1: Houston 2, Adam 850, checking status. Houston 2, King 906, Mario Moreno, 29. Houston 2, Adam 850, checking status.
5: Adam 850, I'm 10-4.
1: Briefly.
5: Ice and shot. 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
1: 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Today, 807.
4: What about Williamsville? Can you hear the report to just step out? Also, can you show me how to as well?
1: Received at 8:13.

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1: All right, clear. Hey, Mercedes, can you send me a message?
0: Clear.

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1: Clear.
0: Social Medical Control.
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0: William 3.
1: William 3.
0: One male detained, roll ESP 11.
1: Can you advise?
0: It's going to be precautionary. He's a mental health consumer.
1: Clear your conscious alert and breathing approximate age.
0: Conscious alert, breathing when I was detaining him, he was banging his head on the side of my patrol vehicle.
1: Clear. Supervisor, clear.
2: Houston 2, Adam 108 for the Jesus Pedro Cerdo Montes out of Houston, Texas, is eligible through 2031-029.
1: Clear. Can you, William 3, can you advise northbound, southbound?
2: Signature 11.
0: William 3.
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0: 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Reporter, you'd like to report to husband's ex-girlfriend, Rachel, coming to get the reporter's husband. 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
1: Avenue, 82
0: traffic. Ortiz. He's the 102.
2: Yeah.
1: You're born from Regional Patrol 5, on board 202 and 252.
0: Give me on State Highway 6 and Sugar Ridge Drive, Texas Plate, Tom, Mary, Zebra, 1559.
2: Not sure.
0: He's the 102, that was 212 and 252.
1: Abram.
3: 45 Tom, 11, put myself out on traffic, 9000 State Highway 6.
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1: 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Welfare check done on her 2-year-old son. 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

0: David, 12, no more Rikers out here. Rikers 350, Atascocita.
1: Houston to David 803 for that. Keaton Dale Fry out of Lake Jackson is not eligible on the Class D through February 28th, 2030. It's going to be SR suspension, canceled insurance, 029.

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4: 50 down here in traffic. North 4899. Texas X-ray bar, Noel 2641.
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0: It's 27419 Nelson Street. 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It's 970 at 838. Next unit, go ahead.
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3: 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Can you take my class of family disturbance?
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0: Houston to Adam A50 for that. Marlon Munoz Medina has a septic out of Sugarland Police Department. Failure to maintain financial responsibility. 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
1: 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Thank you.
2: Westside Solicitors, Southbound Side of 249, by the way.
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So you got you en route. Aggressive white male, about 6 foot, with a t-shirt and jean shorts, yelling and cussing, but not getting any money. It's an ongoing issue with him. 22 at 842.

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It's 21 at 843.

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2: Tom 18, clear on update. I'm clear on your update. I'm running now.
3: Definitely. 41 Frank 18, you can stack that 911. Hang up on me.
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0: Tov 18. Go ahead. On Matt Okonkwo, he's showing 2 through Precinct 5.
1: 45, Tom 11. Can I get first record?
2: Tom Fasker.
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0: I stay always east north in Glen Chase Drive, Texas plate King King Lincoln 5637.
1: Five,
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1: Wait, what?
0: Go ahead.

0: And clear 15703 Cascading Brook Way, OnStar. Member named Philip connected directly to the vehicle and saying he's locked inside of his red Corvette that's in his garage.
1: Hey, Adam, for non-medical, 612 Brent Road.
0: Caller was unsuccessful to unlock the vehicle and it said the key fob battery possibly dead. The garage is going to be open. The engine's off.
2: Baby, 6 is back. 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
1: 60 is clear.
0: The engine's off. Cypher FD is en route in. He's saying that he has nowhere and going to suffocate. It's 51 to 815. Is supervisor clear on that?
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0: Henry 24.
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0: Yes, sir.
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1: 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David 17, can you give me the unknown medical emergency?

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2: One 3531 Montane Drive. Their neighbor, Mr. Castaneda, has not been seen in 2 weeks. And it's 128-854.
6: 45 Adam 18 traffic.
1: 114-8,
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7: William 3, be advised, GDS 11, Medic 424 is transporting one right now to Tomball Regional on an EDO. William 37 will be following with me.
2: It's cleared, 855.

0: 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It's 182 at 855.
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0: 415. Can you change this to a no-no medical, please?
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2: 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Channel clear. Henry 29, you can keep me on my current call and show me out of station 2, please. 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

0: You sent your David. 808 for the Lincoln Sam King 5849 registration not expiring until December 2026 on a gray 2019 Honda CRV. Registered owner showing a Karen Whittington. Insurance is showing confirmed until November 2026,
1: 029. And 24.
2: Go ahead.
1: He's going to be GOA.
0: Go ahead.
2: That's clear. You want me to go ahead and clear GOA or continue on it? 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
0: Yes, sir, are you clearing the update?
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1: In the Raleigh's parking lot, 6 Classic Plate, David Tom Scholes, 4840. David Tom Scholes, 4840. Send in a gray Saturn SUV.
4: David Tom, you can clear that property found. The caller's request is canceled, and you can send it to meet the citizen.
5: Paul 51, clear me information, please.
0: David 12, clear.
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Some of you have some moving equipment. 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That is clear.

0: So in June, we could get William Petit to help out with that criminal mischief.
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2: 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You can clear me information, please.
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2: 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It occurred yesterday at 323 at 907.
4: Zoe.
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6: 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I got a Texas plate King Zebra George 8819.

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1: Yeah, 17, that's clear. Houston, 2 David, 710, Christopher, Ryan, Cassidy, and a 29.
0: 21 David, 24, traffic.
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0: Baby 60, put my numbers on the info call on the web.
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1: Everybody open for David 17. It'll be reference 49.
3: You can show us around.
1: Okay.

0: Paul 51, put me on 681 at Dice Park.
1: Which park?
0: Dice.
1: That's clear.
0: What's up, I'm 26, sir.
2: Go ahead.
3: 4 Henry 6 0, I'm out of control.
0: Me at Crossroads Park in Wortham. Come here, Texas Tag Robert David David 0671.
1: That's clear.
2: Yeah.
1: And Paul wants them confirming Dice Park. David, you'll never see him.
0: That's clear, Dice Park.
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1: That's clear. 17002 Quiet Grove, Humble PD, want to take that location. See if a black Camry is there. 373 at 914. Last unit, go ahead.
7: 239. Was Henry 54 not available for his contract?
1: Henry 49, clear for it.
2: 41, David 24, checking.
8: Henry 49, go for it.
7: 239, Henry 54, please. Henry 54.
2: David 24, I'm under control. That's clear.
1: That's for Henry 54, you clear for it?
7: Henry 54.
4: Adam 26, I'm under control.
2: Yeah, okay.
1: It's Griffin's 373 at 915. I want you to check that location at 17002 Quiet Grove for a vehicle. 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
1: 45, Palm 11, checking.
2: Okay, go,
0: please. Reveal. That's clear.
1: Okay.

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2: 24, that's clear. Adam 802, Derek Lakeith, Fontenot, show cyber protection order. Also showing violent tendencies. Protective person is going to be a Janelle and a Noah Fontenot. 29.

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0: Clear. William 6-4, check.
1: Wait a second, Sussex.
0: It's clear.
2: Houston 2, Adam 108 for the Ann Gwynn. Out of Houston is not eligible in a Class C that expired in 2023. Has a corrective lens restriction. Going to be referenced in that renewal, so I get to appear in 029.
0: Central Old Oaks welfare check.
3: Which I think if I can.
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1: William 96 is here on scene. 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
1: Adam 804, go ahead.
0: You're ready, yes, I care.
1: Careful.
2: 41 Davis, Missouri, Houston, Missouri, take care.
3: That's clear.
0: Houston 2, Adam 804, for that, Dimitri Mark Isaiah Parker has a suspect out of Memorial Villages. Reference municipal charges. Also has a gang member caution from Fort Bend County. Reference groups.
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0: 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Female appears to be disoriented for precautionary. She's nude, walking around. 4585, there's also shattered glass in the house all over the place.
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5: 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Number Rikers, 14222 Battle Northeastern Road.

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0: Harry 24, this is Claire J. Enroute. It's going to be a neat citizen at 7206 Foxwood Fair Lane, reference number 632 at 936. 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
1: Houston 2 out of 150 for that grant. Alexander Fisher has a conditions of bond out of Harris County. No 29.
2: Nora 15, go ahead.
0: Nora 15, welfare check 19715, Wake Park Lane, reference number 627 at 937.

Nora 15. 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William 57, Nora 83, checking.

0: 28,600 Tumble Parkway, Texas license plate. 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William Mary John 0512. 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

Houston 2 Adam 250 for that loss. James Jackson has a suspect out of Precinct 5, Harris County for failure to control speed. Also is going to be not eligible on a driver's license out of Houston in the Class C that is expired in 2022. Deny renewal, failure to appear.

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0: Tom 45, you're clear. Snar 83 checking.
1: Fortified
3: Williams, well. Houston 2, Edward 203 for the Alejandro Quintero Herrera, No 29.
1: Okay.
4: He chilled out on traffic hazards in the Bauer and 290. It's going to be like a boat, 065-887 Mary, 065-887 Mary.
1: Master.
2: 45-07, take a 7 out minor.
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8: See a suspicious vehicle. Southbound on 59 from out of Houston.

0: 45 Dennis Smith. Come on, let me get two records.
1: Tom 22, Charlie.
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5: Adam 82, you can send me 709.
2: That's clear, set the hobby line. There's a male sleeping outside on the patio. Curse that the road.
1: Tom 22, checking.
2: It's going to be a male with a marine hat, horn black, sleeveless shirt.
6: Need a wrecker, 59 southbound north of Olding Mill. Need a wrecker, 59 southbound north of Olding Mill for a Super Toyota Highlander. Change tire.
2: Millie, you back at Adam 18?
7: Adam 18, that was Adam 82 that picked up that call.
2: That's where I put him on.
8: 42, Frank 12.
3: 45, David 17.
6: Go ahead.
2: Go ahead.
1: You're clear.
9: EMS, 57-year-old female complaining of head pain from the crash.
8: Can we get maybe two more units? These drivers are out here being unruly.
2: Yes, sir.
6: Units to check by with Frank 12, David 10 on the accident.
8: Yeah, a couple of units for traffic control.
0: David 12, show me around.

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0: 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We're going to be pulled off onto Copper Landing Lane.
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2: 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North 21 checking.
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1: Need one record. TD Oakley at 290 under the Oak, 100 overpass.
2: Okay. North 15 checking.
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0: I 10, that's clear.
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1: It's 5-7-3. The LP is going to be William Sam Tom 6224. William Sam Tom 6224. On a gray GMC Sierra. Pick up.
2: Charles 48.
0: Charles 48, you can see me here.
2: Charles 48, suspicious vehicle 2511 Tom's Brook Drive, reference number 795 at 951.
1: Five, two, three. Send me a record.
3: 82. This dude's going to be GOA.
4: That's clear.
5: That's clear. Would you like a return?
1: $500. 41 Frank 10.
6: Can we start working on the gate code, please?
5: 573. Go ahead.
1: Yes, sir. Go ahead and send me next up. It's going to be an abandoned vehicle in the roadway.
7: Central, they're trying to get him back on the line.
6: 45 and 34, no more records.
5: North 35. That's clear. How do you copy this radio, 573?
2: North 35.
4: No more records, copy the line.
7: Oh, that's him wearing white shirt, white shorts.
8: Yes, ma'am. I'm just double checking. Did my alarm cancel?
2: That's my shape again.
8: That's clear, ma'am. Thank you.
4: That's all. Markers,
2: 30,290.
9: 149
10: under control. Okay. 239 checking. Under control. You're clear. For Tom 18. Tom 18. Okay. For Tom 18, increasing 5 as 1 at gunpoint for evading. He crashed out at Gulf Make with Sam. I'll be out.
1: Pull me out of Walmart special event.
2: That's clear.
10: What? Hey, from?
2: You're clear.

0: 131, they got one detained already. You can slow everybody down.
1: That's clear. All units in route. Heard you.
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1: 45 Adam 34, check 90 traffic stop. 17383 West Road to Carpet Landing.
2: Houston 2 Adam 108 for the Alberto A. Hernandez, those 29.
1: Adam 34, chicken.
2: Boy for disturbance, other 4157 FM 1960 Road West.
0: That's clear. I have Magnolia en route. Just advice.
1: Magnolia to public service, Adam 34. Not answer.
2: Boy for meets officer, 13806 Fix 10 Lane.
3: That's clear. I guess we can give me a second. Maybe disregard him.
0: That's clear.
3: That's clear. Go ahead, Mr. Todd. Still send him.
1: Adam 34, check him.
0: That's clear. It's Magnolia. We're in route.
4: 41 Adam 26. Do we have a gate code for the entrance?
3: Received. Thank you, sir.
2: West Simon 391, follow up.
5: Maybe you can send a follow up.
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3: That's clear, we'll do it then.
0: 41M, could you show me out?
4: Out to 6, that's clear.
2: Forty-five, Adam, 3-4, checking.
4: Oh, yeah, this will be a chat. We'll divert to the traffic only for the weapons disturbance.
2: All units, hold your traffic for Adam 3-4 until we can get a unit or a response.
3: Charles 85, your command. Charles 23, checking.
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3: You're fine.

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0: Frank 10, is it clear to release the channel?
1: 41, Frank 10, you release it.
0: That's clear. It is there's no normal traffic. Channel is no longer held.
2: David 17, I send you a message.
0: That's clear.
3: Show it, please.
0: Go ahead.
3: Yes, sir.
2: Confirming that's Charles 33.
4: Clear. I'm 34 under control.
3: Charles 33.
1: Clear.
2: Charles 73, say yourself.
1: All units can slow down to Adam 34. He's under control. Channel's released.
5: 15, I'm 18, I'm clear.
2: Punish Blend holding 171.
1: Okay.
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0: 914 Claire Shea in Route 171 at 7211 Foxbrook Lane, apartment 9104, reference number 876 at 10 o'clock. Brother at the location bipolar and schizophrenic, can't walk and is in a wheelchair. Medication was switched and it's not working. He's sitting out in the hallway nearby the parking lot, was yelling at the report he will on call. Was that Nora 01 or so? Nora 108.
1: 45 Davidson, is you expect my clear up over here?
0: Nora 108, you're clear.
2: That's correct.
3: 45 William 12, go ahead and send it to me. I'm nearby.
2: That's clear. The same possible entrapment before the Bridgeland exit messes around.
3: 45 William 12, I looked at the other notes, said everyone's out.
2: That's correct.
3: Okay, so, Supervisor, how do you want me to run it?
2: I'm clear on the other call. They're saying everyone's out of the vehicle. No one travels.
3: That's clear. Show me around.
2: Clear.
1: 45 Tom 11, give me that unknown major minor.
2: That's clear.
4: Baby 50, you stacked that fraudulent on me.
0: 258, William 96, checking.
5: 2862, that's clear.
0: William 96, I'm out of control. Hey, Clay.

0: 45 William 12. Can you advise TxDOT of tire debris westbound right before or actually in the middle of the Fairfield Place exit drive?
1: Yes, sir.
2: P7221 holding a suspicious vehicle.
3: 104 send it.
2: 104 suspicious vehicle 1115 Mossy Branch Street, reference number 914 at 1002. Nurse Central Bridgestone holding a lot of noise disturbance.

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2: North 21, you can clear me a report and send me a personal.
3: 45 David 17.
4: Okay.
3: You missed on the route?
0: North 21 is a loud noise disturbance at 19101 Crocodile Road, apartment 8103, reference number 931 at 1003. Next unit.
3: South 23, stolen vehicle.
0: Stolen vehicle.
3: South 23.
0: Charles 23. So, you know, stolen vehicle 14403, Ella Boulevard, permit 1101, reference number 928 at 1004. Henry 60, checking.
2: Henry 60, I'm extra.
0: You're clear.

0: 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Well, no more records.
1: Houston 2, Adam 150 for the Jake Weldon Collins out of Putnam, Texas, is not eligible on a Class C through 2031. Revokes non-resident violator compact. No 29.
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3: B5 Adam 82 traffic.
2: Good.
3: I'll be on 529 in Spring Creek, Texas Plate, San Frank Charles, 7643.
0: There you go, ahead.
2: Yes, sir.
4: Go ahead and put Magnolia back on top. This gal will get his vehicle sorted out, I guess.
0: So, go ahead and show me out, and we're going to have both lanes block off.
5: Fuel traffic unit for 700 North San Jacinto. Fuel traffic unit for 700 North San Jacinto.
6: Charles 48 checking.
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0: DPS, can you send a unit to attack Cedar Shores and radio with this? 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
4: For Harry 60, I'm clear. I'll check it out. Put me on.
2: Harry 60, that's clear.
0: Yes, clear. Thank you.
2: DPS, do you have a description of this person?
0: Maybe a black male, about 30s. He's wearing all black.
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0: Wayne 30 checking.
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0: You're fine. Edward 18. Edward 18. Edward 18, fuel on board route to JPC, beginning 295. 295.
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2: He told me how to do.
3: Man, this is smooth.
0: He said ED 16, holding a disturbance over.
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5: 205 Edward, 53 and 66 is in the area up here. You haven't picked that up.
0: It's clear, Edward 53, Edward 66.
6: Clear. Edward 66 on it.
0: All right, 66 is a disturbance other at 18434 Ranch View Trail, reference number 986. That's 1012.
7: Hey, any other units, hey, can you guys go ahead and block them from counterfall, please?
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0: 1736, holding up minor.
6: 382,
0: you can send it.
6: Which unit wanted to be primary?
0: Error 82 is a minor at 20625 Ella Boulevard, reference number 17 at 1012.
7: Do you report to the back of it with
6: Mason? Unit was keying up, they wanted to be primary on that crash.
8: Frank, well, that was me on this minor.
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1: 11, just be advised for Hispanic male wearing black shirt, brown pants. 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

Charles 68, the square, vehicle recovery, 14505 Wonderlick Drive, reference number 5 at 1018. Reporting advising that there are headphones that were inside of their stolen vehicle or pinging from this location.

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4: John 80, go in.
3: 2 Adam 250, show me 1080, San Houston Parkway, northbound, past another exit. It's going to be a black Escalade, no license plate.
5: 700,000 blocks of 06 North from William Young Charles 7646.
4: That's good.
0: Houston 2, Adam 250, received San Houston Parkway, northbound with a black Escalade, no license plate. All units, this channel will be for 2, Adam 250 on a 1080.
2: Go back to check the status and advise that the dogs are still in the area.
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3: 2 Adam 250, we're still traveling northbound, passing up West Park Tollway.
0: 2 Adam 250, West Park Tollway, still northbound. Can you go with speed?
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2: 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Charles 22, clear copy.
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3: I'm Houston North, right before Westheimer.
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0: Received. Houston Northbound, right at West Highway.

0: 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Houston 2 Adam 802, I'm clear you're en route to 2 Adam 250.
1: We're in the 6-0, so we can't miss out.
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0: Correct.

0: 41 Adam 11.
1: 41 Adam 11.
2: 40 said it's going to be on the northbound Tomball feeder lanes, just north of Zion, stating that there's several chunks of concrete about a foot in diameter that are scattered across the road. If you could just go and verify and let me know so I can get a

0: Public Works.
1: So if I'm in a place that now will be at the church across from the family dollars, that's quick.
0: We've only received one call on this.
1: Bridget, before you advise, no, it was outside the church across the family dollar.
2: Adam 34.
1: Have Central call back just to double check.
2: Adam 34.
3: Adam 31.
1: That's clear. I'm in the area.
0: Adam 31.
2: Auto traffic at the left, 12,400 block of Steepway. The vehicle belongs to the Smith.
3: 12,600.
0: That's your city, yeah.
4: Error 53 checking.
0: Take care.

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1: 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DPS Houston, the first available wrecker on Sam Houston Parkway and the West Park, first available wrecker, Sam Houston Parkway, northbound at West Park Road. DPS Houston, clear.
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3: You can show the mail GOA. 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
2: 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Hey, boyfriend meets a citizen. 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

0: Adult Black Male is going to be going with EMS Memorial Herman Northeast. He's conscious alert, which is having some issues. They're going to take him there. I'll be referring it over to him when they leave.
1: Clear.
2: Henry 14.
1: Henry 14.
2: ESD 11 Unit 410 is transporting one male to Northeast for EDO. I'll be following.
1: That's clear.

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3: Henry 66, suspicious person, 7015 Sunflower Grove Drive. See the report for a suspicious male in his backyard. He was with.
4: Henry 34, go ahead.
3: 811, say that he does not need permission to go into his yard. He's in a black Toyota Sin.
4: Last letter.
3: Black Toyota Sentra. He's about 6 foot, wearing an orange vest with ITG written on it with blue jeans. 306 at 1039.
0: Charles 48.
3: Charles 48.
0: Charles 48. Can you change this to meet the citizen?
3: Okay. Edward 66 checking.

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1: Charles 2-3, can y'all check the tow meters?
2: 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Is 2 Adam 250, he 10-4?
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1: Number 45, it's a family disturbance, 2118 Rolling Glen Drive. 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The aunt's attempting to take the grandmother out of the home. Aunt is going to be a 7-year-old, grandmother is 75.
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1: Heather Locke, holding a service. Charles, 23.
4: Good.
1: It's not in any of the 3-2 menus. It's a welfare check, 311 Northeast Apartment, 111-324-1042.
5: 233. Charles 48 for 322, please.
1: Charles 48.
4: Charles 48, that's clear.

0: also a disturbance at the A1 Washateria, 4950 up from 1960 Road West. City reported advised they were 5 minutes away. Black males harassing the employee at the location, and they're scared for their life. Males wearing a dark blue shirt with jeans and brown shoes. He's been at the location since yesterday, possibly intoxicated or has mental health. 322 at 1042. Greenwood holding a family disturbance. The family disturbance, 5819 Spanish Oak Drive. There was an open line for a disturbance, male and female arguing in Spanish. Female was crying, and kids were heard talking. And no one was answering the questions. Male stated he's leaving to go for a drive. 386 at 1043. 147 checking.
1: Houston City, 807.
0: Clear 116, we're getting a second call from a Spanish speaker. It says, see the reportee, 36-year-old son's fighting with a 38-year-old female. It's going to be his son and his wife. And the female was yelling at everybody. We'll link it in.
1: Receive.
0: Old Oak holding information call.
2: 4535, climbing CDU, it's in Old Oak.
0: It's clear. It's a Cedar reporting at 4003 Brightwood Drive. It's 387 at 1044. 205, we're receiving a criminal mischief at your location, same apartment number. It's stating the male neighbor broke into her apartment. He lives in 607. Blood all over her clothing, and he destroyed everything.
3: 205, I'm clear. She's a male 171.
0: That's clear.
3: Feel fine. Heather 53, check out with me.
0: Heather 53, you clear?
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4: 116. Can we call back and see if it's physical or just verbal?

0: to 116. It looks like we don't have a Spanish speaker available. Okay. 208 checking.
1: And 116, have Charles 88 route with me.
0: Charles 88, you clear?
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0: 208.
4: See for welfare check, 13623, Splendid Oak.
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0: Maybe you have to 208 for traffic control, Spring Cypress in 249.
1: William 3, you can clear me the information and show me a route.
0: William 3, you're clear. Edward 02, checking. Charles 250, go ahead. Charles 250, receive. West side holding a theft, other beating district taking a ray off West Wold Drive and Beaverdale.

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1: 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Edward 02 checking.
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1: Yeah, mate, you try it.
2: Southern
0: Union, I'm back in. Houston, to Adam, A50 for the Oliver Fortuno Puzon has a septic out of Precinct 5, Harris County. Failure to maintain financial responsibility.
3: Henry 66, checking.
1: Campbell.
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3: Error data, one sender, please.
1: The ASSIC from Pearland Police Department for a Class C misdemeanor. Also is going to have a protective order where the protected party is going to be Anisha Hackett. Also has a conditions of bond out of Harris County.
0: Error data, one, send me the citizen, 19106. Craig Chester Lane, 475 at 1053.

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1: The service road of I-10 westbound and US 90 on Virginia Tom, Sam Frank, 9196.
0: 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Charles 48, 205, Charles 18 checking.
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0: It's a welfare check, 20803 White Hyacinth Drive. 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Henry 66.
3: Yes, Nick, can you change my call to meet the citizen, please?
0: Clear. Claude David 42 checking.
4: Baby 10, baby 11, baby 17, do you have a copy?
0: That's clear.
4: Alright, appreciate it. 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
5: 10-14, the attacker is not close by? Is that correct?
0: That's correct.
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5: Priority 2 for now.
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0: 42 checking, Charles 48 checking. Boy for disturbance, other 17710 Red Oak Drive.
6: I've got a minor for you at ATV in the parking lot when you're clear.
4: Yeah, Women's Patrol.
0: Clear.
7: So you can show me now.
0: 41 David 42 checking.
2: 45 Women's Patrol. Freeway's back home.
0: That's fine.
5: 42, I cleared myself.
0: That's clear.
6: Claire, it's at 2520 Central Park Lane, ATV. It occurred in the roadway. They just moved into the parking lot. They're going to be closer to Burger King. No injuries. It's a red Ford Fusion versus a blue Jeep Grand Cherokee.
8: 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Shown expired January 31st of 2025. It's going to be for an Audi 2018 Audi. Registered to a Jameer McBride, no 29.
0: 41 David 42 checking. 41 David 42 checking.
8: What's your report?
0: That's clear.
8: Houston 2, Adam 850 checking status.
9: Yeah, 850, I'm getting 4.
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1: 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Received at 1105.
2: Okay.
1: I have a stolen vehicle right where that crash was on the southbound lanes on 99. Can I get a record? We are on top of the bridge.
2: Need records. State Highway 99, southbound. On top of the bridge, south of Jack Road.
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1: I'm sorry, disregard. Devin, leave at 11, I'll be on with Davidson.
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1: 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William 57 checking.
0: William 57, I'm under control, thank you.
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0: 45 Tomlin, pull myself out on traffic, 24500 West Road.
1: Pretty answer, on notes.
2: Houston 2 out of 150 for the Christopher Marks, no 29.
3: Just wait, that's clear.
4: It's on the disturbance on Red Oak, just be advised, reportee by suspect is a black male with shirtless and blue pants.
3: What's that, Winfrey, holding a major accident?
1: Shirtless and what?
4: Blue jean pants.
5: William 30, send it to me and show me priority one. Have one or two units.
3: William 30, it's a major Philippine Street in West Sam in service. He just saw a car crash. Vehicle was rolled over on the feeder northbound. It's a white SUV. Cypher EMS is in route 675-1108. Supervisor, clear.
6: 116, I'm calling the Hemavaz on injuries.
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3: Okay, the unit is only 30.
1: Oh, I'll be in route.
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5: William 37, Sherman Rock with William 30, Enterprise Drive. William 30, it's a rollover, it's priority one.
1: 208, that's clear.
3: 208, that's clear, priority one.
1: 45 Davis, some kind of cancellation.
3: And units, we advise we're receiving multiple calls for a major accident. One of the calls advised the vehicle flipped over near the Bellagio and Kensington Crossing apartments.
4: F-42.
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1: Okay.
2: Morning, Terry. I'm clear on the updates on the notes. Are those numbers of the witnesses?
1: That's clear. One of them is an involved party.
3: Houston 2, Adam 104 for the James Martin, 029.
1: That's clear. It's home 18.
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1: Two 290 just before Cypress Shores on Tom Sam Victor's 2735.

0: for Tommy. Two drivers involved. One is complaining of left lane pain.
1: Clear. I'm Tommy. Take it from me. It's non-life threatening.
0: For a time, team, that's clear, not left or anything. Give me the right leg, upper thigh. Only need two records. GB, no more records.
1: Tommy, can you confirm no more records or you need two records?
2: Tommy.
1: Essential Records, number records, West Ham and Philippine, number records, 2-8.
2: 2-8, William 30, and I will be William 31, everybody else, slow down to party 2.
1: You clear William 30, 2-8, pardon everybody else, party 2.
3: William 30, copy that.

0: 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Can we go ahead and close off the northbound service road that's having a U-turn?
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4: Way in 13, I'm under control.
0: Clear. This is off-duty officer, badge number 10739. I'm located at 155 Lloyd Crossing. It's going to be a Walmart. I have a male in my custody who is feeling suicidal. He's under control at the moment. If I can get a unit check by, please.
2: What agency are you with?
0: Houston Police Department.
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5: What about Tom 11? I'm on traffic, 24200 West Road.
3: Nice. No one at 2, it's me, the citizen, 45K.

0: Anderson 35 with HPDS, Walmart 155 with a crossing, suicidal male. It's going to be under control at this time. Available Mary Unit monitoring, Mary Unit.
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3: Hey, City Unit 10739, are you still monitoring?
0: North 15, it's an arson fire for Condon Spring Cypress. Either reporting in reference to a vehicle fire at an auto shop near the intersection. Klein Fire Department's en route. 836 at 1123.
3: HPD at the Walmart, are you still monitoring?
4: And Walmart, everything's under control at the moment.
3: Yeah, so I have a unit on route. Where in the Walmart are you going to be at?
0: Charles 23 checking.
4: It's going to be the grocery entrance, the southernmost entrance.
5: Charles 23, I'm under control. Can you call the reportee back? Because that person's not on scene.
3: Okay. Okay, one sec.
1: Do we have any mayor units available?
3: Couple mayor unit monitoring, mayor unit.
0: Star 15, we're receiving a second call. It's at the tire and wheel service. They advise the car's underneath a tree.
6: The tire and wheel service is called Bellon Tire and Wheel Service, 19430 Clifton Dale. Appears to be a car on fire. John 30, you can see the DOA.
0: Let's go. We got a unit around.
7: That's clear. Available supervisor clearing the DOA, 826.
0: 045. 045.
6: Yeah, sir. You can have a fire department around as well, please.
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0: That's clear. Climbs in route.
7: Good.
0: There were 4 or 5. Can you change this to what I thought?
8: 45, CM18, I'm clear on the DOA.

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0: No, sir.
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3: David 17, we get you, Mr. Clark.
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1: Domestic prevent. 3453 North Mason Parkway West, the Lumas, Amord. Boyfriend took her phone and left. Now at the location, they made a report. Reporting wants the unit to go with her to retrieve it, 878 at 1130. Charles 73 checking.
4: Charles 73, I'm on patrol.
1: That's clear.
4: North 15, fire engine.
0: North 15, clear.
2: So we're getting northbound for
4: commercial. Houston 2, Adam 604 for the assault at Scully's, no 29.
0: Sir.
3: Okay, well, so we're clear on the whole time.
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Cleveland 50 heavy route, 9623 barrel, unsuspicious person. 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And William 50, they are requesting to speak to you.

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0: 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Pin number in the slip, 931 at 1133. Charles 14, clear to copy.
1: Negative. Put them back in. That's going to be on this car side. That William 64 responded that. You can put William 53 back up William 50.
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3: Wait a minute. You sent me 931. 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
0: Revise.
4: Charles 14. 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
1: 233. 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
2: 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I'll be headed to 8870 West San Houston Parkway North. Beginning mileage is 607.
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0: for a time. So we got lane 22 opened up North County, sir. Sir.
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0: For Constantine.
1: Confirm as Tom 18. Your number.
0: 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That's clear.
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0: Go ahead and send me that pointer.
1: Stand by, sir. We're confirming where it occurred. It happened on the feeder. We'll roll back.
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0: 21714. 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

0: William 85, I'll have you in route. They're not responding to the phone call. 29300 Northwest Freeway. Minor accident. Two-vehicle accident. White Mercedes and a gray Hyundai. Refused EMS. Pause near the rooms to go. 969 at 1142.
1: William 85, that's clear.
0: Henry 54, checking traffic.
2: Henry 54, secure.
0: Same.
2: 45 William Field. Can we see that disturbance family reference 932, please?
3: That's good. It's the child's father at location refusing to leave. Same bad one. Wearing a gray shirt, black pants. They'll be using the back William 12.

0: Charles 14.
1: Charles 14, go ahead.
0: Everything's going to be under control. You can disregard any other units. Nothing's going to be destroyed. It's just a ex-boyfriend packing his belongings to leave.
1: 233, were you clear? 1285, show you back in.
2: 33, that's clear.
1: 233, you still want to be en route?
2: That's clear. I'll check my other things.

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2: 14, officer, run suspicious person.
3: Charles 14.
0: Charles 14, go ahead.
3: Also, if you would, make note that the complainant's not on scene.
0: Clear.
2: For a suspicious person, 4157, west of 1960.
0: Henry 71, 152.

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1: Clear 7019, Timber Pose, Pimmons, Turbine, Sierra 40. Having a verbal fight with the husband. Plus, he's getting aggressive. Pushing her around. Husband name of Kenny, 31 years old of age. Black shirt, blue jeans, unknown weapons, intox, or mental health issues. Sheriff number 65 and 1146. Have another unit in route. Henry 49, you're clear. Henry 63, also in route.
2: Henry 71, I'm clear.
1: Clear. Henry 51, check you on here.
3: 41, David 20, I'm going to meet the citizen on Vixen.
2: Edward 51, I'm under control, sir. Thank you.
1: Sam?
0: 20, clear. 41, David 17, checking.
1: Charles 22.
4: David 17, I'm under control.
0: No, sir.
1: Charles 22. Be advised, 3958, last one on the bin, and 1252 are both confirmed. That's clear. William 57, check you on here.
5: 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We got records on location.
1: Clear, no more records needed. Aims to go 29300 Northwest Freeway. No more records needed.
6: 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It wasn't my missing cat over here.
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1: William 85, go ahead.
0: South Air ISD is on location. They advise that they're going to work it.
1: Confirming South Air ISD PD?
0: That's correct, sir.
1: Clear. I'll show you to meet the officer.

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2: King 20 from Missile.
0: Yes, sir. That minor accident reference 933. C4 has a scene call for it. Can you send it to them, please?
1: Yes, sir.
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1: Your boy BMB is 17-401 Riddle. Level supervisor, clear on the hold times.
4: Charles 68, clear to copy.
7: For Charles 36, I'm in the building. Front door was unlocked.
4: Clear, you need a key holder now?
7: Oh, we're checking him, guys.
1: 4511.
4: Clear.
1: Okay. Charles 68, go ahead.
6: 41 Frank 18, give me that family disturbance.
8: And well,
1: 44 family 18, put me out on the unknown medical. I'll be located on West Road and Queenston on the West Houston Church.
8: Henry 24, go with contract.
1: Have you missed my location?
0: Frank 18, showing your route, reported 7 weeks pregnant, was pistol whipped by her brother. Refusing to let her get her belongings. Black male wearing black shirt, gray shorts.
4: Stand by, sir. Responding a call.
8: That's fine.
0: 10-14, I'm good at all times.
3: 4-5, Frank 16, I'll be out with him.
0: That's clear.
8: Adam Level, what kind of medical is it?
3: Stand by.
4: 1268, heavy and route. Supplying trace and souvenir airline on a minor accident. SO held it for 20 minutes. C40 advised vehicle in the ditch, white Silverado. In a mailbox, trying to walk off. Unknown if EMS is needed. 139 at 1150. Henry 24, that's clear, heavy en route. 8715 Orchard Ridge on a meet the citizen. Learned to report her son was pulled over by two individuals claiming to be Port of Houston. Searched the vehicle and left an air tag in his car. 101-1151. NOR 107,
9: 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NOR 107, out of control, extended.
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6: 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Can you show UC 11 Medic 427, transporting one adult male to Houston Northwest, and I'll be following for an EDO.
0: Yes, sir.
9: Excuse me, 100 North Am Street. Texas license plate, King Paul George, 9714. 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
4: William 85, check you on there.
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8: William 85, we're secure.
10: And 31.
4: See
10: you. Okay. Line of traffic, 11,700 block of Steeple Way. The vehicle will be locked.
8: That's fine. Time 11, check.
1: Sure. B-Boy Family Assault, 14365 Cornerstone Village.
11: We just show some me and Adam Shane out.
8: That's right.
1: 4511.
12: Adam 14, send that BMV, 953.
8: Good.
0: 14, Shane.
11: Did I ask by EMS to my location?
8: Affirmative. We'll get EMS out there. What kind of medical emergency is it?
11: I'm living here, so I'm okay. Passing out.
8: That's right.
0: Z-Charles minor accident, 1265 Hugo Road.
4: Charles 36, check you on here.

0: Actually, no sound. Just go ahead and check the field. I'm out of control.
1: Charles 36, you were clear under control. You were not clear on the rest. Background.
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4: 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Is Houston your suspicious person, event number 956?
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0: Can I get an additional unit with the shield to check by? And if you have a K-9 unit nearby?
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1: Charles 23, I was asking if all three have been confirmed.
4: That's clear. Anybody want to slip is King 15.
2: King 15, that's clear.
3: That's clear, sir. They are confirmed.
5: 66 contract.
1: That's clear. Can you clear me supplement and start a new call at same location for death?
6: C1, K19, I'll be in route as well.
2: K19, that's clear.
6: You can show 1035 in route as well.
2: That's clear.
3: You want a report on this one?
1: On the case numbers for these vehicles. So if you can clear me a supplement and then start a new call slip for the theft.
2: Still need a unit with a shield for Frank 18.
3: Header 66 advised by the slip number.
7: Dave 19, is there a shield at station?
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3: 4519 McLeister, FSGI, I see reporting 177 at 1156.
0: 41 Frank 18, I got one, but I need somebody that's trained with it.
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7: Dave 19, I had training, I'll be en route.
3: 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Eastside, welfare check, North Freeway and East Air Tech, northbound Peter.
1: We're under control.
3: Clear. Correction, northbound main lanes, taking direct.
1: 205, yeah.
8: Houston 2, item 804 for the Jose Castillo Martinez, 129.
3: North Freeway, East Air Tech, welfare check. White female, red shirt, white pants, northbound main lanes, inside shoulder, 167, 1157.
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0: 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White male, 20 to 25 years of age. Black sweater, black jeans. That's, time is 5 minutes. Walked across the street. No longer has visual. 123 at 1158. Charles 14.
1: Charles 14, go ahead. I'm clear on it. I'm in route.
0: 17100 Rolling Creek, number 144, repeat call. 205 at 1158.
1: 22.
0: Charles 22, go ahead.
2: Hey, I don't mind right fitting golf thing, five folks.
1: 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Had a walkout saying that you all pulled out in front of her.
3: 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Will you show me right to that?
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2: 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Blue Lexus.
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6: 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Is there anything traffic?
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1: Sam?
0: 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Do we have a gig code to this location?
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2: 116, I'll take a look at that in a second.
1: 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Charles 48, can I put you on slope?
0: People, I don't know if you're man, 34 feet, DFM 1960.
1: 48, that's clear.
0: Adam 14, good code. No, sir.
1: Charles 48, Misty Valley and Theol.
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0: Public
1: service, 42, report that people keep blowing the stop sign at location 263 at 1203.
3: 301, can you send me reference number 815, Clearman Mills and Hurston?
2: 116, change my call to a family assault, Clearman report, and then put me on that call.
0: No, sir.
1: Charles 48, have you back in.
4: 45, Adam 18, traffic.
1: Yeah.
4: 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Take his license plate, William 002606.
0: People information, call 1960 names.
5: 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The FSGA on Stumner Airline is going to be related to C4's call reference 139.
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1: Go ahead.
2: 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I'll put you on this lift, clear.
1: That's clear.
0: William 13, clear on the cancellation.
1: Clear.
2: Call 68 is 23450, Steuben Airline. White truck versus a tree. 179 at 1205. Charles 23 under control. Next unit, revise.
3: Amber 39.
0: William 13, you can send me the welfare check.
2: Amber 39, go ahead.
4: Not sure.
3: Amber 39, show me transporting Amber 65 suspect back to JPC. 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
2: 1206.

0: Unit 32, I believe Charles 68's call. That's going to be close to Mud 40. It may be a little bit further than what he needs to be going. Is Nora 83 available?
1: Charles 68, have you back in? Nora 83?
2: Charles 68, I'm clear. I'll take that, Charwood.
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4: Houston 2 Adam 604 for the Jose Ivan Gomez Rollville Death. No 29.
1: Charles 68, round 16,003, Lausanne. Meet the citizens here reporting you're after being scammed. 255 and 1207. Nora 83, clear to copy.
5: That's clear. East Main. Send me on Texas license plate. Nora Borboy. 9442. Nora Borboy, 9442. On a white Nissan Rogue.
0: And 32, is the vehicle still there, or did it leave?
1: The vehicle in the ditch is the second call, so I'm looping it in now, sir.
0: All right. We might be able to do it just as a minor accident, not a FSGI.
6: Nora 2.
1: Nora 2, go ahead.
6: Nora 2, I'll take middle. I'm clear on it.
7: Hey, for traffic hazard, 290, pick two.
1: Westbound. Clear. 2511, Scarlet Plume Court. Domestic prevention. 040 route to location by his son and his wife are having a dispute. Email call threatening to destroy property. 285 at 1208. Have another unit in route north 2.
8: 45 Adam 32 traffic.
7: Yeah.
8: 254, you can put me in route.
1: No, sir, have you in route.
8: I'll be on Texas Tech X-ray William Young 6698 17,500.
1: Yes.
9: 45 time to put myself out on traffic, 24-200 West Road.
1: Nora 83, we advise there's a wrecker on scene, standing with the vehicle. Finds a male possibly fled into the neighborhood.
7: Yes.
1: We also updated the address to 23463 Steuben Airline. 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
1: See. Tossed State of Walden, theft other on Mallard Crest.

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1: Fire Henry 60. Good. Let me put me around. I'm sharing the notes. I'll take

8122 Mallard Crest, theft other, or advised paid money to someone with Publishers Clearinghouse, advises finding out possibly a scam. 229 at 1209.

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2: 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Could be a black man wearing an old flag, sitting on the bench in front of the business, scaring the employees and customers.

0: 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Pump mill's possibly falling or fixing to be making a stop on him here.
1: You mean put you on traffic or put you on domestic?
0: 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Temp tag Tom, Mary, Paul, 5-6, Frank, Zebra, Tom.
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0: 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I'm under control at the moment.
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0: River's 319 to FSGI. C4's already out on it.
2: 45 time 11. Put myself out on traffic. 24 200 West Road.
1: That's clear.
3: Not sure.
0: 239 on there.
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1: Okay.
2: 732 on West Patrol.
1: David, can you send that back to there?
4: C33, go ahead. Clear on the update. That's clear.
2: Forty-five. I'm going to put myself in traffic.

0: 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Mirza Avila showing. That's like Fort Bend.
1: Charles 14.
2: Charles 14.
0: Unit Silence on Prairie. Checking.
1: Charles 14, 233. Go west.
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0: That's clear.
4: 45, Adam 80.
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0: 14555 Philippine number 131, 040 building 1, gate codes in the slip, registered vehicle being hit in the parking lot. She saw someone having an altercation last night. She already let the complex know, and they're looking at the cameras, 407 and 1219. Timber, is that Nora 83? Walked on you. Pretty stupid airline, no more recreated. Timber Lane, FSGI on Pepworth.
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2: 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We have Charles 18 at 233 on that call, please.
1: That minor reference 220, open A.
3: Charles 18, clear to copy.
0: Yes. We're putting a lobby at 5451. An incident occurred in Montgomery County. They advised that they're aware they need to speak to Montgomery County. They just want to ask a general question to an officer about the civil process in regards to a vehicle that was purchased.
1: Okay. Clear on
4: it.
0: Please do. Steve, kill
5: me. John, 82. Adam, 82.
4: Can I get a unit with a mobile wafers, please?
5: Double unit with a mobile wafer, sir. Adam, 82.
3: Hey, Route 7407, Loetta. High-9 TPD. 434 at 1220. 233 when you clear. Charles 14. You'll be en route. The Charles 18 for 116, clear. That's clear.
1: 45 time 11. Put myself out on traffic, 24200 West Road.
5: Clear.
3: Pinewood Major, Champion Forest in Loetta.
1: 45, 90, maybe. Go west.
3: Charles 63, clear to copy.
6: Charles, sir, sir. 45, 11. On the go.
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7: 2M109, Clarence Joshua Singleton, showing conditions. Bond out of Harris County. 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
3: 116, be advised, one of the call slips is advising multiple children are injured in the accident. I have all units at party one. Flight 82, minor, hold up. Hold Cypress Wood and holding Westfield. Header.
1: Heavy.
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13: Clayton Holland, parking lot, Texas license plate, Charles Ocean Noir 8, Tom Victor. Charles Ocean Noir 8, Tom Victor.
14: Charles, you say, Loetta westbound shutdown.
11: 533, can you re-advise your location, please?
2: 116, Charles 58, got an injury update?
13: Clayton's home.
11: This way.
13: 27500, Tomo Parkway.
11: That's clear.
3: Nora 21, checking on you. And Charles 68, as soon as you can, advise on injuries.
13: Passenger, you know, return on that plate.
14: Charles 68, I got two kids about 4 years old. One has a busted lip.
13: Adam 26, send me that baby.
14: And the other has a scratch on his face.
3: Clear.
11: That's clear. It comes, expires July of 2014 to a 2010 Chevy SUV, white in color, registered to a Brandy or Christopher Niehoff out of the Woodlands.

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3: 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This is a BMW SUV, green in color.
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1: 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Next unit, go ahead.
6: Charles 14.
1: Go ahead.
6: Yes, sir. 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
0: P-Boy for a minor, 15700, Stubner Airline.
1: Stand by.
2: Charles, clear. Let me get this phone speaker around.
10: 233.
11: Yeah, I'm on my way. Around the corner. Crossing over.
1: Charles 68, be clear. Charles 63 is already en route. Charles 14, Mike secure.
6: Okay. Charles 14, that's clear. Go ahead.
1: Showing one possible out of this agency for traffic. No driver's license.
11: Crossing over. Getting number one ready.
7: Go ahead.
6: That's clear. Stand by on confirming for now.
10: Show me out with Charles 14. I'll be in route to that. I'm going to call him just a minute.
1: There. Charles 23, go ahead.
12: 5 Young Mary, 23, Edward Tom, 06, Robert George, Union 6, 7285. Advise me to repeat.
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8: King, can you hear? We have 1 record, just 2 more records.
1: There, need 2 more records. 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
6: Hammer 38.
1: Hammer 38, go ahead.
6: Hammer 38, I happen to be passing Hammer 53's accident. Keep me on my slip, but can I get EMS for a 30-year-old male complaining chest pain, conscious, low breathing?
1: There, I'll put you on his slip.
6: Henry 63, you could pass me 528, I'm clear on it.
11: Let me give you a deal also.
1: Unit wanting that dog to say to read bus.
14: Number 53 to the FSGI, he's right around the corner.
15: Adam 32, traffic.
1: Header 53, have you en route? 383 at 1229 for 205.
6: Henry 63, you can pass me 528, I'm clear on it.
10: That's correct.
13: Clear, 7827 Lake Miss Court for prevention. We'll pick up some groceries from there. She doesn't feel safe to go. It's 528 at 1230.
8: 20, no more records. I got 3.
7: That's clear. Your subject is eligible for 2029. It's clear once. Also, the advisors and active license carry.
13: Clear, no more records. The weather and champion drive.
11: Received.
15: 115. Reference 481. Looks like it's linked to that accident.
13: That's clear. Both calls holding are going to be related that we're trying to link now.
6: Number 38, I'm going to need a Spanish speaker on the scene.
13: Clear. Need a Spanish speaker to number 38. That's clear. Number 61, you're in route to number 38. He put himself in route.
6: Airway 38, no more records.
13: No more records at Old Tappaswood and Old New Westfield. No more records.

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2: Pound 11, sir.
0: I'm 4-5. Can I get a record of my location? They're going to be westbound 99 to the southbound 249 connecting ramp.
1: You were clear.

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2: Yes, sir.

0: 233 checking.
1: If you're under control, you can clear me CVO and put me in route Charles 18, please.
0: Clear. He said Warrington, Charles custody.

0: Henry 24, check.
1: I'm good, sir. Thank you.
0: That's clear. Charles 22, Henry 60, checking.
2: Nothing 2 under control.
0: You're clear. Henry 60, checking.

0: 4 Henry 6 0 checking.
1: Number 45.
0: Number 45.
1: Is it Rick? It's 5 8 6.

0: 3627 Fiorella Way. She reported advising child's father, Sergio, born in 85, is on his way there to pick his son up, and the son does not want to be picked up by his father. Reported he has child custody papers saying that he's going to be there in a little bit of around 30 minutes. It's 586-1235. Charles 2385, Henry 60, checking.
1: For Henry 60, I'm on control, thank you.
0: That's clear. Charles 23, Charles 85, checking.
2: Charles 68.
0: Go ahead.
2: Clear to lock one vehicle.
0: Go with it.
2: Adam David 50973. Adam David 50973. I don't hear the return.
0: Clear, is that Texas? That is clear.
3: Edward 51.
0: Edward 51.
3: Sir, both these vehicles are going to be drivable. We're not going to need any records over here.
0: That's clear. No records needed. Old timers went on Westfield. All records disregarded.
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2: William 50, I'm good.
0: Charles 43, you're clear. William 50, clear.
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0: 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Reporting is going to be on foot in the back of the property wearing a black shirt and black shorts. She's wanting to speak to an officer. She advised she's experiencing noises similar to gurgling sounds that are being sent in various ways. She stated that she spoke to a pastor, but it's believed she needs additional assistance.
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0: Yes, sir.
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5: 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Can you GB again for another record?
2: All right, Steve.

Yeah, it's clear. Attention wreckers. Attention wreckers. Need first wrecker. Westbound 99 to the southbound 249 ramp. Need first wrecker. Westbound 99 to southbound 249 ramp.

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0: Charles and Eddie. Go ahead and put me in the information call.
1: 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We got number 21 on it now.
0: Okay.
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1: 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Henry 63, check.
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1: She finds that she was in the back of the church on foot. She's wearing a black shirt and black shorts.
2: Adam 32 Sin, that's
0: nice. 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
0: this off? Inbound 82, yes, 402.
2: I'm waiting for my computer. Who's better?
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0: 205, Edward 2, saying he's available, but Edward 81 and 82 are going to be much closer.
1: 41, Dave, 19. Send the information call on 1960.
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0: Atascocita, 494 criminal mischief. Henry 66, can I put you on it? You look right next to it.
3: Yeah. Yes, sir. That's fine. I'm right here.
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4: That's clear. No more records at the westbound 99 to southbound 249 ramp. No more records.
1: Houston 2 Adam 807.
0: You can show me on the 1038 southbound Hardy Road near Ritchie Road.

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Texas license plate, Sam Sam Henry, 1913, Sam Sam Henry, 1913, on a white BMW X3.

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1: John Aiden, can you update the location to 6955 State Highway 6 North?
2: Got you back around. This one is 808 at 1255. Kleinwood Mudd holding a minor.

Houston to Adam, 806 for them, Morgan Peters. Is going to be a protective party against a Peter Musili. No 29.

0: Charlie D, I was asking if you're clear to break off your call. We are holding a minor on Lion School Road, South Avenue.
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2: 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Could you run a 27-28?
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0: 16303 Lion School Road at the Lions Courts Apartment. 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

0: Houston 2, Adam Adelman for the Terry Chenet out of Houston is eligible in a Class C that expired in July 1st of 2025 with a corrective lenses restriction on the 28 of Tom Victor King 5161 is good through December 2026. It is going to be registered to the Terry Chenet out of Houston. Insurance showing confirmed deal till June 2026,
1: no
2: 29.
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0: In right to 11527, just sent to court. Welfare check on a white female. Last name Sapon, born in 1980. She hasn't shown up for her group today. She's high risk patient. 854-1303.

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1: Yes, sir.
2: We're going to be at 6465 at the Marshall's for possible suspects.

0: 41, David 19, you can send the minor accident on Hugh Road.
1: Police advising her ex-boyfriend, Tessa Orntrack, is at the property and she wants him to leave. She does want to talk to an officer. The male's going to be wearing a blue t-shirt and blue jeans. He figured that he's still at the door at this time at Department 204 at 1214 Grove.
2: Okay. Sorry about that, I'll take that.
1: Okay.
3: Charles 63, Edward 51, checking.
0: Charles 61, you're talking?
3: You're clear, Edward 51, checking.
0: Edward 51, I'm under control.
3: Yes, sir. Edward, yes, sir.
2: Sorry, I want to know disregard that alert.
3: Charles 36, checking.
2: Apologies, sir, I want to know disregard that alert.

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4: Charles 32, I'll check my winning.

0: 46. I'm 26. This girl's calling on Central so I can see where you're at. She's not seeing the deputy.
1: I'm 82.
0: I'm 82.
2: 79. What was the description?
1: 2-1 in custody and route to play road.
3: Charles, 75.
0: Male, voice, yeah. T-shirt, blue jean.
3: Charles, 36.
2: Listen.
3: Go ahead.
0: Yeah, 13. The reporting advised that he's no longer at the location. She's on public service. She is wanting to speak to an officer.
2: So there's a white male, black male?
3: I made contact with Mother Hamp. I'm going to make contact with him at the address 18-19 Grand Valley. I'm going to change locations under control.
4: Good work.
0: Believe he's Asian mix, 45 out of 26, checking.
3: Is that fair? I'll go ahead and change that location of that.
0: That's our Asian.
2: Oh, there you go.

0: Anita caught at 1214 Graham. The reporting I just got off the phone with her. She says he's gone. She doesn't need police officer assistance. Asked her several times, but she does not want to talk to an officer.
1: Charles 36. Also, this would be about Charles 14 is in that neighborhood currently on a contract check. Do you think you could check by for you so you don't have to drive that far?
2: Charles 14, good. Show me around.
0: That's clear.
3: It's negative. Dispatch is going to be something simple. I just need to go put eyes on something. But he don't need to check by.
1: That's clear. Charles 14. Charles 14, disregard. And last unit with one to change.
2: Charles 14, I'm clear. Nor 83.
1: Nor 83, 1 to 10, 13, 14. Charles 75, checking.
2: Charles 75, I'm on the control.
1: Yes, sir.
4: I'm 18. You have a way to check by 45, John 80.
5: Federal units to check by 45, John 80, family disturbance 5510, Fort Sumner Court.
3: Adam 80, I'm in route.
5: Okay.
0: Go ahead. You can't show who is service.
5: Houston 2, hour 805 for that. Leon Jackson, Jr., 029.
6: Yeah, for vehicle recovery, 3203 Loretta Road.
0: John 80, here, the rest of them.
5: Yeah, so. Parks and Wildlife, re-identify. Go ahead, location.

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1: Okay.
0: 45 hours 15. Show me this away.
1: Confirming. Edward 15.
0: Yes, sir.

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1: 45, Boy 45, show me SF.
2: Facebook. Okay.
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4: Central holding a theft of business that is being district and taken direct just outside of 191.
5: Houston Park for Wildlife 4861 for the Henry William George 3459. Registration is good through February 2027 on a silver 2009 Dodge Ram pickup. Registered to a Roberto Galindo. The insurance is showing confirmed until June 30th, 2026. No 29.

0: Charles 78, you clear?
1: Charles 78 was clear.
2: 128, let's go.
3: John 80, did rep step out yet?
0: Charles 78 en route to 13118 Schroeder Road for a theft of business occurred on Saturday, 44 at 1319, in last unit SOE, that's 128?
2: Yeah, I'm on the drone, I'm out with them.
3: That's right.
1: Clear, 128
0: SO. 128 SO, Henry 63 checking.
1: I'll switch on the SO.
0: 139 clear.
4: Big boy for a major, 15700 Stibner Airline.
5: 116.
0: Go ahead.
5: If I'm holding reference 531, it's going to be an accident on Studer. You can bring it over and put me on.
6: Houston Park, Hawaii 4861 for the Roberto Carlos Galindo Hernandez is eligible out of Hitchcock, Texas on the Class C through April 15th, 2032.
4: Available supervisory clear on hold times.
0: Yes, clear. I got you on reference 531 at 1319 and Henry 63 clear.
5: 160. No more records. I got records on me already.
0: That's clear. No more records. 15700 Stubner. No more records.
1: No 83.
0: Last unit?
1: No 83. I got one in custody.
0: That's clear. One custody, 1320.
4: Available supervisor. Clear on hold times.
2: 14. Clear on hold times.
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7: Adam 22.
0: East side 182, holding another minor, Old Aldi Westfield and Old Cypress Woods.
4: 1022.
7: You can hold me out on Goodnight Trail, I'm clear on it. You can change this to a death double.

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2: Ever 61?
1: Seriously.
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2: That wasn't clear.
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0: 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Central Greenwood Forest, welfare check. Everett 2, clear for an alarm.
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2: 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Reminds me of a break-in there. Unsure when the break-in happened. Report is going to be in a blue Volvo, 117 at 1324.
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0: Number two.
1: Go ahead.
0: Number two, Encanto.
1: It's clear. 4623 Deer Point. Observe the area by the pipeline for 11 to 12 shotgun rounds going off. It's been an ongoing problem. Call taker heard him through the phone.
2: 154-1325.
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3: Eastside Mud 26, solicitors. Yes, sir.
0: Hannah 24, you can go ahead.
3: Copperfielder C, disturbance other 15-135 Eastern Park.
1: That's clear. You're going to Norman Meadows at Kenswick Forest. You got a black male and a Hispanic male, blue shirt, black shorts, trying to get into people's backyards, claiming to live at the AC unit. It's 128-1326.
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1: 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Charles 73, you are in route to 5819 Spanish Oak Drive for a welfare check. 110-13, clear.
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1: 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You should be right on top of it. You want me to put you on it?
3: 219.
4: Eastbound and westbound main lanes are going to be temporarily shut down.
5: Negative, I'm heading to that 402. Let's see if we can clear a 45 off of whatever 30 is called.
6: 45 on whatever unit coming at the surface at Eastern Park.
7: That's clear.
1: Ever 45, you able to see me?
7: Yes, clear.
2: The domestic prevents 19520 Pinehurst Trail Drive.
1: Cypresswood in Halsey Westfield. This one is a black Jeep Cherokee and a blue Ford F-150, which left the location. 162 at 1328.
2: Adam 11, it's a third-party info. Neighbors are screaming.
1: Every 02, you look to be on scene, but they want to cancel.
8: That's good. I'm on scene. I'll check anyway.
1: Okay.

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1: 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Tell me.
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0: 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Crossing through traffic.
1: 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Houston 2-8-8 received.
0: You're in a Corvus parking lot on Texas license plate. Nora Zebra Frank 6238. Nora Zebra Frank 6238. Black Tacoma. Toyota.
1: That's 459.
2: Yeah. Hey, we're 6-5.
1: Good. Can I get you back en route to 1214 Grand Drive and the old back at the front door?
2: Yeah, Dean. Oh. This is right. Yeah, that's fine.
3: That's okay. My 26 holding under mass improvement.
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0: Going to be at the Days Inn. Mm-hmm. Going to be room 101. Apparently, housekeeping was attempting to clean the room. Apparently, there's a woman on the inside that refuses to come out. That's yelling for help.
1: Okay,
0: and it's going to be room 101.
2: Charles 78.
3: Charles 78.
2: Could you contact Reporty and tell him I'm outside?
0: The housekeeping lady, her name is Vanessa. She's going to be standing by just outside that room waiting for a police arrival. A bit of a language barrier.
3: Please. No, already 3.
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5: 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Had a heart exam.
6: I'm under control. Thank you. Just checking the premises.
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3: You're clear. Edward 02 checking.
7: I'm good, ma'am.
3: You're clear. You said 110, domestic treatment. 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
4: Via family disturbance, 12230 Carling Strait Drive.
6: Edward 8, will you could clear this false and put me on contract, please?
3: Edward 81, this way. Show you in route. It's going to be a domestic grievance at 671 Cypresswood Trace, reference number 195 at 1334.

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1: 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I'm putting a call back and provide the address one more time.
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0: Super Miner, 4444, how much you snort?
1: It's going to be at Walmart, 27650 Tunnel Parkway, 27650 Tunnel Parkway. Reportee, Ryan, he's going to be in a blue Chevy Silverado pickup truck. He's going to be in the curbside pickup spot number 8. Apparently there was an accident about 30 minutes ago. Both parties exchanged information in which he was involved in. There's no injuries, but he's still requesting to speak to an officer regarding the process of all that.
2: That's clear.
0: 45 friend 24 show me also, please.
3: Yes. 41 Edward 12.
2: No, I'm not 12.
1: 12? Nice. Six up, clear, show you on scene.
3: You show me out on a stranded motorist. I'm at 515 East Cypresswood Drive.
2: That's clear. Send from my 2 Andrew, talk up to you, speak.
4: 146, show me also, please.
2: 146, you're clear. 4035,
5: send the domestic
2: to Charles 85, that's clear, show you in route. It's going to be a child custody dispute at 14335 Ella Boulevard, apartment 818, reference number 206 at 1337.
5: 573.
0: Go ahead.
5: Just a minute, we have an info call in the lobby for you.
6: Yes, please, let me finish the call. Let me finish the call.
5: John Avery, Washington, 029.

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1: Good.
0: Tom Jones, William 8335. Tom Jones, William 8335.
1: That's clear. Return.
0: This would have just logged it.
1: That's clear.

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1: I-80 started.
2: Charles, 73 checking.
0: Last unit.
1: Brian, 0, you can start the end full call.
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0: Henry 63, you're good.
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2: 41 Edwards Wells checking.
3: I'm under control. The operator is going to be getting a private tow.
2: That is clear.
1: Henry 24, Edwards 66, Edwards 63 checking. Christian, Charles 63 checking.
4: I'm good on your man, thank you. Henry 24.
1: Henry 24, you're clear.
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1: Edwards 66, you're clear.
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8: Adam 11, you're under control.
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1: 45,
2: 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It's the Highway 6.
1: That's right.
0: 9-6, California, do you? 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
3: Adam 4-5-3-4-6-5-6.
0: E-782, suspicious vehicle.
1: 934-996,
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1: 205,
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1: That's clear. 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
0: Air 51.
5: Houston 2 Davis 710 for the Rafael Renee Morales, 1079.
3: 51, go ahead.
2: 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I'll take my with you in just a second when I clear one with you.
0: So, you know, vehicle 3035, Peerless Passport, reference number 301 at 1347.
2: That's clear.
1: That's clear.
5: Message sent to Central for updates.
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0: Air 61.
3: No records are going to be needed.
2: So, call me out on the sleepy lane call in the lobby. Jim, clear.
0: Edward 61, that's clear. Ditch records, no records are needed at Old Alding Westfield Road and Old Cypress Drive, no records are needed.
3: Okay.
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0: 5-3,
2: confirm, you can check about 7-9. That's correct, 45, Edward
1: 25. 37.
2: With 9-9-6.
0: Yeah.
6: Edward 39, submit a disturbance at appendix first.
5: Houston 2 Charles 150, Mary Janelle Adams 1029.
6: 41, 24, you can show me SL. 24, show SL. California, Florida, Rara, eligible expired 2028. It's clear warrant, final official in India on effective set expired in 2007.
5: That's clear.
0: Nurse,
2: it's your
0: dad, holding
2: a minor. 9-3-4,
7: you can hold me out. Double supervisor, clear on my hold times, please.
2: Clear.
1: All units, stand by for dispatch change.
2: 42-6, hold on.
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1: 229 SO.
0: Meet the citizen 677. Do we have any history with that number?

0: like as many. We do have history with that number. 40, possibly 171.
1: That's clear. See if we have a heart unit for that.
0: That's clear.
2: One sixteen.
3: On reference 281. Can you roll that back over?
4: 301. 301.
5: Did you need a heart unit?
4: Definitely. Charles 75. Shea Wigan.
0: Affirmative will be for reference 677.
1: 75.
5: You can show us a route.
0: That's clear. All units stand by for dispatch change. All units stand by for dispatch change.
1: Sound clear?
4: Negative. We're still signing up for dispatch change. Punish one holding a found property. Person lost property.
1: Yeah, 246. Show me a so.
4: 246 or so.
6: 159
1: on the register. 137, you can find numbers on that call. I'll get you somebody.
4: 137, this question.
3: Top 3 hold now.
4: Central Pinewood, local.
1: Two out of 808.
4: Five.
1: I'm trying to get a hold of 2 out of 806.
6: Houston Town, 806.
4: Out of 806.
6: Down 806, 808 was trying to go to.
1: All units stand by for shift change. All units stand by for dispatch change, please.

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1: 2 out of... Heading back to the South Kessner office.
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1: Houston, parcel like 4918, called conditions of volunteer scanning.
2: I will be leaving JPC with one on board en route to St. Joseph's Medical. Beginning is going to be 279.
1: Houston, 2 Edwards, 506, checking status.
4: 279, 1355.
5: All units have resumed normal traffic. Good afternoon, District 5.
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5: 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Advisor, she's clear.
9: Harry 12, SO.
1: Harry 12, SO.
8: No, I think, yeah, that subject is clear and eligible.
5: Where's me?
1: 45 David 10. Warrington, holding child custody dispute, again.
10: Can you change my call to meet the citizen, please?
5: That's fair.
2: 45.32, show me yourself.
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1: Houston, 2 David 805, Poker, 29.
9: Harry 12.
5: 45.32, show me yourself.
1: Cut.
9: 36. Okay, 362.
1: Harry 12, this clear. 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Lost property, 6407 Hardwood Dale Way, reference number 362 at 1356.
2: 254.
1: 254.
2: 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Show me around to your minor, he's clear on that.
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6: 158, you have my numbers for that. I'll get somebody after roll call.
8: Yep.
1: 158, that's clear, thank you.
12: Please advise me when you clear your call. I have a minor accident versus a building. I have 1100 South Cherry for you. EMS hit the building and they're needing law enforcement.
1: Central Preston 14 is holding an information call.
8: That's good. He's going to call it.
1: East 782 holding a follow up.
8: 45 David 16, transfer complete.
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3: And east side supervisor's numbers for the east side calls that are holding, and a central supervisor's numbers for the central calls that are holding. 136, you have my numbers.
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3: 136, that's clear, thank you.
1: Number 13, yes, sir.
5: 139, you got my numbers.
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5: 139, Charles 80's numbers on, Devonwood.
3: Yeah, that's clear.
5: Charles 43's numbers on Oak Moss.
3: Yeah, that's clear.
6: Edward 69.
3: Edward 69.
6: Edward 69, your MOD, please.
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0: 45 Adam 18, OD.
1: Sorry, OD. Tom 25, OD.
2: Frank 16, OD. 41, Frank 20, you can show me a so runs the flopper for a second, man.
3: Frank 20, sure, sir.
1: 45,
2: sir. 41, Sam
0: 14,
2: OD.
1: 24, sure, sir.
0: 45, Adam 15, OD.
1: Adam 15,
3: sure,
1: OD.
3: 42, Sam 23, SO. 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
2: Now it's all clear?
1: 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Paper to service other 15,300 Northwest Freeway.
3: I'm going to do the same thing with OD.
1: Hayden, report he attempted to take his keys, but Mel broke reporting phone. Mel is going to be violent.
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1: NOR 63 SO.
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1: Correction protocol notes, it looks like the male is going to be the boyfriend of reporting's daughter.
2: NOR 29 is all the way.
1: Number 21 SO.
2: NOR 33 for terroristic threat. 2403, hazing all.
1: NOR 29 SO. Westside SO contract taken direct. Holding a fraud use. Continue, we're clear.
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2: 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Hey, SO.
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5: 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You can OD 45 Boy 82. She's not on today.
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6: 41 Sam 43, sir.
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10: 41 Edward 16, show me yourself.
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10: Air 42. Air 42, go ahead.
0: Air 42.
2: 922, that's clear, train route. Be advised, the subject's going to be a Hispanic male wearing a blue shirt, blue jeans, brown cowboy boots. It's going to be in front of the apartment complex.
10: Go with your traffic.
0: Somebody is all. Somebody wears it.
11: Now, my 6 is back in. Federal
10: state. Air 42, that's clear. So, yes, so, and en route to the child custody dispute. 3627 Fiorillo Way, reference 383, at 1404.

0: 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Can you send me a message, please?
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3: See from major accident priority to North Eldridge Parkway in Cypress, Northeastern. Being missed by the body transported to Memorial Hermann in the Woodlands.
4: Oh, Tom 39.
5: Tom 39.
4: Edward 36, SO waiting.
2: Edward 36, SO waiting.
6: So are you getting as close as you ride? I'm on Radio Fargo. We're going to be going northbound, starting mile 435, taking the same Houston exit.
1: East Alden RC, domestic permit 5015, Alden Vendor Road.
5: Yeah, quick.
2: Need to walk 235.
5: What's on an address when you get there?
2: Can
4: you Edward 17, you can send a low for check on a final bush, and can I get an update?
3: That's a train route.
4: What?
5: Hi, 258,
4: Eddie. That's subject is been advised. Can you show me an update, Sotre?
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0: Sabre Species Vehicle, Huffmeister Drive in Wild Springs.
1: Charles 12. Frank 22, you can send me that family disturbance on Carving Street.
0: Vehicle minor accident, 8580, say Highway 61.
2: Charles 12.
3: Frank 22, clear.
4: Arrived at St. Joseph's, again, ending 280. Are we waiting on that secondary unit?
5: And 5-1 for that, Southwest Air 1960. Can we find out if they're reporting the theft or if they just want to return in footage?
0: That's fair.
6: 725.
0: 725,
7: go ahead. 4-8-6-0-OD.
8: Yeah, for the comments on the major, it looks like it's going to be District 6.
0: That's good, I'll send it over.
2: 4-8-6-0-OD.
9: 157, same traffic.
2: 157, OD.
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11: 41916. 4085, clear.
2: Charles 85, request.
11: Contract check.
3: Charlie.
12: Negative, I'm sure you're on any call.
11: That's clear, thank you.
12: Clear.
8: That's 101, I'll clear.
3: 1021, clear. Union Pacific has been notified.
12: 483.
2: 483.
12: Any mileage 001.
2: At 1408.
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0: Over 20, that's clear, show you not.
2: Yeah, Westside Supervisor, take a look at reference 447 and advise.
5: 158, I'll take a look at it.
12: B for an information call.
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3: 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I was in our stop. Again, knowledge is 361.
2: 115. 42 over 20. The railroad company is advising the train's going to stop at the 25800 block of Pauline Westfield for the rail yard.
4: That's clear. 14-10.
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4: That's clear.
5: Oh, 69 VFO. You can show me right to Vegas office.
2: 42, David 22, I see you're nearby that address at 25800 Olding Westville. Can you check by? Call 16 or so.
6: 2 Adam 808.
2: Nothing.
4: Houston, turn right away.
7: William 65, that's
8: Sam, phone. I'm clear on the update for that shoplifter and the whole time.
4: 165
6: or so. Yes, sir. Put me out on the 1050. I will be on Airport Correction, South Gessner, and South Sam Houston Parkway. 205 OD.
4: 205 OD.
2: Received any injuries?
6: Everybody appear to be 10-4. I gave you 28 services shortly.
2: Received, are you still going to be two-man with 806?
6: That's a negative.
2: Central 1399, holding welfare check.
9: Charles 27, you can send me contract. 41 Adam, 48 MOD.
0: 148 JD.
2: Charles 27, this is clear. Welfare check 14411. Leafy Tree Drive, reference number 534 at 1411.
9: Forty-five over 2-0. Stack the strap lifter.
4: Yes, sir.
2: Eastern Memorial Hills, Animal Humane.
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0: Central District Direct holding a threat on Crocodile.
1: Yes.
0: Flashy, was that Edward 11?
1: That's clear.
0: That's Flashy, in route Animal Humane at 1734 Hollyberry Drive, reference number 553 at 1412. 35.
2: You can roll 447, that's okay.
0: 35, you're clear, thank you.
3: Wait, 21, send me the crash on Highway 6, 504.
0: Okay, shut it off.
4: I'm sorry, can you just confirm you're available for a call?
0: Okay, shut it off.
5: Long 58, let's get Williams 674 reference 363, please.
0: Williams 67.
6: No, 6. Oh, hey, what's the call?
0: Name 22, please.
3: He's there. Are we able to get a train number from Union Pacific?
0: Williams 67, got you in route to the Mid Citizen, 18519 Water Scene Trail, reference 363 at 1413, next channel.
7: Hey, for
0: a
7: mile, Central Coast.
0: William
7: 11
0: SO. Was that 154 SO? You were low.
4: All right, so it's going to be a minor. It's going to be in the parking lot of Dutch Bros Coffee. No airbags, no injuries. White Mercedes C300 and a tan Mini Cooper.
7: William 51.
0: William 51.
6: Mercedes, come out.
0: Edward
4: 16. What? That's what you're
8: saying. Edward 16.
6: 2 SO.
7: I need a vehicle recovery.
0: 25 2 SO.
7: Edward 20 Houston, can you give me a message, please?
8: Okay.
0: You knew.
7: That's clear.
6: Drop it.
0: 25 4. Show you SO.
7: Edward 19, you can send me a fraud and a use.
9: 21 SO.
0: Nora 21 SO.
8: Yeah, for check. 4545 Luetta.
7: Okay.
9: William 21 SO.
0: William 21 SO.
7: William 51 SO.
0: William 51 SO.
8: 45 Shane 25 traffic.
6: William 45 SO.
7: Go check.
0: William 45 SO.
8: William 45 at the TC Jester exit. X-ray William, X-ray 8163.
7: Okay.
8: 45 Frank 24, second mail in ready.
7: Go ahead.
8: S30670.
7: Confirming SAM30370.
8: SAM30670.
7: Okay.
0: Central Mud 5, holding a 171. Any central supervisor's numbers for both of those calls holding?
9: David 52.
7: David 52, go
0: ahead. Air 42, reporting call back saying I'm on his left and is going to the police station to do exchange.
1: That's clear. I'm not clear on that thing. Yeah.
0: That's clear. How do you want to clear it?
7: Edward 60, I'll take that info call on Katie Hawker.
9: So I'm getting notified by Union Pacific that the mail's going to be on the train that's furthest to the west side of West Hardy by Cypresswood area.
7: That's clear, you're not. That's clear.
0: Air 42, they're going to be going to Station 8. Clear, go.
8: Airway 24, check.
7: 25-7, show me yourself. 20-20, go ahead.
9: So any unit nearby can go northbound on the feeder on West Hardy. See if they find the mail, the train's moving north now. I'll have to go all around.
0: Flash it.
3: Edward 24, I'm under control. Subject's GA. That's clear.
7: Henry 57, show me SO.
0: Henry 57, SO.
3: Okay, at SP30624. Flash out, please.
1: Go on, Mayor 4, Houston.
7: That's clear.
0: Go on, Mayor 4.
1: Harry 52, same traffic.
0: Harry 52, SO.
3: Hold 86, use the reference 556.
8: 45, same 2.
1: You're about the traffic light at the intersection of South Gessner and 59 and the Farmington West Parkway is out.
0: 55 Charles 86, you're clear, show you in route. It's going to be a threat at 16920 Crocodile Road, reference 556, 1417.
10: Driver finally decided to get off the freeway. 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
12: Tom, 16.
4: Are you available for a call? I have a burglar alarm holding. Clear.
0: Tom, 16.
12: Tom, 16. Can you show me right to the, DA's office?
0: Tom, 16, you're clear.
10: 45, Edward, 16.
4: That's good. It's going to be over at 14405 Brown Road, 14405 Brown Road. The alarm company can only advise that it just shows a motion detection. No further details.
0: Sorry, 16, guys.
10: Yes, ma'am. Can you take me off of John 80's call and send me the info call on AB, please?
0: That's there. Need a central supervisor's numbers for the Mud 5 holding. Charles 78, checking.
13: Charles 78, I'm under control.
0: You're good.
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0: Bless you.
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14: Report is child's missing. 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
0: Frank 12, OD.
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0: Charles 102, 171 at 1207 Bartlett Cove Drive, reference 568 at 1418. Edward 42, your reporting has called back again and advised that mom is going to station 1 and wants to meet there.
14: How is the night clear?
4: That's clear. You can go ahead and clear me off.
0: That's clear. Do you have a central unit that can arrest this child custody dispute going to take place at station 1?
16: 45
14: voice report, send the SSCF. 45 voice
10: report, that's fine. Supervisor clear in the progress. 41 Sam 23, I'm clear, I'm in
4: route. David 52?
14: Clear.
0: David 52, then.
14: User after the in progress, good advice, it's going to be a black juvenile female.
9: I'll be on foot on the far west side of the West Hardy by the train track. Train's gonna start slow rolling until we find the male subject.
14: Brown camo shirt, blue jeans, last time 15 minutes. He's diagnosed with Down syndrome.
0: That's sweet.
9: Cross street's gonna be Loretta. I'll be out with 41 Adam 17.
0: Eastside Spring West Mud, holding a local.
13: Here is 78 and so on.
0: Edward 78 SO.
14: Available units checked by a reference 45.
10: 41 out of 17.
14: Hardy and Cypress Wood for a male on top of a moving train.
13: I mean, here we SO. Here we 78.
0: Out of 17. This way.
10: 41 out of 17. Put me on the 41 day 22, so I'm out here.
16: See, request public service 15503 FM 529.
0: That's right. Westside Falky Gully, holding us after the business.
14: 41 Adam 17, you're right next to that call. Can you jump out with it? Maybe.
0: Last unit, I accidentally stepped on you.
15: Call 86, can you call back and see which business they're going to be?
1: That works, why are you concerned?

0: Is there, please?
1: Go ahead.
2: Are you checking?
1: 9363, I'm good.
2: You're clear.
3: Yeah, 246.
0: Hey, this is HPD, the Harris County Dispatcher. Can you send a friendly record to 1330 Park West Green Drive for a lockout kit?
2: Hello.
3: That's good. We'll broadcast rolling. Yeah, 246. Can you put William 54 on reference 648? She's aware.
1: Need a record, 1330 Park West Green. Need a record, 1330 Park West Green with a lockout kit.
2: 246, this is Claire. William 54, are you going?
4: Adam 61, 7640.
3: Yeah, 246. I'll make her where she's in roll call.
5: Yeah,
2: that's clear, thank you.
0: Huh?
1: B for property loss, North Freeway and 1960.
2: Santana 101, Washington, 29.
6: Swimming at the 10,800 block of Jones Road, Texas license plate, Lincoln King Victor 7963. Should come back to an Accord.
1: Over there now. Where's the report you located?
5: Yes, sir.
6: Charles 86, I'm clear on the notes. You can swim me back in.
2: Charles 86, this one.
7: And it was. John O'Day.
1: They're going to be waiting outside of a Walmart on the pharmacy side.
2: Tascosita is here. I'm holding a traffic hazard.
1: Units for name progress. Be advised, the report is stating they seem to have found the daughter. The child was walking around in the parking lot. Doesn't have any injuries.
8: Right there, Donna. So I'm pulling up.
1: Everything clear.
4: 25, 920. Could you give my reportee a call? I don't see her.
2: Tascosita, 504. Calling criminal mischief.
1: Okay, fine. 43.
2: Okay, 43.
9: It's only you, Sean, with 504.
8: All right, with you now. Let the reporter know I'm outside.
2: Okay. So you know, criminal mischief 17638, Sequoia Kings Drive, reference 676 at 1424.
1: How was it on there?
2: Lane 65 checking.
8: Number 2361, can you send that back to HPD?
9: 232.
2: Good.
9: 232, see if Henry 62 can pick up ACIA for us.
2: Henry 62.
9: Henry 62, that's received. You can send.
1: Order 2-3.
2: Sam 2-3 again. Henry 62, clear, show you in route. It's going to be a traffic hazard 19611 at Tascosita Plains Drive, reference 672 at 1425.
8: Can you reroute me to Tom Ball, VMC, on route left hander, real close to 03?
2: That's good. William 65, I'm checking on
10: you. Hold on.
9: We have 60 passengers.
2: Yeah, go ahead.
10: Hold on, go
9: ahead. 233 OD.
10: Yeah, play to my call. It's not letting me upload.
2: 233
11: RD. Go ahead with it. Call 86. Can you back to my previous call? Call the recording.
10: Me, Texas, 146-1452. 146-1452.
2: Thanks, Charles 86, that's clear. We'll reopen it.
10: Well, for now, would you like a return?
8: Yes, maybe. You can just attach it, please.
10: That's clear.
2: 41 Air 3462. I'm with Air 14.
8: Edward 23, you send me reference 67.
2: Tower 23, clear, chain route, tower 6, threat, and holder, Rambo.
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12: 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It's going to be a silver Ford, F-150, no license plate.
9: Yes, ma'am. Can you show me around the JPC, please?
5: Yes, ma'am.
2: That's fair.

0: I don't know what you know. Go ahead. Let me get him to come check your female line.
1: 45725.
2: Thank you, my boy.
1: You can send that meat to Citizen back to District 4 since they decided to hold a 4.5 hours.
0: She's trying to walk away, but I got her under control. Just let her come check out for precaution.
2: Ask her.
3: Cops take 40 out.
4: That's good, we'll get you a message, right?
0: Probably 2:30 this morning. Everything all right, go ahead.
3: Cops, did we have a gate code to get in?
4: Everything there, just hearing you wanting EMS to check the child out.
5: Let me check.
0: Yes, sir.
5: I specifically asked that 573, and she said there was no gate code. I can call back. Maybe I'll get somebody else who'll give me a different answer. Let me try.
2: North Central District, taking direct on the SF of the shoplifter on Springsteener and Halsworth. Correction, not taking direct.

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5: Order 2, Sam 23, I'm clear. Just trying to get some more information if at all possible. 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
1: 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NOR 54, that's clear. 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
6: 42, we're 13. You can spec it on me. I'll be in row, Georgie. Picking up second line.
7: 41, Adam, what's up?
8: Yes, sir. I'll be on the call, that District 2 is on their in progress. I'll be switching it to. Just letting you know.
1: 45, 20, checking.
3: Over 13, clear. Sam 23, be advised, he's refusing to answer any more questions till the deputy gets on location.
7: That's clear. Thank you.
5: That's clear. Ring 20 under control.
1: That's clear.
5: 45 hour 15.
2: 533.
5: Clear. Red shorts. Go ahead, sir.
7: Go ahead, sir.
1: Okay.
9: Okay, call the alarm company back. They confirmed no gate code. I'm unable to find a gate code in our system. I'm going to try to get a hold of a key holder and see what if they could provide me with one.
5: Same location, I'm sorry.
1: Okay.
5: Receive, I'm trying to use a not block key, but it's not working.
8: David 22, monitoring.
1: North Central District, Mountain Direct, holding a theft from shoplifters, Green Stuber and Holdsworth.
9: That's clear. I'll relay that information to the key holder if I'm able to contact.
10: Just trying to go around the water bridge to look from up the bridge.
8: Yes, sir. Well, hey, this is just the east, so we won't have the radio. Right.
3: Units, be advised, east is now restricted for that in progress with the trains. 29
1: Fairfield, welfare check.

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0: have available tow rig unit for a major accident, North Sam and Tom, are you clear being around? Could be North Sam before Antoine. Correction, after Antoine going westbound.
1: Safer in progress, priority 2, 5114, State Highway 6 North. It's going to be a black sedan in the back of the lot. It's going to be live video footage.
2: 17. I'm in route. I think I saw the vehicle on the side of the road.
3: 725, change after a suspicious vehicle.
1: Pass there.
0: Tom 17, that's clear. Pretty advised, the tire went through his windshield. Party has a broken arm and is bleeding. Wife has a head injury. He's going to be westbound on the main lane. Can I have additional units in route with Tom 17?
1: A for speeding vehicle, Northwest Freeway in Binford.
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4: Good reference, 715.
5: Right,
0: William 90, that's clear. It's going to be a stolen vehicle, 715, at 1435. Reporting advised. Vehicle missing, last seen 2 hours ago, white 2006 Jeep Liberty, Sam George King, 1764. The numbers in the call slip, not showing to be in the tow menu currently. Over 20, Jackie.
6: D for an alarm. Under control.
0: Reporting advised that their mother at the residence does have Parkinson's as a mental health. Okay.
6: 220 Barron Springs.
0: East side, 221, holding a disturbing feather.
4: 11 cent.
7: 41 Frank, 24, use the 11 cent number. 423 cent. I
4: would 11 cent.
7: You will be.
0: Pass your head. Number 11, you're clear. Urban 744 at 1436, disturbing feather at 110 East Ritchie at the CVS. I'm pretty advised. For a 27-year-old black male in a maroon wave cap and gray shirt with orange shorts, sitting at the register refusing to leave. Pharmacist said that they are not closed. Correction, that they are closed for the day and cannot give the male his medications. Male stated that he's not leaving until he gets the medications and called the police.
2: Edward 15, go west.
0: Time lapse, 10 minutes.
8: 573.
4: Where? Right, sir.
0: Can I have a lieutenant or captain look at reference 717, district, not taking direct, and north?
9: North 63, I'm under control.
0: North 63, you're clear?
9: Tom 17, I'm on scene, and GB records for 2, one on the on-ramp, and then one on the main lane.
0: Tom 17, that's clear.
8: Okay, so I called the phone number that the alarm company provided, that went to voicemail, left a message, was able to find history of another key holder phone number called that. That subject said he no longer owns the building and he had no record of who owns it now, so I'm at a dead end at this point.
4: Chris, you're on the back end, I'm sorry.
8: 533, that's clear.
0: Center records, need 2 records. North Sam Houston Parkway and Antoine. You need 2 records, one for the on-ramp, one on the main lanes at North Sam and Antoine. Need 2 records.
4: What about Frank 22? Still on release.
1: Frank 22 has 1 release, 1437.
5: 1842.
3: 1848, William 65 for
5: 739,
3: please.
0: Houston is solicitors
5: on 586
0: at 1053.
4: Yeah, that's...
0: That's clear. William 65, clear copy?
1: Yeah, that's clear.
0: William 65, are you clear to copy?
3: 2-3-5-7.
4: Hey, we're 2-0. Send me to solicitor.
1: That's clear. I'll put it back on our board.
7: 45. Frank 20, send me a suspicious vehicle. Reference 763.
0: William 65, that's clear. 739 and 1437. It's going to be welfare check. 20525, Cypress One Drive, apartment 3101. We're requesting a welfare check for his friend Bailey, unknown last name. Bailey told her that father was threatening to hurt her, stated that father was en route to this location. Reporting advised that Bailey knows. Reporting is calling. Does not know. Reporting does not know.
1: Frank 20, that's clear. She en route.
0: The father's name. do not know the gate code. Bailey's phone number is going to be in the call slip.
1: The last updates on the call were that they didn't see the black sedan anymore, but a white van appeared at the location as well.
6: That one I drink.
10: NAR 21 OD.
0: NAR 21, you ready? NAR 19 on.
6: 31, what's the deal with 717?
0: This district not taking direct.
6: We have a unit close.
0: The closest unit to that call is Edward 71. He's joining a big call.
11: Edward 54, 1 to 10.
0: 42, Frank 22, checking.
3: Frank, you don't have a joke.
0: Error 54, that's clear. When detained at 1439. That's clear. Error 31.
6: That report you back and get an update. Is it correct it's under 50?
11: You sent it out on 104.
6: 31, that's clear. If he's actively following or whatever, have him stop following and give us information and put a unit on it.
0: That's clear.
12: Same following. OD Edward 22, please.
0: That's clear.
3: Error 31.
0: Edward
3: 31. Edward 1, if EMS is staging, you can disregard them.
9: Got him, 11 Houston. I'm pulling up behind 104. What you got for him?
0: Were you advise your traffic?
3: If EMS is staging, you can disregard them.
0: Edward 31, that's clear.
5: Well, 101, nothing pertinent. The last stop, he re-queued. I was just needing the clearance.
9: Stay for all of them.
5: 3-Steve, I didn't realize you had already went on another stop.
13: NAR 14.
0: NAR 14.
9: B for suspicious person in 1916 in Imperial Valley.
13: NAR 14. NAR 14, Houston, Bridgestone.
0: NAR 14, that's clear. Showing you around. It's going to be 171 at 1962 at Kilburn Park Lane. Pretty advised his wife threatening suicide. Subject's name is Rebecca Diaz. No mental health advice at this time. Subject is in the kitchen. No weapons at this time. Reporting to that he's keeping a close eye on her.
9: 2-1-4 Houston, can you send me a message, please?
10: Henry 115.
11: Yeah, affirmative.
0: Edward 71, checking on you.
6: Henry 115.
10: Could you send me reference number 835 for our notes?
9: Clear.
14: 934-799.
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6: Zero Tom 21, show my southbound on traffic. I'm being a Lion J stop parking lot southbound service room.
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0: I see Charles Manor accident, 5440 North Sam Houston Parkway East.
9: Zero Tom 21.
0: Tom 17.
14: Okay.
9: If we haven't requested, do we have EMS or route? We got a 55-year-old male and 15-year-old female claiming a head injury and a possible broken arm.
0: That's clear.
9: Parties alert, conscious and breathing.
0: That's clear.
9: Tom, 17, no more records.
6: 419, can you route me to that Agassal family? Can we get a call back to the suspect still there?
11: 314, under control.
0: That's clear. Tom, 17, you're clear. Central records, some records needed, North Sam and Antoine on ramp and main lanes. Some records needed, North Sam and Antoine on ramp and main lanes. No markers are needed.
6: They were 22, they were 19.
0: Eastside District, take direct holding theft of business on Imperial Valley. Edward 71, checking on you.
15: Edward 19, you can change the credit card, please.
0: District Guard, I'm clearing your note.
15: That's good.
13: 25.81.
0: Charles 46, checking on you. Disregard at the hospital.
15: 481, go ahead.
13: Show me your soul looking for a group.
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0: Edward 19, checking on you.
9: Edward 19, secure.
0: Okay.
16: Edward 54, you can send my 82.
9: Client for a suspicious vehicle, what on, Ella?
0: Power 54, that's clear. Showing around. It's going to be a welfare check at 23311 at Robbers Nest Drive. 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Are you clear on the notes?
16: Air 54, I'm 9. Could you air him out, please?
0: Edward 5-4, reporting as possible, 171. He's holding her seat, discharge of firearms, Exeter Street, and Cola Street.
16: That's clear, thank you.
0: That's clear. He's holding her seat, that's business, 5235, Aldi Mill Road. Over 2-1, checking. Central Kleinwood, minor accident.
17: Out of control.
0: That's right.
17: Wait, Brian, I'm clear on that.
0: You're clear.
6: 41, looking clean.
17: Shot 17, South Kleinwood. Suspicious person 814, see if a heart unit can take care of that.
6: Available heart unit, take a look at reference 814.

0: 2017 is clear. 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Reference 897 at 1445. Minor accident of the HEB 7306 Toyota. In reference to two vehicle accident occurred in the parking lot. Both parties on scene. EMS refused. Other party is refusing to give information. Parties can be in a silver 2021 Toyota Camry versus a red Toyota Corolla. License plate Paul Young, X-ray 1178.
1: Oh. Now, let's just want to get the last four vehicles today, number.
2: Tom, 17.
3: 0074, repeat 007.
0: Tom, 17.
2: Harris County Emergency Corp, box number 2008. 2008 on scene.
0: 1048.
4: Henry 301.
5: Henry 301.
6: 789.
4: Can you send me reference number 814 criminals?
7: Go ahead.
0: Eastside District, taken direct, still holding a theft of a business on Imperial Valley. 42 over 19, suspect is not at location with reporting.
7: Sir.
5: I mean, I thank you.
7: Call me at Walmart.
6: Sir.
0: North Central Cypress Jail, holding welfare check.
7: Sir.

0: 31.
1: Unit 31.
0: Do we not have a unit en route to 717?
1: Unit 31, we just got off the phone with that reporting. He stated that the subject has left the business, last seen at Ella on Rankin.
2: Sure, Adam, 250, checking status.
0: That's clear. Can you have him go back to the original location and meet a unit?
1: That's clear. We had him go back to location. We're getting a unit en route.
2: 2 Adam, 250, clear. Just advising, you're coming in low.
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3: Send me your suspicious vehicle, Luetta and Ella, and then stack that welfare check on Luetta, please.
5: Number 20, clear, staying around and using exposure on East Street.
1: Nora 9, show your answer from 717 at 1448.
4: That's fine.
5: 229. 229? 29, just send me Cypress clear on those. Number 20, you can also stack reference 889.
1: Number 20, clear. 229, that's clear, show your answer from 917. Welfare check at Elmbrook and Woodcomb. Pretty advised ESDN 11 is going to be staging a service for the neighborhood park near the pool for a black male in a blue hoodie and black pants asleep at the picnic table. But he appears to be breathing very shallow, not responding to the reporting. Eastside District 8 Direct still holding a theft of business on Imperial Valley. Can I have supervisor's numbers?
3: Frank 24, go ahead and change the talk to welfare check.
4: That's clear.
7: 127, month Edward 11 or Edward 16?
1: That's clear. Edward 11, Edward 16. Clear copy?
8: Edward 19, can I admit?
3: 42, Edward 13, change the call slip address to 3608 Hopper Road.
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1: 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Theft of business at 22522 Imperial Valley Drive. I'm pretty advised that a white male in his underwear was stealing from the store. Red hat, black and white underwear carrying a red basket with items. It's going to be from the Family Dollar. Male was last seen on Imperial Valley walking towards Bamel. Task is heated Travel Lakes information call. 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
1: David 22, go ahead. NORA 52, that's clear. 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
3: 45 or 1500, control. 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
1: On Novine Street.
9: Yes, sir.
3: William 30, show me OD. Yes, ma'am. I checked all of the train carts from above the water bridge. That was the last place the man was seen. There's nothing on the train.
1: William 30, you're clear? That's clear.
3: 278, reference 883. Correction, 863.
1: Clear to release east?
3: Yes, ma'am.
1: That's clear. You have to be advised, east is no longer restricted.
3: William 65.
1: Henry, unit readvisors?
3: Henry 78.
1: That's clear. You're en route to this meet the citizen on Diana Lynn Court. Next unit, go ahead.
3: 25. Who's the individual? I'm doing a welfare check on. I'm not in my car, either.
1: The reportee, Jaden, is requesting a welfare check on his friend named Bailey. Bailey's phone number is going to be in the call slip.
3: Clear, thank you.
1: That's clear. Charles 102, William 54, checking.
3: Post 43, show me the SR1, please.
1: Re-advise your unit number?
3: 4443, SR1, please.
1: Call 43, you're clear.
10: William 54, under control.
1: William 54, you're clear.
11: 45 over 20. I'm under control. My computer's not in that connection.
1: 45 over 20, that's clear. 17-358, holding up after business. 45 Frank 20, taking.
12: 41 Frank 20. Frank 20.
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1: That was William 90 for 796. Christian 9000. William 90.
12: 976.
1: That's clear. You're on 976 at 1452. 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
12: Number 19, show me out.
1: Number 19, clear. Next unit, go ahead.
13: 45 Frank 20, send me the telephone harassment reference 767.
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14: You're 78.
15: 42 Edward 13. I'm out with the recording. It's gonna be a church building. Possible homeless male. He just went to the backyard, refused to speak with me. So I don't know if he's 171. But this does not look like a kidnapping.
14: Yes, ma'am. Could you call reporting back, and if they're having issues with breathing right now? Could you please handle your missing route?
1: Number 13, that's clear.
14: I'm clear on that.
1: Henry 78, it's going to be a 911 only. We are unable to do a callback. Clear.
12: 42 Safety 3, I was clear on that as well.
1: We can clear. That's clear. Would you like EMS to be in roster stage?
14: Yes, ma'am. Thank you.
1: That's clear.
14: 1243, show me 681 at Collins Park, please. Got computer issues.
1: Confirming, 1243.
14: That's clear, ma'am. Thank you.
1: That's clear. Go for the park.
14: It's going to be Collins Park, 6727 Sapperswood Drive.
1: That's clear. Central Ponderosa East, holding a follow-up.
14: Yes, sir.
1: Call 63, yes, sir. Nora 14 checking on you. Tom 39 checking on you.
12: 39 under control.
1: Covering, that was Tom 39. Your unit number got cut off.
12: Tom 39, yes, ma'am. Under control.
1: You're clear.
14: Clear.
1: Clear, go ahead.
14: Paul 24, show me yourself, please.
1: That was Paul 24.
14: Clear, Paul 24.
1: You're clear. Nora Peen, Edward 54, checking.
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12: 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That's clear, 1456.
1: No, 14, you're clear.
16: Be first suspicious vehicle, US 290 in Fairfield, Paul.
12: Yeah, 41 Frank 20, that's not for me.
15: 42 Edward 13. The reporting came back. He said he was scammed out of money. His son is not kidnapped. He already talked to the mother.
16: That's weird.
17: Number 5, I'm going to
16: Number 5, 4, clear.
17: Number 14, send it.
16: That's the shooting route. It's going to be a gold Chevy Silverado 1500 partial plate. AR7, main lanes, directing travel northbound, correction, westbound, swerving in and out of traffic. East side mode 43, holding a disturbance out there.
4: 41, Frank 20.
16: Central Ponderosa East, still holding a follow up.
4: Frank 20, go ahead.
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4: Yeah, you can still show me a roster call, please.
16: Reva's your number?
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4: Airway 39, go ahead. You've been clearing out information, no and no under my numbers. 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
16: That's fair. Entered 46 is clear, show you out. 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Believes that there's possibly about to be a physical altercation. Can I have additional units in route with Edward 46?
19: I'll be out at 204-01 North Freeway Service Road on the Kia Optima with no plates.
16: Edward 29, I'm clear your route. Henry 43, Nora 07 checking.
4: Clear.
12: Henry 42, under control.
16: You clear.
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16: 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Charles 27, you clear?
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16: SO waiting. 43, SO waiting. 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
16: That's good, sure, you know.
19: 45, Edward 15, can you clear my shop lift and atomic board reference 708? 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
16: Okay.
21: 45, Adam 31, OD.
16: Adam 31, show you OD, have a good one.
17: How is my expensive DMV on me, too?
16: 229, checking on you.
12: Edward 17, was the rep following?
16: Edward 20, clear. Charles 55, checking on you.
22: Parker Connells, it doesn't show that the rep is following it. Looks like they're possibly just going the same way on the main lane.
16: Channel's clear, on. Charles 55, you clear.
23: Please be advised, on the jail is now open.
12: Revised San Jolbody.
16: San Jolbody, have a good one.
17: That's clear, all units be advised, Uncle Jail is now open.
19: 42 Arrow 18, SL waiting.
16: 42 SL waiting.
19: Oh, it's under control.
17: Have one.
12: 45 Arrow 11, OD.
16: Adam 11, Jolbody, have a good one. East side, likely someone, Surfrance 101. Local.
4: Arrow 07, I'm close by, you can reroute me.
16: That was Edward 07?
4: That's clear.
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2: 41
0: ball 15. 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
3: Sir, UFO.
4: Cockersville for me, the citizen 8314 Hot Springs.
5: 4201, Sergeant.
4: 4201, sir.
6: Hey, what's your name, sir? Log a plate.
3: 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Go ahead, what's the plate?
6: Be Texas Blue, X-ray George King, 1808.
4: What call, sir? Yes, sir.
3: Yes, sir.
0: Call 6, are you clear, sir?
4: No, it was call 60.
0: Call 60, are you clear?
7: Here's 7-8. Roll me MS, please, for one of the countries breathing, having asthma breathing issue.
0: Henry 7-8, that's clear. We have EMS staging. You said this subject is unconscious.
1: Henry 6-4, she's conscious breathing.
0: That's clear. Confirm if the subject is conscious or unconscious.
4: 41 Elver 1C.
3: That was your thing.
1: Conscious. Conscious and breathing.
0: That's clear. Thank you.
4: You can send me that quote of Miss Jill's reference 5-6.
3: Yes, ma'am.
0: John, are you checking?
8: Yes, sir.
0: Yes, sir.
1: So, I'm back in.
9: Are you one, David, 2-4? Can you show me ID, please?
3: Excuse me.
0: San Angelina 200, domestic prevent. Pass QC to Trail of the Lake. Holding a follow.
10: Here, 5-7, you can send a Trail of the Lake. I'm clear.
0: Henry 5-7, that's clear. Reference 118 at 1605.
11: Number 29, you can slow all units down. We're under control.
0: Number 29 is clear. Any units en route to Number 46 and Number 29 can slow priority 2.

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1: You forgot the bicycle, State Highway 6 and Silver Creek Place. Hang on.
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0: Oh, so you know me out at DJ Park 681, and I'll be on the UTV most of the shift.
3: Okay.
4: Can you clear me, report, and show me out on a minor accident at Veterans and Spears? And can I get the first available records?
5: 443, clear my call information and show me 681 on Mars Park, please.
3: Yes, I need a record. Veterans Memorial and Spears Road. Need a record. Veterans Memorial and Spears Road.
1: 1243, that was Myers Park.
5: That was clear, ma'am. Thank you.
1: Okay, ma'am.
6: 1246.
1: Patterns 46.
6: This is going in as a unit on scene, please.
1: Okay. Any?
7: 41 21 Samaritan 677, counter notes.
3: 934. Code 21 Edward.
1: Go ahead. Any units not on scene with Edward 46 can disregard. Any units not on scene with Edward 46 can disregard. Next unit, go ahead.
3: Back in clear information.
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4: 41 Edward 12, can you log a couple plates for me?
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1: Henry 78, let's clear EMS on scene at 1508. 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
9: 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And Marcus Street on Texas license plate, Sam Robert X-ray 5885, Sam Robert X-ray 5885. That's going to be on a, I think it's a Kia SUV.
1: Harry 37, that's clear. Reference 161 at 1509.
9: Correction, it's going to be on a Hyundai SUV.
1: Correction, Henry 37, showing you out to... That's clear, 161 to 1509.

0: Highway 37, Henry 52, see reporting reference to a male on location. Reporting advised the male got into her vehicle. It's an older male, saying she does not know him. Male is approximately 80 years old, white male, wearing a blue blazer and brown slacks. Says that she is concerned for him. He is possibly experiencing an altered mental state, possibly delirious. Reporting is going to be in a black Mercedes in the parking lot of a school.
1: General, please.
0: Okay, go ahead.
1: Charles 17, change my call to 678.
0: Okay.
1: 422, you send the best.
2: 45-22, that's clear for you, Matt.
0: Edward 29, Edward 46, checking on you.
3: Edward 29, we're good.
0: Okay. William 21, checking on you.
4: William 21,
0: you're clear.

0: 178.
1: Yes, ma'am. Can you go ahead and drop your case number? No need to air it.
0: Okay.
2: Adam 61, Charlie.
0: Henry 62, checking on you.
3: Henry 62, I'm secure, thank you.
0: That's for sure, Yeti. Okay. Nora 14, Nora 29, checking on you.
3: 322, traffic.
0: Frank 22, goes traffic. Nora 14, Nora 29, checking.
3: Highway 6 and Logan Ball on a blue Silverado. Paul Robert Henry, 7558.
0: Awesome. That's good, so yeah.
4: Nora 14 under control. Extend it.
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0: Okay.
5: Month 23 for a family disturbance, 3726 Farland.
0: 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Edward 54, checking.
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2: Frank 29, be advised, reporting stating that wife's grandson, 28-year-old black male wearing black hoodie.
1: Nora 09, Edward 54, checking.
2: She's going to leave the location.
5: Edward 54, under control.
1: You okay?
2: The call taker was able to hear someone in the background saying that someone pulled a knife on them.
0: Edward 59.
1: Edward 59.
2: No more records. Veterans Memorial and Spears, no more records.
0: Yes, ma'am. Clear me out, supplement. Put me in route to Edward 54 as a core unit.
1: Edward 59, okay.
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2: That's okay. 139.
3: 139. Charles 35 and Ralph domestic preventing can be a lot closer.
2: That's clear. Charles 35, clear.
0: 45 out of 10, I want to go.
3: That's clear.

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1: China. Transit event is clear. Show US reference 87 at 1515. Domestic event at 14531 Ella, apartment 2615. Party advised that male is holding sister in a room. Girl's name is Louise. Reported advised subject was reported missing 2 weeks ago. Mutual friend advised that the sister had been seen with the male. Male is refusing to answer the door. The suspect has, correction, the sister's name is Louise. Suspect is a Hispanic male named Giancarlo Rendoto. Reporting and a mother are currently on scene. Unknown if there's any weapons, mental health, or intox status at this time. Eastside 143 Public Service Information Call.
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1: Edward 63, that's clear. Edward 63 reference 258 at 1516. 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
3: 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Edward 71, you can clear the alarm under my numbers.
1: Edward 71, that's clear. 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

0: 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West Side Reed Road, holding a disturbance alert. East Side Timberlane, need assistance.
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1: We have 2-1 is clear, 256 at 1517, 12919, 121, 19, correction, 12919, Winfern Road, apartment 3403, British servants other, see reporting in reference to a group of approximately 9 girls arguing with her 20-year-old granddaughter. Subjects are right outside the apartment, no weapons seen, no intox or mental health status advised, gate code's going to be in the call slip. Next unit, go ahead.
2: Number 53, go with your 253, I'm clear on that.
1: Number 53, that's clear, 253 at 1518, next unit, go ahead.
3: Number 31, go with Timberlane, I'm clear on it.
1: Adam, St. Jackie.
4: I'm sorry, sir.
3: 41, Frank 24, could you do a callback to the report you have on Booking Gate?
1: Yes, clear, Frank 50, Jackie. Number 31, that's clear. It's going to be meet the Susan at 1518. Meet the Susan at 3618 Arbor Trails at 1518 North Arbor 29. Go ahead.
3: Clear.
1: 45 Frank 22 Jackie.
4: That's okay.
1: That's clear.
4: 4 Nora 29. Can you send me EMS for a female conscious and breathing? Check for vitals.
1: That's clear. 3906 go ahead.
5: I'm sure they're at Walmart before he's in the lobby. It's going to be for a lost purse that she lost yesterday.
1: Let's see, show me up. Henry 5, Henry 37 checking. Paul 61 checking on you.
6: Paul 61 secured. Thank you.
1: Okay. Henry 47 checking on you.
7: Henry 47 checking.
1: Henry 47 okay. Edward 54 checking on you. Boy 44 checking. Error 59 checking.
4: Boy 44 under control, thank you very much, ma'am.
1: Yes, good.
3: Error 59, we're under control.
1: Okay. Henry 43, Nora 09 checking. Charles 43.

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1: Charles 43.
0: Charles 43, your reference 320. We're reporting he's going to be at the station.
1: That's clear.
0: That's clear. I'll show you on the call. Reporting's going to be in a black Dodge Ram. Male reporting's going to be in a black Dodge Ram. Female's going to be in a white Explorer.
2: 41 Franklin.
3: Transport complete. Any mileage 663?
4: That's clear. 1521.
5: 41 Edward 12.
2: Edward 12.
0: Tascadena District. Taken direct. Suspicious person on Kings River Drive.
5: Roadway's clear. Can you update my address to 12263 Veterans Memorial?
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0: Skyward 19, you're clear. 143, Nora 09, checking on you.
6: 143 on the patrol.
0: You're clear.
6: 166.
0: Unit 166.
3: Stay with Henry 68 for a reference 282.
0: That's clear. Henry 68, are you clear to copy?
7: Hey, clear
0: to Units, check for open mic.
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0: copy. That's clear. Delivery description, Frank 24. Henry 680, clear to copy 262, suspicious person.
9: 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Clear on notes. Show me en route.
0: Henry 68, that's clear. It's 282 at 1523.

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4: Frank 24, I've lost sight of him. He's going to be in the apartment complex.
0: You're clear.
1: That's right.
3: Henry 52.
0: Henry 52.
4: 45 at 115, show me around to JPC. One female on board, starting mile is 917.
3: Can I get EMS for a white male for precautionary reasons? He's awake and breathing.
1: That's clear. 1523.
6: 41 Frank 24.
0: Okay.
7: 41 Frank 24.
6: 41 Frank 24. Employee's going to be refusing to cooperate.
7: That's clear. You want the channel hold?
6: Negative. She doesn't want any legal contact.
7: Clear.
1: Frank 24, I'll keep eyes on the board to see if we have any suspicious person calls.
8: William 11.
0: William 11.
8: William 11, there's no disturbance. All the females are GOA.
0: That's fine.
9: You're on 80.
1: Go ahead.
9: Let me get a record, please.
1: Need a record, 16,083, West New York.

0: Wait, I'm already checking on you.
1: We've had a month from.
0: Hey there. Airward 2-0 checking. CA-29 checking on you. 229, we out of control. Excuse me. 45-0 checking.
1: Henry 5-2.
0: Henry 5-2.
1: Can you log a plate for me? I'm having computer issues.
0: Okay, go ahead.
2: Edward, should I?
1: Edward, to your camera, you bumping?
0: Affirmative, I'm checking on your welfare check.
1: It's going to be Texas license plate, Robert Charles, Mary, 7264.
0: That's clear.
3: Under control.
0: Okay. Edward, your name?
2: I got a four-wheeler on the road at Alden Westfield and Training Vine, trying to stop them, not pursuing, waiting, just following closely.
0: That's fair. I'll put you on a suspicious vehicle for now. 24, another call just dropped for an electric bike that was stolen in the same area. They're advising they do have a tracker on the bike.
4: 24, 24.

0: referring to. Do you have a name for that point?
1: Central, Kleinberg, telephone harassment. The reporting name is...
2: Public Rudolph. Edward Chenin, let me get a supervisor to my location. Wood River and Aldi Westfield.
1: Affirmative. That's clear. Can I have a supervisor check by with Edward 29?
2: Yes, ma'am. If you clear me up, I'll track stop warning and I'll put me on the slip, please.
1: That's clear.
3: Frank 29, checking.
1: The name of the reportee for that second call is, their name is Yahir. They're going to be a Spanish speaker as well.
0: Word of control, thank you.
2: Good.
0: Okay. So where's that report at?
4: Charles 55, you can say in Kleinbrook.
1: Confirm that was Charles 55. The address on the call tip is 5735 Timber Creek Place Drive, apartment 111.
4: Where's Charles 55?

0: Prince 340, you're reporting your advisor receiving a call from an unknown number stating that they have his aunt hostage and they're demanding money. Initial call was at 243 from a phone number listed. Second phone call was a spam call calling from a different number. No weapons, in talks, or mental health.
1: Johnny, no more records.
2: No more records. 15,083, West New York.

0: 45, flight 24. We are under control. If any units are coming hot, let's slow down. We do have the bike.
1: B for Meet the Citizen, 1991 from 19th Square West.
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0: Hey, okay.
3: 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Adam Victor 2-2784. Adam Victor 2-2784. A black Chevy.
4: You should be giving a courtesy ride to one male. 4709 North Cashel Circle. Starting mileage 630.
0: Charles 43 checking on you.
2: That's clear. 15:30. Under control.
0: Okay.

0: Nora 14.
1: Nora 14.
0: Yes, ma'am. What's the ETA on EMS?
1: We can call them.
0: Thank you, ma'am.
2: Greenhouse and Winding Willow on Charles Paul 2, Tom 081.
1: That's good for you.
0: Number 14.
3: French 22.
1: Number 14. French 22, go ahead.
4: Be for suspicious person, 13092 Veterans Memorial.
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3: Go ahead and link the other death bicycles. They're going to be related.
1: Clear.
5: 41, Frank 24, you can send me Veterans Memorial.
1: 115.
4: Frank 24, clear.
1: That's clear. I linked it. I'm having the reporting, the call taker contact the reporting since they speak Spanish. Last unit.
6: 115.
3: That's where I already spoke to him.
1: 115, go ahead. Okay.
4: Be advised, the reported sitting was going to be a Hispanic male wearing a gray shirt and gray shorts and barefoot. Provided a few days ago he was arguing with someone.
6: Put me on Airway 29 to call and drop case number, please.
1: That's clear.
4: Today he came to the store and stole a knife. Didn't want him on location anymore. He's known to be aggressive.
7: Everything not up, Echo.
4: Everything next, sir.
8: 1035, I've been K9 on my unit to work.
1: Anyone, K35, go west, listeners?
9: Yeah, we're talking to you. You haven't been advised yet. That's at 50, the medic 29, calling.
1: Info Walford K, 21,100, Binford.
10: 35, you can roll 356.
1: That's clear. Henry 52, can you re-advise which EMS is on location?
9: It's going to be at Tapsa Theater, Medic 29.
1: Clear. Edward 29, checking.
10: Edward 16, I'll take your welfare check on Benfrey.
1: What about Edward 16, that's clear, show you now.
11: Never saw that on good.
1: Yes.
4: 41 Frank, 29. Go ahead.
1: Henry 15, checking. It's going to be an open line. A juvenile was on the phone advising his mom's on the couch and acting crazy. The call disconnected. When asked to speak with the mother, no answer on callback.
5: Henry 15, under control.
12: Send me that terrorist threat reference number 400.
1: Password.
7: Edward 17, I'll back.
1: Okay. Edward 17, okay. Nor 52, checking.
7: Roger, I'm sure.
4: B for me, the citizen, 1991, after 1960.
1: Henry 68, checking.
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4: C for suspicious vehicle, 1010 West Mount Houston.
1: Henry 68, that's clear.
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1: 25, Edward 20, that's clear, show you now.
9: 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Okay.
4: Edward 12, clear.

0: Swimming at the 11,000 block of FM 1960 on Texas temporary plate 92482. Tom, Mary, Paul. She'll come back to a Hyundai SUV.
1: That's for you.

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1: Pile 27, be clear information.
0: Yes, ma'am. Pile 27,
1: I'll be clear information.
0: That's clear, ma'am. Thank you.

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2: 4 o'clock, William 12, can you show my ID, please?
0: Charlie, do you have a government? Charles 73, that's clear to welfare check 13722 Darrington Lane. Caller hung up, arguing with husband, did not want to provide location information. Advised he was just being weird. 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
0: That's good.
5: Everything okay? Can you get an update?
0: What?
5: Everything okay?

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2: Message.
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2: Yes, ma'am. How to get a mass check, by the way?

0: Frank Janot.
1: Yes, he'll be about a 75-year-old black female. She's having possibly a mental episode. We're going to have her get evaluated first.
0: Frank and I.
2: Not Frank.
0: Reroute me to that sexual assault, please.
3: That's fair.
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0: 45, Edward 2-0.
2: 45, Edward 2-0, go ahead. No problem.
0: I'm going to have a broken front door possible entry. Can I get a check by?
2: Can I get a unit check by with Edward 2-0?
0: Edward 2-0, if you can get a hold of a key holder, also make this location.

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0: 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Henry 15 checking.
3: I dropped the middle name in a narrative for that name and date of birth that I ran. Can you see if you can find the driver license if it comes back?
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0: That's clear. Nor 14. Nor 29 checking.
4: Nor 14 under control. Extend it.
0: That's clear.
3: Floyd 32 checking.
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3: Okay.
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0: That's clear. 1520. Nora 104, it's a suspicious vehicle near 11 Kimberling Court. It's in service of the pathway between the Burroughs Park and Ann Snyder for motorized vehicles, possibly an ATV or dirt bike. Reference 596 at 1544. Yeah, I'm at 82 DOA.

0: I'm clear on my mother. If you call, you hold it for me.
1: 8159 is clear. 115, I'm clear on that. 115, clear.
0: Hey, we're fine. And, for now, go ahead and carry me out CBU on this call and put me around to that NTP Alpha 4.
1: Hey, we're 59 is clear to DOA 23923 Springville Lane. EMS is going to be en route. The advisor sister is cold and stiff.
2: 45, baby, 16, OD.
3: Baby, 16, try your OD. Have a good one.
1: Male subject is possibly trying not to have a panic attack. 42-year-old female is not awake and not breathing. Reference 589 at 1545.
4: Nora 14. Show EMS ESD 11 transporting one female conscious and breathing. Box 406 to St. Luke's the Vintage.
1: That's clear.
0: 235.
1: 235.
0: 35. I'll log the Florida deal. If you can run them all the way, please.
1: That's clear.
3: No, just all my information.
4: That's clear.

0: Charles 35, Charles 60 checking.
1: Under control.
0: Yes, sir. These were property lostbound, 25,800 Northwest Freeway.
2: We need 21 under control. I have a truck that has a trailer attached to it blocking the westbound lanes of Winfrey Road in my location.
0: That's clear. Charles 73 checking.
3: Charles 73, I'm under control.
0: Charles 73, that's clear. Thor 108 checking.
3: No, I want all these under control.
0: That's clear.
4: 42 Boy 14, send me that family disturbance on North South.

0: Boy 14 clear, issuing routes, report advising she wants to get out now. Her family members are in her home, refusing to leave, wants them gone due to them harassing and bothering her. Lots of screaming heard in the background.
1: 45 Boy 43, intimate property loss on the Elizabeth Freeway.
0: DSAT, FGI Station 8. 45 Boy 43, that's clear. Units back, Boy 14, North Sam.
2: Boy 15, I can back up Boy 14.
0: Hold on, 5-3. Edward 07, that's clear. Plans will be waiting at Station 8. Their vehicle was struck at the Lowe's parking lot. Reference 628 at 1548. Nora 09, checking. Number 231.
3: You sent me reference 317. Give me an update on that. Henry 5-2.
0: Henry 5-2.
3: Go.
0: Nora 09, clear. Henry 5-2, go ahead.
3: 425 on the control for that.
0: Okay.
3: Henry 52. Show me giving a courtesy ride to a white male to the one edges in the club. Starting mileage is 307, 307.
2: Number 20, can you give my report to know I'm in front of the building?
0: Number 20, clear. That's clear. Entry is 1549.
1: 235, I'm clear, my bitch.
4: Good, we need to advise if Saps was open.
5: 45 hours 15, you can show me at a JPC in the mileage 939.
0: That's clear, 1549. Decreased suspicious vehicle, 12,600 mile drive.

0: disregard it being a strange vehicle, looks like it's going to be a disturbance other. It's a fight that's occurring across the street from the dealership.
1: William 65.
0: William 65.
1: Yes, ma'am. I'm having NDT issues. Can you please put me with in route with to William 90 to assist with that investigation?
0: That's clear.

0: Henry 43 checking.
1: Henry 43 under control.
0: That's it.

0: Charlie 86, are you clear on your Meet the Citizen?
1: Charlie 86, I'm clear. I'm in route.
0: Not clear. It's going to be reference 632 at 1552. Number 20, do you want me to hold the channel?
2: Sure, make an entry.
0: All units, wait to traffic, orange traffic only for

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1: Person 9, we're good, extended.
0: 115, done.
2: Clear.
0: What do you know of J code for the apartment?
3: 235.
0: 235?
3: Don't mount aboard, courtesy transport. 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
3: That's clear.
0: 115, you can disregard. Someone let me in.
4: That's clear.
0: That's clear. At 1554.
1: 120 to traffic.
0: Go ahead.
1: William Frank Zebra, 7124, via checkpoint 4, since I'm sleep.
0: Edward 20, Frank 22, checking. That's where you need your numbers.
1: 128.
0: That's it.
5: William 23, Robert, 5192.
0: That's good. Units continue to hold.
4: On that family disturbance floor, Sam reports advising at apartment 414, and one of the subjects is in a red truck trying to leave.
6: Obviously.
3: Two thirty-five. Any mileage, 971, 971.
0: Yes.

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1: Airway 16, you can send it.
0: 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Information call 325 East Ritchie Road, reference 749-1957.
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1: Ever 31.
0: Spring Fire Captain called at 1540.
1: That's clear.

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1: what was that?
2: 1-2-8, that's clear.
1: Go ahead.

0: Booty at 12514 Montclair Landing Court, 12514 Montclair Landing Court. I report a third party who are grandparents who are en route to the location. Advise that they received a call from their 16-year-old granddaughter. Advise that the father is heavily intoxicated and is currently being abusive towards the mom in the home who's terminally ill. The 16-year-old advised the father that he needed to stop, and he began chasing her around the front yard of the home and took her phone. They have not heard from the female since. They're going to be en route to the location in a line of CRV and are requesting officer contact once arrived on scene.
1: Show me check my order.
2: Racing.
3: Hill Ranching. Other units in my call. I'm under control.
4: Yes, good. Any additional unit with Airway 19?
5: Airway 11, you can show me around.
4: Airway 11, that's clear.

0: Unit out on Northwest Freeway checking. Continue to hold.
1: Yes, responding to Montclair Landing. For just be advised, I did a history of that address. Nothing showed up.
0: All units, there's no normal traffic.
2: Units in Rockton Montclair, be advised, this is upgraded to a physical disturbance. The male physically assaulted the mother. I have the mother on the line at this time from Montclair Landing. Advise that the male left heavily intoxicated in a Jeep Cherokee white in color with the reporting dog.
0: C4 FSGI, Brit Warren, Valden Drive.
3: 799
4: Row. Yeah, 107 under control.
3: 45 from 20, can you change my call to a criminal mystery?
0: Okay. Edward 7, this way.
2: Units be advised, the male's out of the location, they're afraid he's advising she's trying to keep a long
5: call. Edward 14, can you send me that disturbance, please?
0: Okay, try that.
3: 799, trying to go down the line for 249. 922, key holes or something.
0: Okay.
2: Well, prior to advising, the male is back at the location as soon as he arrives back on the location. The female advised the male that she called law enforcement. There was a discussion in the background and she stated she wanted to disregard law enforcement to the location. Appears to be under distress on the line.
4: Greenhausen Tucker and on Robert King King 7924.
0: That's for sure, yeah. Central Old Oaks telephone harassment.
1: Four or five nine, disturbance.
3: I mean, it's not physical, hold it.
6: Harry Fatsu, entomologist 311-311.
1: That's clear.
0: Henry Fatsu, that's clear.

0: Policies be checking.
1: Yeah, I'm 26. Flores, no 29.
0: William 90 checking. 260.
2: Where's my ambulance from? There's something
0: saying. William 65,
3: clear. Okay, voting travel 78, 75, 45, please.
0: Charles 75, Charles 78, clear for telephone harassment.
3: 260 negative. OD Charles 78, 75, and 45, please.
0: Clear. Sorry about that.
1: 934, you can hold me on.
3: Charles 80.
0: Charles 80.
3: You just made a telephone harassment.

0: Vasquez, telephone harassment 3610 Glen Pine Drive. She reported she received a text from someone advising they know her address and name, reference 852 at 1605.
1: 934, all other units can slow it down. The parties are separated.
2: 22, Jane Winkles, primary, change to a burglary.
0: Okay. Charles 27, checking.
3: Charles 27, you're extended.
0: Nothing.

0: 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Go ahead.
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0: That's 16, I think. Nora 63 checking. Charles 80.
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2: Edward 54, is there a nearby unit that can help me secure this individual's home? I'm under control, I just can't be in two places.
1: Yes, is there available unit to assist Edward 54?
4: Frank 24, I'm under control.
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6: Hi, success clear. I am just responding to Taco Bell, just to be advised. It looks like it's going to be a female employee who had it out with the manager. Manager asked her to leave. She was refusing and was being verbal inside the location, still inside the location at this time. Female employee is going to be a black female, about 17 years of age, wearing a Taco Bell uniform.
3: William 2-1, you can show the runway clear.
5: Yes.
1: William 2-1, is
3: 45, Frank 2-4, send me that FSGI.
1: That's clear, 1609. North Central Cypress Hill, welfare check.
4: 45 over 20. Can you clear me off my welfare check information now I know?
1: Clear.
3: 9-29. 9-29. 9-29, you hold the Cypress though?

0: That's clear. So welfare check near Tall, Cypress, and Cypress Dale. In service, the complainant saw a 6 to 8-year-old boy, bright blonde hair, carrying a beach towel, no shirt, bright slim trunks and no shoes. Last time, about 5 minutes, he was walking on Tall Cypress towards Cypress Dale. His wife, she's seen him walking alone several times. She was unable to stay on location. Reference 909 and 1610.
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0: traffic.
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3: Green, Alpha Tucker, known as Victor Lincoln Young,
4: 8772. Wow, so we're sitting on the 28500 East Lot at 681.
1: Okay.
2: Last name Lancaster. First name Lisa. Lisa is going to be Lincoln, Edward, Sam, Adam. Date of birth 2/1/1981. Correction, 1989. And I have two more. Second's gonna be last name Gregory. First name Zoe. Zebra Ocean Edward Young. Date of birth 1/12/2010.
1: West side mud 05. That business.
2: Last is gonna be Satcher. First name Blake. Date of birth 10/22/1985.
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1: No. William 51 clears the depth of the visit at ATB. It's 14100 Spring Cypress Road. He reported in reference to a black male, black shirt, blue jeans. He worked at the Ring Stop. He walked into the store and grabbed two alcoholic beverages and walked out. Time left 30 minutes. They have camera footage. Reference 958 at 1613.
2: 934,
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6: 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They're going to be eligible and clear. For Zoe, there was no dealer. I'd be located correctly.
2: Appreciate it. 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
8: 24, go ahead. 24,
5: Sean the arson. 24, clear. Be advised, EMS is going to be the one on scene.
1: 45, 14, go with your traffic.
5: State of the main location for someone behaving irate. Mailed in the home, possibly set fire.
9: I'm in here 1960 North Eldridge from the parking lot of the WSS. Did I get you a message to mail with inviting you to the shop?
0: 725 on 39, show me around here.
1: Yes, sir. William 90.
0: I'm ready, go ahead.
1: The Mississippi license plate returns to 2025 Ford Escape, returns to Ian Holdings and Snowstolen. Sam 25, just confirming, she's saying the male's advising his body is in shock, or he's been shot?
9: He's advising he's been shot. Can I get EMS and route?
1: Yes, sir. That's it. North Central Mud, 401, a suspicious person.
10: Officer, we're on the deal already.
0: 973, go ahead. North 60, go
1: ahead. Last unit for reference, 935.
0: North 60, go 401.
10: 0006 0945. 0006 0845. Last name is Sam, out of town, Charles Henry Edward Rupp. First name is Blake.
0: Clear.
1: North 63, is this suspicious? North 63 is a suspicious person at the Starbucks 9112 North Grand Park West, in service for a white female, blonde, short hair, pink t-shirt, scar on forearms, was asking for food and drinks. When reporter gave her water, she smashed it on the ground, left on foot towards the Jack in the Box, possibly under the influence. Reference 935 at 1616. Next unit.
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1: 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They'll be at the Memorial Herman. 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They were a victim of scam and fraud. Reference 988 at 1616.
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0: Willside, Telkey Ranch, vehicle abandoned.
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0: William 5-4, that's clear.

0: 254 is an abandoned vehicle near 15523 Eastern Meadowlark Way. They advise the vehicle has been parked in the front of the house since last Thursday with a flat tire. Black Toyota Corolla, X-ray William John, 6561, reference 36 at 1619.
1: We're under control.
0: Master.
2: 1025 EMS is out.
0: 1025, that's her EMS on CN 1519.
3: Edward 19.
0: Edward 19.
2: Blessing 1.
4: Cypher medic 502 is on scene.
0: Fortune 1, that's clear.
3: Edward 19. Can you show me your route to the address in my call notes and then show 2 males detained, 1 in my backseat and 1 in Edward 11's backseat. My starter mileage will be 47. Edward 11 will advise his mileage.
0: That's clear. In transit, 2 in detained 1620.

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0: I'm out on Farm Pasture Trail on Old Milestone Way, Old Milestone Way on Texas Tag, X-ray Boy George, 1191.
2: 1191, I got 1 mil on board. And route to the next location
1: was
2: 19,
1: and it's going to be 766. 1111,
3: that's clear transit 1621. 1025, you're gonna, we're under control. You can slow down any other unit.
1: Any other units en route to the call, that's 1025 is on, can slow down. William 52, checking. William 52, I'm under control. William 52, that's clear.

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1: Santa Clara.
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0: That's my fault.
1: Definitely, ma'am.
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1: Edward 16, that's clear. The criminal mischief 18739 North Young Elm Circle. See report, he advises vehicle is damaged by a neighbor on a riding mower. Reference 158 at 1626.
2: 45, Frank 20, send me that information call.
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0: Frank 20, they're wanting someone to enter this for goat heads being on the state at the location.
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3: That is clear.
6: Charles 27.
1: Charles 27.
6: Charles 27, you can change this to 475.
1: That's clear.

0: 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Edward 12, checking.
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0: Branson, pull X Tradition 99 out of Chautauqua County Sheriff's Office, New York, for hallucinogen possession control substance.
1: Stand for confirmation.
2: Henry, that's clear. So disturbance other. It's going to be 18818 Dandelion Court. She reported references of disturbance. She's been yelling at reporting, threatening to kill her. Reported why she has bruises from him throwing her to the ground. Subject's name is Peter, 42 years of age, black male, blue shirt, 45. She's at location. To the plaintiff say she is in talks.
0: 2069, you're low.
2: The subject is not intoxicated. Unknown weapons. Reference 164 at 1629.
1: 10-4, stand by for cover.
2: Central Mud 399, stolen vehicle.
0: 446.
3: 139, have Charles 35 grab that, please.
2: 39, that's clear.
0: Zero May 50, Garcia, that's 39. Correction, no extradition out of Nebraska, FDA marijuana.
2: 446. Charles 35, you clear?
1: Uh-huh.

clear for stolen vehicle 14303 Dara Drive. See reported for a Hudson truck being taken, a 2003 white GMC 3500. It has been taken overnight. Tow record has been searched. Reference 182 at 1630.

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2: Tiana 850, receiving.
5: 421, Mel's going to be transported to North Cypress. I'm going to be following.
0: 421, okay.
1: That's clear. Henry 12.
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1: 7-11 Foxburg, Department 9104 on welfare check. Checking on 50 to 60 year old male at location. Has not been heard from in a couple of weeks. 150-1632.
2: He's been 206.
1: For Edward 42 checking.
7: Edward 42 checking.
4: Go ahead.
1: Edward 42 clear. 4 Nora 29 checking.
2: Tiana 206, would you like me to confirm on that warrant out of New York?
4: 10-4, ma'am.
1: 4 William 51, 4 William 52 checking.
8: William 51, both units under control.
2: Receive.
1: Okay. Tom 14 checking.
7: Tom 14 under control.
3: Unit 37, someone detained.
1: One detained, 1633. E5 Lexington Woods, holding us after our residence.

0: You guys bring last holding local arm.
1: Yeah. Edward 71, you didn't clear that false alarm under my numbers.
0: Air 21 clear.
2: 136, you can bump Edward 46 for Lexington with.
3: Hey, from FSGI, Luana, it's Juvenile Airline.
0: That's clear. Edward 46, clear and copy.
4: Town 26.
0: Edward 46.
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6: 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Take retreat.
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0: Edward 07, you're clear.
4: Seattle 206, I'll send you a false restraint of protection order out of that same agency in New York. Protective person is going to be a Serenity Supa. Is she going to be in the vehicle?
5: Seattle 206, Houston, negative.
0: Repeat. Atascocita Med 152, holding me the citizen. 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
7: 45,
0: 30, 10. Go ahead. 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
9: Show me in the corner of Attic Sisuma and Timber Creek, please. On Texas, please. Tom, boy, Tom, 8541.
6: That's clear. Train up.
0: 232, that's clear. 18814, Summer Ann, on Amoeba Citizen, 229, 1635. For Edward 46.
2: 136, put her on it. I'll call her.
0: That's her.
8: Henry 68.
0: Henry 68.
8: Henry 68, can you change the numbers to reflect 19103? He's a frequent caller.
0: That's her.

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0: dispatch. We are 1-9-0-2-2-0 in Oak. All no disturbance other. Incident occurred between the complainant, unknown subject, two women that live next door. Male subject accused him of threatening one of the females. Reference 276-1637.
1: Nora 5-2.
0: Nora 5-2.
1: Meanwhile,
2: 1. 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
4: 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I got the FEMA stand right now.
0: 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The additional unit en route with to Nora 63. Nora 63 under control.
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4: Nora 63 also. Send EMS my way. She's possibly intoxicated or she's on something.
0: Do you have an approximate age?
4: 26.
0: Okay.
1: 235, is he under control?
0: Nora 63, are you under control? 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
4: Nora 63, go ahead, ma'am.
0: Confirming you are under control?
4: Okay.
0: Clear.
6: 1244.
0: 1244.
6: Rode up on a minor at on Stuber Airline and Luetta.
0: That's fair. Nora 5-4 checking.
1: Not seen to revise those feedback.
7: Number 13.
1: Number 13, go ahead.
7: Yes, sir. Can I get a unit with a mobile APHIS?
0: Henry 37, Henry 57 tracking.
1: Unit with a mobile APHIS for me with number 13.
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9: Forty one number 212, your family disturbance, some clear notes. Boy 32, you can send me that suspicious person.
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0: Paul 44.
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9: 41 over 34, show me under control.
0: Clear.
1: Number 34, clear under control. Have units back, 421 with the disturbance.
9: 25, be under control.
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0: 84 Nora, 54 checking. 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Nora 54 clear.
10: Hey, I'm 21, clear on the whole time for that disturbance.
0: Henry 37, Henry 57, Henry 78, Henry 80 checking.
2: 380, we're under control.
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0: 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Starter mileage is going to be same as ending, and then you could show 2 in the back of my seat, and then 1 on the back of Edward or Lemon's back seat.
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2: 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My ending is going to be the same, and my beginning is going to be 6-7. 7-6-7.
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5: 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Can they have a unit close by?
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10: Keeper alarm hold up, 11,000 inventory at Capitol Heights. Gonna be an audible hold up, man.
11: Sam 21, I'm clear on it.
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0: 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It is en route. They will be staging reference 324 at 1644. They've updated, possibly going to be coming from apartment 707.
1: 146, I'll be en route with them.
2: 1432, show me out.
0: 146, that's
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4: 42, that's clear for you.
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0: 35.
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0: Clear.
6: Jeremy 50, Houston. I'm going to need a wreck for my location. I'm going to be on I-10, westbound frontage road, just west of 99 in front of the Memorial Hunter Hospital. Unlicensed truck.
7: 1432, I'm under control. You can show anybody else on. It's a false alarm, human error.
0: Yes, sir.
3: 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Individual fighting. Can we advise priority?
8: Receive. Next call wreck for 2 out of 850, 10 westbound service in front of Memorial Herman Cady and 99. Next call wreck for 2 out of 850, 10 westbound service right in front of Memorial Herman, 99.
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0: 158, you're clear. All units, priority 1. 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
9: 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I need a 27 by social.
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0: That's clear.
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9: 10-4.
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0: Clear. NOR 14 checking.
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8: Received number records 10 westbound in front of Memorial Herman Cady. No more records.
0: Lane 51, number records. Clear local, never been handled. 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
8: 2-1-0-4, 28 attached to a 99 out in Georgia.
0: Edward 46, Edward 07 checking. Edward 46, clear.
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7: 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Do we have any further updates?
3: 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We can do a callback.
7: Next, let's do a callback.
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1: Well, 65 is clear. Be advised on call back. Reporting is no longer hearing a disturbance. Unknown where they are at the time.
2: 45, Franklin.
3: 146, we're going to Sala. We're about to arrive.
1: Franklin, go ahead. Clear on hold the channel or check and advise.
3: Transport is silent.
4: 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Are you needing updates?
1: That's clear. Do you want to hold the channel or?
5: Well, I seen he told me to give him a call when I got here, but they're not answering.
6: Anyone able to advise the Cypress what is open?
1: Nothing. 41,
7: Lincoln
1: 20. 158, you're clear. All units channels held. Emergency traffic only for 158 at 16th.
6: Go ahead.
7: They could try carrying up on 6 and ask.
6: That's fine.
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0: 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Show him in custody. Sodden mileage 720 and route to Cypress Wood.
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1: Edward 13, checking.
2: Slowly 35, that's clear. All units still en route to Cypress North Houston, priority 2.
4: 4-0,
5: same 35. Same 35, please. No more accuracy. Have the record on the
1: B for family assault, 17714 Red Oak.
6: That's clear. No more records needed at 12600 SM1962 West.
1: Number 36, you can send me the disturbance on 1960. Number 36, that's clear. Be advised, subject's going to be a black male, 35 years old. Wearing a gray shirt, blue jeans.
6: 1957, for suspicious person, 16,300, police report.
1: For having a gray doctor journey. Advisor's going to be banging on the reporter's window. Unit's back, number 36.
7: 45 for 20. You can stack those suspicious person on place with.
6: Yes, sir.
1: T-60.
2: Channel is held. Emergency traffic only.
1: Porter 1 over 13, checking your unknown medical.

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1: And 35, you can disregard fire as well. I'm not seeing fire.
2: 35, that's clear. And advisement, clear. Release the channel.
1: I think this is how many contact. It's advised there's no fire.
2: That's

0: 41 number 13, checking your unknown medical. 13650, Walters.
1: 35. Is EMS cleared as well, or are they still needed? They're staging.
2: Frank 24, run priority 110, so he keys up.
0: No, it's clear. I'm about to drop the assist.
3: I'll keep the stage for momentarily.
1: That's
3: right.
0: Assist the officer, assist the officer. 41 over 13, not responding to the radio. 13650, Walters.
4: 41 over 13, the control. I was talking with C4.
0: Over 13, that's clear. All units, disregard the assist.
1: 146, read advice.
0: And units in row, go ahead, disregard.
1: 146, read advise of traffic. Clear, all units continue to hold traffic, emergency traffic only. 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
5: William 11 and 146, EMS, they just pulled up. 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
7: 158.
0: 158.
2: Sands 23, clear.
7: William 65, you can go ahead and roll EMS over here.
0: William 65, you're clear. 158, go through traffic.
2: Unit out of L. James, checking.
7: 158, you can clear and fire at EMS. Looks like we have the barbecue grill jumped over.
0: Clear.
8: To item 205, Houston.
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0: Charles 73.
1: If possible, can we see all that number and see if we can get a farmer number?
2: Total policies. Adam, what's up? Go ahead.
1: Perfect. Yes, sir. Can you please show me, Odie? Have a good one.
2: Hey, Odie. Have a good one. B for Burger Habitation. 150 Green Forest. Boy 15, Edward 21, checking.
0: Charles 73, we're receiving a second call at the location at apartment 505 for a delivery driver that tried to run a female over.
2: Edward 34, checking.
7: 34, she's under control.
1: Charles 73, it's clear.
2: Clear.
9: Henry 68.
0: Henry 68.
9: Henry 68, make Henry 37 primary, please.
0: Clear.

0: Juniper.
1: Sounds very good.
2: 41, Frank 24. You can go ahead and send me that mental health comp clear on it.
0: Frank 24, clear.
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1: 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Another unit, central unit with mobile APIS to be en route. 260.

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4: 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Can you get a call back and confirm the address?
0: That's clear. 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
0: 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Town 14, Edward 29, 115, tracking.
3: Edward 36, tracking.
4: What's going on? I'm good. Show me out of Station 8, switch to shops. I'm clearing supplement.
0: Edward 29, you're clear.
8: Edward 29.

0: 158. Suspect may still be in the apartment complex. Myself and 146 are going to be in serving on foot over on the eastern side of the complex.
1: That's fair.

0: Tom 17 checking.
1: Tom 17, under control.
0: Tom 17 clear. Charles 43 checking.
2: I'm under control.
0: Clear. Edward 5-4 checking.
3: Edward 5-4, can you show me out at Northwest or ADO?
0: Clear.
4: Model off for traffic hazard, Cypress, North Houston, and Island Shore.
0: 229 checking.
5: 29, I'm under control.
4: Officers advising there's going to be a tree down on the westbound side of Island Shore, blocking traffic.
0: Clear, your body warrant's going off.
5: 29 clear.
0: 84, Tom, 14 checking.
6: I'm there at the edges, Parson. He's good.
0: Clear.
7: Fuck with that, 3-9.
8: Parson 3, roll the registration.
7: Yeah. Some other factors were in the mileage. 729. Okay.
8: 5-3-9. Victor John X-ray 1762. Victor John X-ray 1762. Went Honda Accord.
9: Wait, man.
0: Blame it.
9: I didn't really get returns on my MCT. Could you run the drive, the DL, text the DL on my notes, please?
0: That's right.
10: 573-1762,
8: Victor
10: John X-ray,
8: doesn't recommend that. Victor John X-ray, 1762.
0: Charles 73, Charles 17 checking.
8: Still. Charles 17, under control.
11: Charles 73, 9 track.
10: Hi, Ben, your transmission came in backwards. It's going to come back to a 2008 Hyundai Elantra. Purple or tan in color to an Elix Alvarez, expires April 2026. It's clear from W verify. Correction, confirmed interest.
8: That's clear. On Victor John X-ray, 1762.
10: Stand by. Victor George X-ray, 1762 is with your transmission state.
1: 12-9, sir.
0: Okay.
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0: Stand by.
7: B for disturbance, 1999,
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1: 41 Airway 21, send it.
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7: Airway 21, that's clear. 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
2: How do you have this call title?
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0: 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Henry 47 checking.
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0: 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Edward 71, Edward 85 checking.
4: 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We're under control.
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0: 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State Highway 6 North, Reporty's advising. Sisters are fighting in the apartment. Reporty is in an upstairs neighbor. Refuse to give a phone number.
1: 41 Frank
0: 29. See for suspicious vehicles at Highway 6 North and Timber Creek Place.
2: 41 Frank 29.
1: 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I'm putting the notes.
2: Sir. North Green for an alarm. 17744 Wayforest.
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0: 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Show me a route to Benton Hall Hospital with one on board. 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
0: I'm under control, log down concern.
1: 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William 51 checking.
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1: semi, it's just 601.
4: Come on,
1: Olympus. Motors, that's branded in the middle of the roadway. You clear for a plate.
3: 25817.
5: 707. 707.
2: I'm clear,
5: guys. Will you send the address of the call slip to that one on the call slip, please?
1: Already created the call. It's going to be Texas Victor Mary Charles 7591. I'll be on Katie Corbin Roadway at France. Go ahead and send the record my location.

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4: Oh, 774,
3: 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Call 22, clear. Edward 42, checking.
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5: Adam 815.
0: Good.
5: You can disregard a record. We got it moved out of roadway. I'm 10-8.
0: Receive no more records for 2 Adam 850, 1950, K4 Bend Road. 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

0: Welcome to CF Registration Person, 9503 Jones Road, reported advising two Hispanic male subjects standing next to the Pokemon vending machine all day. Advised they're glitching the machine, not letting other people use it.
1: Edward 13, checking.
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0: 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Computer, that's good. 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
2: 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That's not going to be 401. That's going to be district, man.
1: That's there. 9116 North Grand Parkway West at the Bahama Mama Smoke Shop. See the reportee, black male, cap and a ski mask, silver colored shirt, currently on the doorstep, refusing to leave. 906 at 1740.

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0: 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It's going to be a black male on a bicycle.
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1: Two Adam 29 out of Houston. Can you show me a 1038? It's gonna be with a white Toyota Sequoia, no 28. We're going westbound on 290 and crossroad is Baker Cypress Road.
2: Two Adam 29, receive.

0: 3100 North Peachtree, Texas license plate, Tom Paul King, 8632. Tom Paul King, 8632. On a great Toyota Corolla.
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3: So we're at West Road and Majestic Prips. We're going to be behind the Backyard Grill. Texas license plate Charles Henry William 9168. Should come back to a Tahoe.
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0: 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It's a minor accident. 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Two vehicles, a white Jaguar and a gold Chevy Cruze. 998 at 1748. William 65, checking. Edward 46, Sarah Zuckerat. That's clear. It's terroristic threat. 2410 Lexington Park Drive. See the reportee in reference to an incident that occurred at the community pool at Belchase in Hickory Valley. The reportee's advising of a white male, gray tank top and gray shorts, started screaming at the reportee's husband. Reference number 966 at 1749. Charles 80, checking.
1: 278.
2: Houston, 2-2-3. Known call is Class C, precinct 4, Harris County.
1: 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The mileage is 988-988.
3: Confirm, I don't want to confirm.
0: That's clear, 1749. And Charles 80, that's clear, you're under control. Clear.
4: Reporting at 1003 Missing Meadow Court, 1003 Missing Meadow Court. Reporting advised he has split custody with the mother of his child. She was there visiting the child and not with his uncle.
5: 2581, I put myself on the truck.
0: Yes, sir.
6: Will you repeat the last part of what you said? You spoke really fast.
4: 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The reporting advised the mother of his child was there visiting and is now refusing to leave the location in excess of residence.
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0: 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We're going to be eastbound on 2920 just west of Fallville, next to the fire station.
1: 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Need first wrecker, FM 2920 in Fallville, first wrecker.
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1: Can you put us on a water safety contact on the San Jacinto River near Magnolia Beach?
2: What other unit are you going to be out with?

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1: 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It's going to be a Kawasaki jet ski.
0: Repeat the return.
2: I'm 31, 7 Patrol.
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0: Charles 73, you were clear of the William 98 suspicious vehicle 20123 Appaloosa Hill Drive in service for a black Jeep with an Illinois license plate sitting across the street. Vehicle's been there for over a week. Reference number 128 at 1800.
1: North 7.
0: North 7.
1: 1 detained.
0: That's clear. 1 detained, 1800. Under control.

0: Wow.
1: That's 42. You remember Jesse Jones Park, 681.
2: That's there. William 52, reference 173. William 52, that's clear.

0: 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William 65 checking.
1: William 65, Oscar.
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0: 41 over 12.
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0: You should be out on a suspicious person at 9667 Wally Board Court.
1: Clear. And reading 5. So, yeah, we're 71 on my slip. Are you going to mark it secure?
2: That's clear. Do you have a vehicle description or plate?
3: 481. I'm on the control.
2: Excellent.
1: 35. It's going to be a black e-bike. No pedals.
2: That's clear. Tom 33, checking.
4: Front 20, under control.
1: B front alarm, 4363, Sylvan Field.
2: Excellent.
3: Yeah,

0: Number 9.
1: Number 9, single call to 171, please.
0: Number 9, clear.
2: Edward 85.
0: Edward 85.
2: Edward 85. Show us out at Scottish Inn and Suites. We're on North Freeway near Cypress Oaks.
0: That's good.

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1: Nora 9.
0: I have an EMS for a 34-year-old female, conscious and breathing, claiming to be nauseous and dehydrated.
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1: Nora 9, that's clear.

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1: Tom 16, we can check.
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0: That's fair.
2: Can you change my call to vehicle speaker?
0: Edward 59, Edward 31, 127 checking.
3: Clear.
4: 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You can come stop.
0: That's fair.
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1: 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Lady 6, checking.
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1: Good. Yes, sir. East side post wood, report east side alarm.
3: Error 63 en route.
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0: Can you add an individual to the call? My name and date of birth. It's going to be Javier, common spelling, Solario, Sam, Oscar, Lincoln, Austin, Oscar, Robert, Ida, Oscar. Date of birth is going to be 11-17-1988. And show me conducting SVSTs.
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5: Boy 40, consecutive. Yeah, full call on 529, please.
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1: Charles 102, that's clear. Family disturbance, 11514 Canyon Trail Drive. Reporting 34-year-old son trying to hit the reporter. He's intoxicated.
0: Let me give you the check out with 45 Adam 10.
1: The reporter is now advising that their son is trying to leave the home. No other information at this time. Reference number 300 and 1815. We'll try to get a description.
0: 45 Adam 10.
2: What should we want?
0: Yes, sir.
3: Adam 10, I'm sure.
0: Yes, sir. Why don't you do for
1: 139 Charles 55 is clear. You're en route as well. Looks like SO still has the caller on the line. The reportee and their son are still arguing.
2: That's clear. I'm almost there. I'm over 44. No records needed.
4: 16.
1: Tom 16.
0: No records needed for Iron Mountain. No records needed for our Walton Mountain Road.
4: Tom 16. Is there an available Spanish-speaking unit that can make my scene?
1: That's clear. Need an available Spanish speaker to check by? Tom 17, you are clear. Charles 102, the reportee's son is going to be a Hispanic male, white t-shirt, and blue jeans.
4: Okay.
1: I have to see the trial of the lakes. Animal humane.
5: Henry, fall to you, can send it.
1: Henry 52, clear with Animal Humane, 3638 Beckett Ridge Drive, in service for a parking dog, repeat caller,
4: 320-1817. So now, West Main, SLP, William George Charles, 3310, William George Charles, 3310, Toyota Camry, what?
1: Tom 14, checking.
2: Tom 14, under control.
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0: Okay.
2: Tom, I don't want that far.
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2: Nora 7.
4: 45725 traffic.
2: Tom 5, go ahead.
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2: That's fair.
4: 12300 Elfmeister, Georgia tag, Sam John Zebra 5284.
2: That's fine.
0: Frank 24.
5: Frank 24. Go ahead and summon your local alarm and inspect your family disturbance on Stony River Drive. I'm throwing both of them.
0: Okay.
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0: Edward 16, showing you en route to the media officer. 4104 Tice Road. ESP 11 is on location for a 51-year-old male having a seizure. 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They are advising under control, but are requesting units to check by. Reference number 341 and 1819. Need a second unit en route. Edward 54, clear en route.
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2: Joshua, one detained.
0: 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One detained, 1820.
2: 1821.
0: Tom 16 checking.
2: Okay. Tom 16.
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4: 725, y'all readable?
3: I've got one detained, I'm under control.
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1: 1088, John Paul David 5470 was canceled registration in 2017.
0: Yes, sir.

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1: Fluffy.
2: Jimmy, you're on med.
1: I'm from Paul Lacey.
2: Yes, ma'am.
1: Yes, sir.

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2: Tom 16.
3: Tom 16, go ahead.
1: Minimal mental health monitor.
2: Tom 16, can you have a driver's license? Can you drive on the slip?
3: That's fair. 235, did you have traffic?
4: 235, give me accident report and send me the alarm.
3: Two 35, you're clear. So local alarm 21611 Bridgestone Lane at the Summerfield Academy. 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
5: Let's see, we clear off NOR 29 and put him in route to that welfare check and put me in route.
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3: The report is advising that the subject drove over a curb, possibly disoriented in the HEB parking lot, approaching Spring Steubner and Rosedale. Driver's a Hispanic female, red sweater. Last update is approaching Mossy Oaks. Reference number 405 at 1826. 4 NOR
1: 29.
3: NOR 29. 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
1: 128. 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
3: 128, did you want the information call?
1: 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That's clear. 324.
3: That's fair. 420 at 1828. 260, did you have traffic?
1: 260, you can just route, thank you.
3: Clear.
7: 41, 324. The school's going to be gated off. 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
3: 229, North 29. 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
1: Clear, we'll try to get a key holder route.
3: North Central Meadow Hill, public service only. Edward 85 is updated. 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
1: Sam calling, any available unit for that major?
0: That was Henry 12.
2: Henry 12.
0: Confirm your unit number, you have background noise.
3: That's Henry, the first available unit in route for that major off of the New York Intercept.
2: Henry 12, 4, 4, 4, 4, 4, 4, 4, 4, 4, 4, 4, 4, 4, 4, 4, 4, 4, 4, 4, 4, 4, 4, 4, 4, 4, 4, 4, 4, 4, 4, 4, 4, 4, 4, 4, 4, 4, 4, 4, 4, 4, 4, 4, 4, 4, 4, 4, 4, 4, 4, 4, 4, 4, 4, 4, 4, 4, 4, 4, 4, 4, 4, 4, 4, 4, 4, 4, 4, 4, 4, 4, 4, 4, 4, 4, 4, 4, 4, 4, 4, 4, 4, 4, 4, 4, 4, 4, 4, 4, 4, 4, 4, 4, 4, 4, 4, 4, 4, 4, 4, 4, 4, 4, 4, 4, 4, 4, 4, 4, 4, 4, 4, 4, 4, 4, 4, 4, 4, 4, 4, 4,

0: Parcel I 4306 and 4309, checking status.
1: You want to ask him hello?
2: That's clear. Heading to this clear, showing you around. It's going to be 462 at 1831, FSGI at 9255, FB 1965, past Northwest with the Slim Chicken. 340 for a hit and run, EMS refused. Report is going to be in a gray 2020 Mini Cooper. Suspect vehicle is going to be a red Chevy or Honda SUV. Report is going to be in the parking lot of a Slim Chicken. No weapons, animals, or intox at this time.
3: 06, we're 10-4.
4: 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I'm clear on the notes.
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6: Tom, 16.
2: Tom, 16.
6: Tom, 16, I'm going to clear on those.
2: You clear. Tom, 35, Tom, 33, checking. King, 21.
7: Yes, ma'am, you can put me on Laura 29's record. I have the vehicle. I'm waiting for her to pass me up.
2: That's clear.
8: 235, walk a plate.
2: 235, go ahead.
8: Texas, Lincoln, Tom, Sam, 4660. Lincoln, Tom, Sam, 4660.
2: That's clear.
3: Parks, Wally, 4306. Can you show one in custody for 43?
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2: Re-advise. 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
4: Paul 63, can you show me out on the 681 when you're clear?
2: Go ahead.
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2: That's clear.
3: King 21.
2: King 21.
7: Yes, ma'am. I have her pulled over in the local Rio's parking lot as the Air Airline in Kirkendall.
9: CISA local, 12,050. What's up,
2: New York? Reinvest the business name?
9: 45 Paul 18, checking.
8: Hold on, 320 traffic.
9: 325.
8: Yeah, I'm Texas. Sam North, Sam 8814. We're going to be at Airline and Raymap.
5: Yes,
8: sir.
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0: The reporting advised that she was going to pull in near where the unit was pulling over the suspect vehicle.
1: Briefing.

0: 708 West Main Street, 708 West Main. They're reporting advised there's a white Honda that often sits in the parking lot and just sits and observes. He is wearing a COVID mask. He's a black male. Unknown weapons. He is wearing a blue shirt and blue pants. He just exited his vehicle. The reporting would like to remain anonymous, but said he does not feel comfortable walking out to his vehicle. This has been an ongoing issue.
1: That's good.
2: William 11 checking on you. Tom 33 checking on you.
1: 476.
3: Edward 85.
4: 476.
2: Edward 85.
3: Edward 85. Can you draw me a case somewhere near it?
2: That's clear.
3: William 11 is clear.
2: You're clear.
5: Is there anything you can show me clear this location being route back to Tomball? And the drop case number being clear this call is report.
4: Okay.
2: William 85. Christian, Edward 85.
3: Edward 85, go ahead.
4: Parking lot 4999, checking status.
2: Edward 85, your case number is 26050305, repeating 03705. 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
2: You clear. Nora 14. 45, Edward 20 checking.
4: 1115.
1: Go ahead.
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7: 41, frame 24, I'm clear on that update.
0: Just advising, the report he would like to remain anonymous. He did give me his name and number, but he also would like contact via public service once you close out the call.
2: That's clear. I was just going to update on the notes at 1837. Report calls back to cancel. Advise false.
1: That's clear.
3: 235, sir. Very clear.
2: That's clear. 45, Edward 20, checking.
3: Down 33, under control.
2: Excuse me. Henry 43, checking.
8: Before Niagara Falls, you've seen 19 with 4Y.

0: 45 Edward 20.
1: Intro.
0: Yes, sir.
2: Call 18. You can keep an official person on forward.
0: Okay, sure, yeah. Can I have a E-sign supervisor look at reference 542? Paying for my arrest today, 31,400 U.S. 290.
3: 136, I'm looking at it.
0: That's clear.
3: You can go ahead and put me on it.
0: That's clear. Henry 43 checking on you, William 70 checking on you. William 70 on patrol.
2: Edward 16, you can send that line around 290.
0: William 70, you're clear.
4: Edward 16, that's clear. Reported advising a white pickup truck ran something over on the freeway and hit reportees, green Dodge Charger.
1: 150, on me out.
0: Clear. Henry 43, checking on you. Tom 14, checking on you.
2: Henry 43 on the patrol.
0: Yes, ma'am.

0: Tom 14, checking on you.
1: Tom 14, under control.
0: Okay.
2: Edward 85. Edward 85. Edward 85. Have the host slip. Just like the address notes.
0: That's clear. I'll update your address.

0: King 21, checking on you.
1: Okay, I'm gonna try my Water Express. King 21, we're under control.
0: Clear. Excuse me.

0: Tom 39, Henry 62 checking.
1: Tom 39, under control. Yeah.
2: 41, Frank 24.
0: Okay.
3: Frank 24.
4: Ethan Ponderosa.
2: 41, Frank 24. Can you reroute me to that suspicious person on 1410 Cypress Station? And after report, if you still have eyes on those subjects.
3: No problem.
0: Thanks, everybody. Charles 86, I'm clear, showing you around. Reference 586 at 1843, mental health call at 1818 Roanwood Drive. Reference to a 19-year-old female hearing voices, experiencing confusion, advice she's feeling violent, no weapons. Reporter did not provide a name for the female. We do have a phone number. ESD 11 is going to be staging. No other information at this time.
5: 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Tom Paul King, 6304.
0: North Central Meadow High, holding a disturbance, other.
3: Okay.
0: East High, Meadow 82, family disturbance.
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3: Let me get a unit to take the highway 41, Frank 24.
7: 1088 Powers, going to be eligible, current and clear.
0: Number 54, that's clear, showing you around. 24-430 Saffron Fields Lane, reference 609 at 1844. Reporting advised to have a male removed from the property, black male, blue shorts, no weapons, in talks for mental health. Advised, male is going to be the name of Jason Mill.
4: 3-11-12, can you show me the route?
0: No other information provided at this time?
3: Definitely.
0: Henry 62, Charles 72 checking, correction, Charles 27 checking on you.
3: Occupation B, this is probably for 145 concession drive.
4: Henry 62, same traffic.
0: Okay.
8: 235, city reference 581, I'm throwing it. Have Nora 14 back me up, please.
0: That's clear. Nora 14, clear?
9: Nora 14, that's clear.
0: That's clear. 235, Nora 14, showing your route, reference 581 at 1845. Disturbance other at 2203 Spring Sooner Road, apartment 210. Disturbance for a black male wearing a white shirt, black hoodie with khaki pants, disturbing customers and trying to fight with one of the customers at the Charm Tide Bistro. Last time coming in and out of the location, currently outside location's front door. Unknown weapons and talks or mental health status. William 45, William 51 checking.
3: William 45, where?
0: Okay.
3: Number 54.
0: Number 54.
3: Over 5-4, are they actively fighting?
0: Looks like they're still on the line with the sheriff's office. We'll find out.

0: Frank 24. I'm throwing that update.
1: Standard 5-4. Reporting's advising there's no physical altercation at this time. There is only verbal. Both subjects are still in the residence.
2: Standard 5-4.
1: Go ahead.
2: Standard 5-4, that's clear. Could I have a backup unit?
1: That's clear. 115 is on the call. If you can have an additional unit route with Edward 5-4.

0: to Navaville when you're ready.
1: Hunter 5-4 reporting, emphasizing that she separated her children from the male.
2: General clear.
1: Hunter 63, I'm clear. You're not with Hunter 54, thank you. Just say what?
2: 45 out of 82, SO moving equipment.
0: 1, Charles, 6, Robert, David, 6, George, 1, Charles, Sam, 2, 5, 5, 3, 2, 3, shoot back to that Ram, pick up Grand Court.
3: Oh, yes, I'm okay.
4: You said you're on 33, Willis, Smith, 29.
0: Good.
5: Can you re-advise it cut out about halfway through?
3: Unit the wrong type station. Re-advise the female had an X yesterday. They hadn't seen an X today.
0: That's clear. It's going to be 1, Charles, 6, Robert, David, 6, George, Paul, 1, Charles, Sam, 2, 5, 5, 3, 2, 3.
5: Clear. Thank you.

0: 522, it's in your disturbance.
1: 522, that's great, turning up.
2: Can I meet again?
0: Go ahead.
1: Report advising a white female, 12 years old subject, last name wearing white shirt, location screaming at a 35-year-old. Subject asking him to leave. The report advised female subject has blood on her.
3: Channel clear.
1: Clear, go ahead.
2: It's going to come back to license plate, Sam Young George 1368. Sam Young George 1368. That's current through March 2027. On a 2012 DOS pickup. Returning back to that DL you ran, it's clear SNW insurance will be verified manually.
3: Charles, and to show on detaining, can you run that spin that's in the call notes all the way to showing to have a felony warrant?
0: Yes, sir.
1: That's clear. Ready for that spin?
0: 2022. Can you go to your DL apartment to 8309?
3: Clear.
1: That's clear.
2: 1088, could you public service dispatch when you get a chance?
1: 45, Frank 22, that's clear.
0: That's clear.
1: My 257, from the citizen, 6833, Lake Haven. Spanish speaker. Edward 25, checking.
4: Edward 25, under control, thank you.
1: Yes.
4: Tom, 17.
1: Tom 17.
4: Tom 17, I'm under control. I got an individual I just ran showing a possible warrant.
1: That's clear. Last name Jack?
0: Boy 32 traffic.
4: That's clear.
1: That's clear. Boy 32 what? Central, I'm on 230. Holding a missing person.
5: Charles
1: 8. Charles 8. Okay.
5: 660.
2: Okay.
6: 1072. 41 Edward 24. I'm getting no answer at room 211. Can I get the report you just sent out?
1: That was before the front.
7: Parks along 42.
1: Okay.
8: 300 is saying, Selfie, John King Frank 4601. John King Frank 4601. He had a gray Honda Odyssey.
7: Parking lot 309 Houston. Show me beginning mileage at APC 34676.
1: Okay. Council time 1852. Frank, come on. That's clear. 660 at 1852. It's going to be a missing person at 10211 Thornleaf Lane. Reporting advised that her client, Barbara Ray, 75-year-old white female, last seen wearing a black shirt and pajama pants, left a group home on foot approximately 30 minutes ago. Subject does have schizophrenia and is on medication, non-violent, non-aggressive, not a danger to herself or others. Reporting advised that the female does not currently have a cell phone on her.
4: Yes, ma'am. Can you change my call to a DDP, please?
1: Yes, sir. Task Casita Mode 109, suspicious vehicle.
8: Can you check on Edward 54, please?
1: That's clear. Edward 54?
0: Edward 20, send me a local 483.
1: Edward 54? That's clear.
7: What's
1: the 41,
7: Frank 20.
1: Edward 54, I'm trying to get out. I'm under control. I'm
7: Frank 20.
1: That's clear. Confirm you are under control.
7: I'm under control.
1: Yeah. That's clear.
7: Frank 20.
1: 115, I was clear on your arriving.
9: Henry 68.
1: Henry 68.
9: Show me route to reference 647, clear on notes.
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1: This one.
10: Number 24, one on the ground. She's southbound of Cyber Station. White female, white sunglasses, blue on blue.
7: Yes, I know how you drive my stuff around.
5: 336, put me around.
7: Call me number?
5: 336.
7: Yes, sir.
1: Route reference 647 at 1853. Suspicious vehicle at 35, correction, 5319 FM 1960 Road East, Suite Edward. Party advised for a white tractor cab with no trailer. Advised the subject to ran a stop sign and almost hit his vehicle, then flicked him off. Party advised he's not staying at location. He does have a photo of the suspect's vehicle. Tom 16.
4: Tom 17, I got one detained.
1: Tom 17, that's clear. One detained at 1854.
4: Charles 27.
6: Got one detained.
1: Charles 27.
11: Charles 27, can I have a record of my location? Be for a private tow, owner's expense.
1: Paul 18 checking.
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1: Okay. That's clear. Venture records and trackers, can get a record to 17518 TC gesture owner request, need a record. 17518 TC gesture owner request, need a record.
6: 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Edward 24, 200.
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3: We're over 12, I'm out with them. You can slow everybody down.
13: Charles 72, clear on those. Can you confirm on the warrant?
12: Okay, I'm sorry, you know, I'm sorry, I'm going to call it.
1: That's fair.
14: 20.
1: King 20.
14: That's for now.
1: That's fair.
4: Tom 17, channel clear.
1: Tom 17, go ahead.
4: Tom 17, can you confirm that warrant?
1: Tom 17, that's fair.
6: Edward 3-0, now local 483.
1: Shutting up. North Central Meadow Hill, holding a traffic hazard. West side Winford Forest, meet the citizen. North 5-4.
15: North 5-4, Summerfin 7-1-1.
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17: 2-0-5-2, he's on 10-4, MMDP, Bedford.
1: North 5-4, that's clear, 7-1-1. Welfare check, 6631 Bluestone Springs Lane, 1856. You clear. Charles 6-5.
12: In the 5-0-5 position, I'm clear to release the tunnel.
18: Charles 5-5, be advised, we have one invading, but he's back in custody.
17: Edward 17, traffic.
3: That's what you want to say.
1: College traffic.
12: Primary release, I units coming from number traffic.
18: 139, we're all under control. No injuries.
1: That's clear.
14: 41, over 1 seat.
1: Yeah, for sure, yeah.
12: 4-6-3.
1: 2-3-5.
14: Simulate family disturbance on Stony River. I'm clear on a note.
12: Yes, sir.
13: 235, Melton Beach, no more units.
12: Let me get a Melton Beach, check 5 with 41 over 16 on family disturbance.
1: Can you revise your residual?
13: 235. Males are going to be GOA. No more units are needed.
1: That's clear.
6: 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Clear my call information.
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13: Charles 72, clear on notes, show one in custody, GB for a record.
1: That's clear. One in custody at 1858. Send trackers, need a record at 14219 Ryson Lane, need a record. 14219 Ryson Lane, need a record. West side Winfrey Forest, still holding meet the citizen. North Central Meadow Hill, still holding a traffic hazard.
14: White 33 checking. 29, you can go over the traffic hazard.
15: White 32, under control, thank you.
12: 21 is taking traffic.
1: That's clear. 229, that's clear. Too many traffic hazards, Spring Orchard and Spring Ranch Lane for a large number of vehicles parked on the side of the street and driving vehicles can't get through.
12: 41, flying 20, second traffic.
13: J. Adam, 202 Houston.
16: Go ahead, sir.
19: Frank 20, under control.
12: Yes, sir.
19: 149, send William 21 to call 690.
1: That's clear. William 21, clear.
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25: Can you revise the plates of this truck and how that thing came back to?
21: Edward 85 checking on you, Nora 14 checking on you.
25: Edward 85, Mark, sure,
21: okay. Charles, 60, Charles 86 checking on you.
2: The VIN came out to license plate Sam Young George 1.